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Hi, hello, friends. It's me, Melanie Cruz. Happy Monday. In case you're wondering why it feels so Monday-ish, it's because we're going to be having flooding. And that's super fun. I love that for us. But like in a real

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6: Some overcast with 49% chance of scattered thunderstorms in the evening, dropping down to a low of 80.
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Hooray for us. Hooray for everybody. Wimby has officially signed on to be a Spurs legend. Well, no, he actually just extended his time here with the Spurs for a bigger contract. And the Spurs actually just declined their team option on Champagne, and they're going to sign him for a long-term extension too. Hooray for us. Listen, the next 7 years are going to be our next seven glory years, okay? Don't believe me now. That's okay. You'll say I'm right later.

AC/DC tickets. They're going to be here the 24th of next week at the Alamo Dome. Okay? And you want to be there. Who doesn't want to go see AC/DC? That's kind of a stupid question, right? Anyways, three different times tomorrow in the morning, in noon hour, and the 4:20 ticket window.

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1: Before OnlyFans or anything, look up Melissa Midwest. 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
2: 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What? 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IMDb.
1: Just beep, beep, beep, beep.
2: 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Is it IMB? Or no, IMDb. Is that DD? What?
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105 Kia Rock, San Antonio. It's me, Melanie Cruz. It's 8:30. That means get it together in every aspect. School's about to start. Summer's coming to an end-ish. Well, not really in Texas. It's flooding in San Antonio. Like, get it together, okay? As much as you possibly can. But for now, let's focus on this. Downloading your Kiss Rocks app so you can vote for the 90s song coming up in Smells Like the 90s.

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I killed everyone. 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

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It's me, Melanie Cruz. 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

It's time. Do you know what time it is? Go ahead. I'll wait. Yeah, it's time. You know it's time. I know it's time. It's okay. Let's make the time. I'm just joking. I don't know what I'm talking about. Except for I do know that it's time to bust out the handy dandy Kiss Rock Test. 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Alice in Chains, Nine Inch Nails, Red Hot Chili Peppers. 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

Rock San Antonio. It's time for your nostalgic Smells Like the 90s history lesson. And here's the history lesson. It originally was created and started in 1983, but it reached its peak of popularity, helping kids everywhere learn drug abuse resistant education. It's DARE. If you dare to do drugs, just say no. It was really that easy, honestly. And the slogan was actually dare to say no. And of course, we would get really cool police officers. They would come into the gym and they would talk to us about how drugs are bad and how creeps are bad, you know, all the fun stuff. And then we'd get cool candy and prizes at the end and told to stay away from strangers. It was fun.

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you do what they told ya. 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

head on over. 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And look under, we're going to do it together. Look under the concert tab, okay, contest. And you're going to go 1, 2, 3, 4, 5, 6 rows down. And it says, we've got your additional way to win tickets to Five Finger Death Punch. Enter here. Click on it. Enter to win some tickets.

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And guys, you got to know this one. Did you know that the luxury grocery store Irwan is now in partnership with Sacred Water, which is a company that makes filtered shower heads? And they are selling cups of sacred water, heavy quotations, for $12 for 8 ounces. And people have described it as drinking dirty bath water.

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Everybody doing okay? We're doing pretty good. 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I'm getting ready for spooky season, which means I got my spooky haunted town village out. And I'm looking for more pieces as of right now on Marketplace.

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Kelly Madison Show. And tomorrow morning on the show, how to spoil your woman without spoiling your relationship. It's called the bare necessities, the simple bare necessities. It's the bare minimum, guys. The absolute bare minimum. Stop being a bitch. It is the bare minimum. Okay? Figure out what the bare minimum is tomorrow, according to the boys. Billy Madison, 6 a.m.

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95.5 Kiss, Roxanne Antonio. I am done for the evening, but I shall return. In the meantime, some good rag, pedal of mud, some good advice. Wake up tomorrow morning, Billy Madison Show, 6 a.m., and some real advice. Don't be part of the problem. Be the whole-ass problem. Be the problem. And I love that for you. I love that for all of us. I'm Melanie Cruz.

0: 95 Kiss Rock, San Antonio. What's up? It's Goof. Well, Sam Neill died. He was best known for Dr. Alan Grant in Jurassic Park. And it's just another piece of childhood that you just lose, and it sucks. Because then you look at all these people that are in Congress for like 800 years, and they're still kicking. It's pretty wild.
1: I'm looking...

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1: 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All right. He's going to have way more meat.
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Well, another year and another live-action Disney movie that they made. Moana opened to a $45 million box office. And the $40 million was actually just from audiences who wanted to see The Rock with hair. And it's awful. Looks pretty bad. When are we going to learn the lesson about live actions and just stop? Come on. Rage Against the Machine headed your way.

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1: Nard is supposed to be like my boy and my buddy. 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
11: I'm a professional truck driver. I drive an 18-wheeler. I was asleep in my truck. All of a sudden, I heard a big bang that knocked me off of my bed, and I end up hitting the steering wheel and the gear shift. And when I got up, I look at that. 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All it takes is one call. And they says, come over, we got you. And if it wasn't for them, I wouldn't be walking right now. Herman and Herman always put you first.
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What's up? It's Goof. 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Hang out with Billy, Derek, Nard, and Chris. You can comment on the show. 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
12: Ooh, we didn't

So Mick Jagger says that the Rolling Stones are actually planning to tour next year. Don't miss out on this opportunity to see them live, sort of. 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

about that time to check up on our stupid criminal in the news, and this party bus driver just wanted to get in on the party, so he got a little drunk and then ended up crashing the whole bus. So that's something memorable. Not only are you on a party bus, the driver's actually taking shots with you.

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13: 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All of a sudden, I heard a big bang that knocked me off of my bed, and I end up hitting the steering wheel and the gear shift. 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And if it wasn't for them, I wouldn't be walking right now. 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

So the Pentagon plans on releasing another batch of UFO files. When are they going to release the files that actually has Nard's name in it? I mean, come on. This guy is absolutely a Martian.

99.5 Kiss Rock, San Antonio, what's up? It's Goof. The World Cup, if anybody cares, it's down to the final four. Apparently, there are some people in America still watching it. I think their names are Frank, Joe, Mary, and Linda. 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
4: 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All of a sudden, I heard a big bang that knocked me off of my bed, and I end up hitting the steering wheel and the gear shift. And when I got up, I looked at that. 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My son says, I got somebody that will help you. Herman and Herman will help you. All it takes is one call. And they says, come over, we got you. And if it wasn't for them, I wouldn't be walking right now. 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

0: The guy that got thrown in the air by the bison.
1: Dude.
2: Ragdoll.
1: I watched that video 100 times.
0: If you haven't seen it, I did tweet it out yesterday or sometime over the weekend.
1: Uh-huh.
0: And it was this dude that got thrown through the air by this bison, this huge animal. 2,500 pounds. Tourist seriously injured after Yellowstone bison launches man 8 feet in the air. Pretty incredible.
1: No, he does a full-on, like, 360 flip, whatever. I broke a bunch of bones, like broke his leg. Yeah, apparently he has a good sense of humor about it.
0: Well, and Derek brought up a good point that the bison was just rolling around in the dirt before. Yeah. It was being playful, kind of silly.
1: I thought the bison was like playing with him.
0: It probably was.
1: I mean, that is how bison will attack, but it doesn't kind of look like the bison's it almost looks like the bison is like a big ass dog. Like it's like, hey, what's up, guys?
0: Right, just wanted to play.
1: And that guy starts running. I feel bad for the guy. Normally, I don't feel bad because, like, normally it's like people are messing with these, you know, wildlife. So that's why they kind of get. This guy, it looked to be like just kind of like it was in a campsite. The guy's just kind of walking by.
0: He was just walking with his grandson.
1: Yeah.
0: The bison, they're saying it was agitated when it made them targets of its aggression. He goes, it's very dramatic footage as he's thrown in the air, but dude. I think Derek brings up a good point. Before, it looked like a dog. You know how a dog will go after you give it a bath and it'll roll around in the bed or it'll roll around on the carpet?
1: My dog, when I let it outside after a bath, first thing she does is roll right in the dirt.
0: Or have you ever seen a horse when it's playing on the ground and it's rolling around in the dirt?
1: Mm-hmm.
0: That's what it looked like this bison was doing.
1: Yes.
0: And then it got up and it looked like it was ready to run around. You know, it had the zoomies.
1: Yeah, it did. And then it sees these people. He's, like, chasing them around the trees. Finally catches them. And, I mean, this dude went, he was, like, 20 feet in the air, probably. I don't know.
0: They say 8 feet.
1: Okay, all right. Well, it's a bit dramatic, but still. It was.
2: Still, 8 feet is.
1: He got wrecked, dude. Yeah. He got wrecked.
0: He was an older gent.
1: He was. I hope he makes a, you know, speedy recovery. It was just, like, those bison, man, they move, too.
0: Well, adult males can weigh anywhere from 1,000 to 2,000 pounds, even above that.
1: Yeah.
0: And they stand about 6 feet tall. And the tallest one, like the hump, measures like 9 to 12.5 feet.
1: Look, like people are doing like art pieces out of it now. Well, like they're doing like paintings.
0: Well, you saw the one where they put Conor McGregor in the air.
1: Yes,
0: you saw the one, they put that fat J.D. Vance guy that they have where he's always in the suit with the weird beard.
1: My favorite was when they put the bison in the air, and a guy was like, this is how it would have been if I would have been there.
0: Oh, that's.
1: And it's the bison getting launched in the air.
0: That's awesome.
1: Yeah, right. That was my favorite. Poor guy, though.
0: They say the bison can weigh up to 2,800 pounds.
1: It's massive.
0: It's among the heaviest land animals in North America.
1: Very delicious, too.
0: Yeah, and I think that...
1: The bison burger.
0: Mm. Bison burger's pretty good.
2: Mm. I'd be eating those after getting launched.
1: Yeah, absolutely. Absolutely. It's all I would eat.
0: I don't know. I got a thing where I only like to eat the female animals.
1: Well, oh, really?
0: Yeah.
1: I only like to eat the males.
0: I don't...
1: Like, when I go to Popeye's, I ask him for the rooster.
3: Oh, what?
2: Give me the rooster.
0: I don't know.
3: No.
0: Just the female meat just seems more tender. But they have female bison, so maybe it's a bison burger's the girl.
1: Maybe.
0: Not the bull.
1: I don't know.
0: But are these the bulls? Are these the Rocky Mountain oysters, too?
1: Those are off cattle or bulls, so yeah.
0: Do you eat the balls of a bison?
1: My grandma does. She loves them. Can't get enough of them. Rocky Mountain oysters?
0: Oh, yeah, they do.
1: Granny
0: bison,
1: lines them up.
0: Bison balls get pretty big.
1: Yeah, I bet. You'd probably have to cut those.
0: Oh, you can make bison balls. Okay, so...
1: Do they call them bison balls? They don't have no, like, Rocky Mountain oyster?
0: They call them bison meatballs. They're typically rolled.
1: Oh.
0: All right, but...
1: Dude, how many balls, like, do they just serve up as food?
0: I don't know.
2: I think you need deer balls, too.
1: What?
2: Yeah.
0: You can eat rooster balls.
2: I don't know.
1: That's crazy.
0: Yeah, well, they have to. I mean, they do all that roosting.
1: Yeah, they do all that roosting.
0: adult bison testicles are typically 6 to 8 inches long.
1: Damn. Got some big old nuts. I mean, they're a bison, so that doesn't surprise me.
0: Well, it says here, you can absolutely eat bison testicles, and they are considered a delicacy in the American West and Western Canada.
1: Okay.
0: So
1: nowhere else. So well, I guess that's the only place bison are.
0: Yeah, so that's typically where they eat them.
1: Mm-hmm. Yeah, that's all right. Somebody just, I hate Derek for taking us down this road. What did I say?
0: And you Derek, in the question that you okay. wanted to know, yes, right. you can safely right. eat rooster testicles. They are traditionally a culinary delicacy consumed in various cultures around the world, so you can eat them.
1: All right, cool. So we should definitely get
0: it's,
1: gnarled
0: it's
1: on that.
0: Part of the yeah. Hungarian and East Asian cuisine.
1: Yeah,
0: in
1: live
0: Taiwan,
1: one.
0: Hong Kong, and parts of China. Yes, you can eat rooster testicles.
1: Yep. Okay, put I'll you and a live rooster in a room, and you can't leave until it's consumed.
2: Somebody's got to eat the other's testicles in order to get out.
3: Oh, I'd eat his testicles.
1: No, the rooster would walk out.
0: Well, it says here.
3: Nope, I'd find his.
0: According to the people that have eaten these, the connoisseurs, you know, the foodies out there, mm-hmm. when you bite into them, they kind of go sploosh in your mouth.
2: Oh.
1: Dog.
0: So.
1: We get it.
0: No, I was just, you know, from a culinary
1: yeah.
0: perspective, I was telling you what you would get if you were to enjoy one of those.
1: All right. You're
2: bursting with flavor.
0: They are. Mm. It's like a fruit gusher.
1: Mm.
0: Same thing. Nora, what do you think? Quit licking your lips, Nora.
3: I'm not licking my lips.
1: Dude,
3: that's
1: you're starving
3: just,
1: over there, bro.
3: I'm not starving. Right,
0: look, you just did it again.
3: My lips are dry.
0: No,
1: he does. He keeps licking his lips.
0: So yeah. weird. Yeah. He licked it like he's yeah. an animal.
1: Mm-hmm.
3: They're dry.
0: No, but you know how like a dog will do that?
1: Now he's had to wipe his mouth. He's got all that.
0: Man, that was weird. That you're was such weird. A weirdo.
3: I mean, yeah.
1: He's country.
0: He's ain't country over there. Is that what you
3: I gotta keep
0: do?
3: It moist.
0: Gotta keep them lippies moist.
1: Hmm.
0: You gotta keep those rooster lips moist, huh?
1: Yeah.
0: Not got a set of rooster lips.
1: Hmm.
0: Man, you're a different dude. You know that?
1: Yeah, so I hope that guy makes a full speedy recovery.
2: Yeah.
0: Yeah, hopefully. And people are mad. They're like, Derek, why'd you bring us down this road?
1: Yeah. I don't know.
0: Why not?
1: I forget how
0: it's
1: I
0: a
1: did
0: big
1: it.
0: Story out there.
1: Yeah, no, they're not denying that. They're just like, why did I make it about food? That is true.
0: That's right. You turned
1: I did turn this into food, yeah.
0: You turned this tragedy as this guy was attacked
1: that
0: by a bison.
1: Bison was delicious.
0: You're like, hey, we need to eat more of those. You know that?
1: I did.
0: We should eat all animals that attack us.
1: I did do that. I forget.
0: You must be hungry.
1: You know, yeah, I am. I am. It's 9 o'clock, so.
0: What about, Nard just looked to see if you knocked down those cinnamon rolls.
1: And I haven't, yeah.
3: He hasn't yet. Yeah. Oh. He's been teasing it.
0: He's not himself.
3: No. He's been like, he's been licking the icing, like. Just been like.
0: Putting his finger
3: yeah,
0: in it.
3: Yeah, like, I'm going to get you later.
0: Yeah, you naughty.
1: My breaks are very short.
0: You naughty little cinnamon rolls.
1: I don't eat fast. I'm not a speed eater like you guys.
0: You're just a naughty cinnamon
1: roll.
0: As
1: you can see, I take my time.
0: Yeah, oh, Derek's putting his mouth in. Hey, girls, I'm going to get you. Don't worry about it.
1: Mm-hmm.
0: He's over there spanking the cinnamon
1: can't
0: rolls.
1: Can't wait.
0: Going to get you. And then he makes the little thing mm-hmm. talk. Oh, yeah, you want this?
1: Yep, that's
0: want
1: what
0: these
1: I do.
0: Cinnamon rolls? So, booty is the glue of a marriage.
4: I'm 76 years old, and people laugh at me saying my age. I say my age because I think it's important for people to realize that it's...
0: All right, so a 76-year-old woman's going to know what makes a fantastic marriage.
1: Mm.
4: 76, you can be vital and having good sex. I realized in my early 50s that we weren't having sex quite as often, and I'm thinking, well, maybe my husband has a little erectile dysfunction. Now, mind you, his was as It's been 20 years before. Mm-hmm. But this is what was going through my brain. It never dawned on me it could be me. Women with HSDD don't feel like a whole woman. When your cardiologist tells you you can't climb three flights of stairs without getting a heart attack, that's the only time it's too old to have sex. We're married almost 52 years. We're still changing things up in the bedroom.
0: Wow. They've been married 52 years changing stuff up. How many people have done it the same way for years? And this old broad, 76, they're still changing stuff up in the bedroom.
1: Mm-hmm.
0: Changing it up. That's the glue.
2: She hot?
0: I mean, let me see. For 76.
2: She sounds young.
0: Yeah, she sounds very sprite. You know, she's not, you know, for 76, she looks pretty good. She dyes her hair nice and dark.
1: Yeah. Oh, yeah. 76, she looks great.
0: Yeah, she looks pretty, you know. Mm-hmm. What do you think, Nard? For 76.
3: For 76? Yeah, she's all right. 76? Yeah, she's all right.
2: So?
1: He was like hammered.
3: Was it hammered?
1: 76?
2: He does sound hammered.
1: For 76?
0: Not for 76.
1: He like just stopped trying to say it. For 76? So you could just finish the six there?
0: He doesn't like to finish sentences.
1: For 76?
0: This woman, she left her previous...
1: 70 cents.
0: This happens sometimes. She left her previous marriage to have a relationship with another man just to find out the new man is also married and not planning to leave her.
1: Mm.
5: Okay, so right after I got divorced, I got into a situation with somebody I knew from work. And...
6: How quickly after the divorce?
5: Well, like immediately. It was like a...
0: Damn, so immediately. She gets divorced. She's already nestled in. She's... already in the lap of a brand new guy.
5: Rebound, right? I guess is what they would call it.
6: Okay. And like, we like the day after?
5: Maybe. Make it, sort of.
0: I mean, that was already planned. That was already set up.
1: Yeah.
0: Didn't just do that all just on a whim like that. Yeah. This was already set up.
5: Yes.
6: Okay.
5: Uh-huh. So I knew him, right? We worked together. That's how we met.
6: Well, wait, how long are you married?
5: Almost 5 years.
6: Did you guys ever have any kids?
5: Yes.
0: Yeah, she got kids. She's already moving on that fast?
2: Yeah.
0: Wow. Yeah, because this is what they say. They say that women grieve the marriage during the marriage. And so when the marriage is over, then, you know, I mean, they're ready to go because they've already grieved the marriage.
1: Correct. Yeah.
0: So,
2: I don't think they grieve. You have to have a heart.
0: Okay. Who hurt you?
1: I don't know.
2: I just see like
1: he's a married man, just bought a house.
2: They're so quick to get on the next one, you know? Get on that next ride.
1: Mm.
0: Okay. Yeah, I mean they are, but they are grieving the marriage during the marriage.
2: But they initiate the divorce.
0: Most of the time. Yeah, most of the time.
2: So
0: yeah, they do.
2: It's like killing somebody and being like, "Oh, I'm so sad you're dead."
1: Yeah, kind of is.
6: You got with this person a day after?
5: Yes, but see what I thought he was like the love of my life.
6: A day after a divorce.
0: Okay, so she'd already set this up, caught feelings, and they'd already done some stuff. Because she's not just going to love this guy unless some things have happened. He was clapping the cheeks.
1: Yeah.
6: Okay.
5: Yes.
6: Sure. And you thought he'd be living with you?
5: Yes. Like, I thought we were going to be together. We were going to be in love. But then that wasn't the case because he was married.
0: Yeah. And he was just having sex with you. So she gave up or she blew up her entire marriage to go be with this guy who lied to her, didn't tell her about his marriage, and then had no intentions of leaving his wife. He was just having fun. Imagine that.
1: Yeah.
2: And you blew up your marriage.
0: Oh. She blew up her entire marriage.
1: So stupid.
2: Yep.
0: Yeah. So the guy cheated on his wife. She cheated on her husband.
1: Mm-hmm.
0: And she thought for sure, oh.
1: Dude, we're going to be together.
0: This is it.
1: Yeah.
0: This is the guy I'm supposed to be with.
1: Right.
0: And he's like, I thought we were just having fun.
1: Yeah. What? I'm not going to leave my wife.
0: Yeah. You were cheating on your husband. I was cheating on my wife. So I thought we were just having fun.
2: Yeah.
0: You weren't supposed to get love.
1: Yeah, we were supposed to stay married.
0: That's weird.
1: Hate to see it.
0: Because that happens a lot where a married person will cheat with another married person.
1: Yes, because you both have something to lose.
0: And neither one of you want to get out of your marriage. You just want to have your fun.
2: Yes.
0: And this lady, she read the room wrong.
1: No, yeah, she definitely did.
0: What an idiot.
2: God.
0: I got the signs, though, that a married woman is into you.
1: Okay.
0: This not that attractive woman claims that women are still Shrekking in 2026. Plus, we got AC/DC tickets. We'll do that next.

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1: I got some AC/DC tickets that I want to give away. I was trying to think of a good way to give them away so it's fair to everybody. I thought we could show Nard photos of a celebrity and then the person on the phone has to try and guess if Nard will know the name of that celebrity.
2: It's kind of tricky because he does know some.
1: He knows some, but yeah. I just don't. But again, you could say he won't know.
2: Yep.
1: And what I can do is... Damn, but how do you let the person on the phone know which celebrity it is? You know what I mean? You almost want to identify who the celebrity is so the person on the phone can guess.
2: Oh, yeah, that is true.
1: I know,
2: true,
1: that's the only tricky part. That is the tricky, tricky part. Let me think. Give me a few moments to think how we're going to give away these tickets. Because I don't want it to be a big, huge nightmare for people and then you can't follow along.
2: Yeah.
1: Let me think how to give away AC/DC tickets. Nard, how would
2: we
1: you give
2: We can make
1: them away?
2: Nard step out of the room real quick every time.
3: Yeah,
1: we could.
2: Step out, we'll whisper it to the guy, he gives the answer. Nard will just have to be on his feet.
1: Yeah, how fast can you get out of the room?
2: Let's try.
1: You can
2: get out of the room real fast. Yeah. Move your chair out of the way.
1: All right. Oh, my gosh. It's taking forever,
2: Oh, my God. That took so long.
1: Hurry up.
2: You're still in here. Why are you still in here?
1: Three out of five.
2: Get out of here.
1: All right. We're practicing. Yeah. All right.
2: Okay, now, boom. And then we
1: now,
2: say,
1: come back in the room.
2: Aikman.
1: All right.
2: All right. And then Nard will have to, okay. Then the
1: all right, now leave the room real quick. Okay. All right. Real good. All right. I like the door sound effect.
2: Yep. Yeah.
1: Okay. I think we can do this.
2: I think so.
1: So if anybody would like to play right now.
2: If they want AC/DC tickets.
1: You have to get three out of five correct. And you know what? You have to be back here. Now get in here, you dumbass. All right. Let me see. I think I got a caller already lined up.
2: Oh, really?
1: You just got to ask them their name.
2: People want to go to AC/DC, huh?
1: They do. This is a big concert.
2: Big concert.
1: When is it? What's the date?
2: It's the 27th.
4: There's a paper up there.
2: It's a Friday. I know that.
1: That's the 24th. Oh, it's a Friday. That's fantastic.
2: 24th. Nice.
1: Well, let me see.
2: I knew it was on a Friday.
1: Let me see. All right. Felipe. That's fun to say.
2: Okay.
4: Felipe.
2: Nar, what are you doing in here?
1: All right, Felipe.
5: Okay, for me to step up?
1: All right. Yes, I want you to step up.
2: Yeah.
1: All right, because I got to tell Felipe. Derek, do you have any celebrities over there?
2: Yeah, hold on.
1: All right, Derek's going to find this. What are you doing today, Felipe?
6: Just relaxing.
1: Why are you back in here?
2: Why are you back in here, Nard?
1: I'm sorry, Nard is ruining our bit.
2: Yeah.
4: Not yet.
1: You got to shut the door, you dumbass. I'm trying to get to know Felipe. Gosh, this guy doesn't know how to do radio.
2: Yeah, let's do this first one just because it's like big and relevant this week.
1: Okay.
2: Let's show him Messi.
1: Oh, yes.
2: Lionel Messi.
1: And I'll accept. Here's this how you got to get three out of five right. Do you think if we show Nard a photo of Lionel Messi, that Nard will be able to say who he is? I'll even accept Messi as his name.
2: Yeah.
1: Do you think if we show Nard with the World Cup going on, all that, Argentina.
2: One of the most famous people in the world.
1: I mean, you think about it. He's won a World Cup.
2: Yeah.
1: Guess who hasn't? David Beckham hasn't?
2: Nope.
1: Cristiano Ronaldo has not won a World Cup.
2: He's got a ton of ads.
1: Everywhere. You see him everywhere. He's even got an ad at Target.
2: Yeah.
1: He's got a big, giant ad at Target. Do you think if we show Nard a photo that he'll be able to identify who Messi is?
6: No.
1: No. All right. Okay. All right. Let's bring Nard in.
5: All right.
1: Okay. All right. We're going to show you a photo, and you got to tell us who it is, Nard.
5: Who the name of the celebrity is.
1: Come on. Yes. Use your words. We're on the radio.
5: You ever seen him?
7: No, not that soccer player.
1: Okay. He's one of the most famous soccer players of all time.
7: Most famous?
1: Yeah. Yeah, he is.
7: Cristiano Ronaldo?
4: Cristiano Ronaldo?
5: What was that again?
1: Nope. It's not Cristiano Ronaldo. No. It was Lionel Messi.
7: Lionel Messi? I wouldn't.
1: He would have never known. You got that one right, Felipe. All right, now step out of the room, okay? Right, so,
5: Felipe.
1: I mean, all you got to do is get two more correct.
2: Okay, what about Odyssey's coming out, right?
1: What about this?
2: Okay.
3: Okay, Odyssey is coming out. That's a good one.
2: Who do you want?
3: I was going to, just because Sam Neill died from Jurassic Park.
2: Yeah.
3: You could show him a photo of Sam Neill. Plus, we brought it up.
2: We talked about it this morning.
3: Yes, we did.
2: It's like he should know.
3: He should know the name. Do you think Nard would know the name of the Jurassic Park guy that just died at the age of 78?
6: I believe not.
3: Okay, he says no.
2: All right. Let me make sure this is a good photo of Sam Neill. Yes?
3: That's a good. See if you can get the Jurassic Park one.
2: Get a Jurassic Park one.
3: I mean, this is AC/DC tickets.
2: Yeah. Jurassic Park. Okay.
3: And he just died. He had blood cancer. Right, you know that he was cancer free? That's perfect.
2: Okay.
3: He was cancer free.
2: That's horrible.
3: And here's another fun fact. He would have a cigarette after breakfast, and then one after lunch, and then one after dinner.
2: Jeez.
3: He had 3 cigarettes a day, and he was known for drinking 1 glass of wine a day.
2: He smoked.
3: Yeah, he did. Yeah, he smoked and drank, but he got a rare blood. Like a leukemia type, whatever. Rare blood cancer.
4: Smoking and drinking didn't even take him out.
3: No, it didn't. Wow. It was a rare blood cancer that he got. Was it leukemia? Is that what they call it? Leukemia. Anyways, can we bring in that Nard in here? All right, Nard, we're going to show you a photo. Can you tell us who this is?
7: Yeah, I know who that is.
3: Yeah.
2: Just
3: give me a first or last name.
7: I don't know his name,
3: We talked about him this morning.
6: So you don't know him?
7: I do. I just don't know.
3: Do you know what he starred in?
6: You don't know his name, you don't know him.
7: I know what movies he's in.
3: What movies was he in?
7: Jurassic Park.
3: Yes, he was. And what was his first name? He played Dr. Grant.
7: I know we talked about him.
3: He played Dr. Grant in Jurassic Park, but was his real first name?
5: Show us you're paying attention to the show.
7: But I don't know his real name.
3: Just take a guess.
6: Whoa.
7: Bradley Willis.
6: Well, he's wrong.
3: No, he's wrong. So that's 2.
4: Felipe.
3: Now, if Felipe gets one more correct, then he gets the AC/DC tickets. Hell all right, step out of the room.
5: All right.
3: Now, you said you wanted to do some Odyssey stuff.
2: Well, isn't Matt Damon in this Odyssey?
3: He is.
2: Okay.
3: Yes, he
2: so
3: is.
2: So, do you think that he would know Matt Damon?
6: Matt Damon, I believe no.
2: You think he won't know Matt Damon? All right.
6: He probably didn't name his brother.
2: Okay.
3: Yeah, he could.
2: I'm actually curious to see if he gets this one or not.
5: All right, you want to bring him in?
3: Yeah, we'll bring him in. All right, Nard.
7: You have to know this one, okay?
3: All right. Yeah, Felipe says you won't know this one.
7: All right. Let's see what we got.
3: And if Felipe gets this correct, then he's going to AC/DC.
6: Because I'm better than Nard.
2: Show Felipe you're not a complete idiot.
7: Okay. How? Matt Damon.
3: Oh, Nard got that one correct.
2: Idiot.
3: All right, still 2-1. Wow, 2-1. All right, get out of the room. Get out of the room. Leave the room. All right. Nard almost hit his head with the door.
2: Yep.
3: Stick with Odyssey.
2: Okay. All right. There's a bunch of people in Odyssey, right?
3: Yes. Here. Oh, come on. Do like Charlie Sheen or somebody.
2: Okay. He's got to know that.
3: Right?
6: Yes, he's going to know that.
3: Okay. Well, let's find out.
2: You don't think he's going to know Charlie Sheen?
3: All right. We'll pick another one.
2: Okay. No, that's fine. Charlie Sheen.
3: What about do Rob Lowe?
2: Okay. Oh, that's a good
4: one.
3: Rob
6: Lowe.
3: What do you think? Because that's more difficult. I mean, we're talking AC/DC.
6: Which one, Rob Lowe or Charlie Sheen?
3: Yeah, we're
2: going to
3: do
2: Rob Lowe.
3: Rob Lowe. Do you think if we show Nard a photo of Rob Lowe?
6: I'm going to go no.
3: He's going to say no.
2: Okay. I think he might just because Nard's a bit older.
3: Well, and because Rob Lowe had like a weird threesome. Stuff. Nard had
2: this one's tricky.
3: Right, this Rob Lowe had a weird threesome.
2: So this is okay.
3: Yeah, that's him. All okay. Right. Just make sure he can't read the name.
7: Oh yeah, I gotcha. I got it covered.
3: All right, Nard, we're gonna show you a photo and you gotta tell us who this person is. Felipe says you won't know the answer.
7: Rob Lowe.
3: It's so close. It's all right.
5: Wow.
3: It's 2-2. It's still
6: one
3: you're
6: more,
3: still
6: one
3: in
6: more.
3: It. You're still in it. All right, leave the room, Nard. All right, leave
4: Robert
3: the room.
2: So he's got to get this one, right?
3: Yeah, he's got to get this one. It's AC/DC tickets.
2: Oh.
3: Felipe wants to win, right? You want to go see AC/DC?
6: Of course.
3: He didn't call him Rob Lowe.
2: What if
3: he
2: I pulled up?
3: He said Rob Lowe.
2: What if I
6: he named him wrong? So I
3: you know what?
2: What about a Spurs player like Stephon Castle?
3: You know, why don't we let Felipe pick?
2: Okay, Felipe, you pick one. It's got to be a big celebrity, though.
3: Yeah, not like not a basic one that everybody knows, but just you know. What do you think?
6: I would think, I don't know their name or myself, but the one that, I don't know.
3: You can't think. All right, so Derek, you pick. Felipe can't think.
2: Okay.
3: Let me see. Let me just go through
2: what
3: this.
2: What if I actually did Cristiano Ronaldo? No, he wouldn't know that one.
3: Another. Try a female. We've just been giving him.
2: Yeah,
3: dudes.
2: You're right. Okay.
3: Julia Roberts.
2: Yes. Do you think
3: you?
2: I
3: doubt he would know that one.
2: That's a great.
3: What do you think? Do you think he would know Julia Roberts?
2: I feel like he would.
6: As old as he is, maybe he's seen Pretty Woman. I want to say.
3: You know that he touched himself to that movie.
6: Yeah, but I'm still going to say no.
3: He's going to say no. All right. So final answer, Felipe.
6: Is no.
3: All right. No. Okay. So make sure you pull up like a good photo of her.
2: Yes, I am. Yep.
3: All right.
2: Okay. All right. This is a good photo. Like this is like.
3: Let me see.
2: That like shows her, right?
3: Yeah, that's her. Yeah, yep. Okay. All right.
6: A recent one.
3: Yep. This is a recent one. So Felipe says you will not know this celebrity. And you have to really pronounce their name, so say it slow, okay? If you know the answer.
7: Okay. Oh, she was on the... Wasn't she on the movie Switching Bodies or something?
3: No. Now, Felipe says you won't know the answer. Look at her. She was... You know, one of the most famous actresses of all time.
7: No, she is.
3: She's been in a ton of stuff. She played a prostitute. You love prostitutes?
7: Yeah, who doesn't?
6: Don't give him hints.
7: Julia Roberts.
3: You got it.
7: Oh, my God.
6: You gave him a hint, Billy.
7: Oh, my God.
3: I'll give you an extra one bonus one.
7: Oh,
3: how's that?
7: God.
3: I'll give you a chance to redeem yourself. All right. Yeah, go out there, Nard. I like Felipe. I'd like to
6: Thank
3: see him
6: you.
3: Win.
7: Yeah.
3: All right.
6: Well, you gave him a hint.
3: I did. That's not fair. He knows prostitutes too well.
7: He does.
4: Oh, yeah.
6: That's his wheelhouse. Yeah, well, him and Daniel would always pick him up.
3: Do Jennifer Aniston.
2: Jennifer Aniston. Okay.
3: Do you think he would know Jennifer Aniston?
2: No doubt.
6: Yes. No Who doubt. Doesn't know Jennifer Aniston?
2: No right. doubt about this one. He's going to know her right. immediately.
3: Okay. Felipe, we'll send him to AC/DC. If Nard knows this celebrity.
7: He thinks you're going to get this one.
3: Yeah, he thinks you're going to get this one.
7: He thinks I'm going to get it?
3: Yep. Mm-hmm. And you probably.

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1: But yeah, he's right. She came on Friends.
2: She was on Friends.
3: Yeah. And then she's very, like, best friends with Adam Sandler.
2: She's very, yes.
1: Come on, Nart. Come on, Nart. You can do it.
2: Felipe wants to, he wants to go. He says, you're going to know this one.
4: I thought you would know this one instantly.
2: People are saying, buy your own tickets, bro. Stop it.
4: Hey. Yeah, what's that about? Why are people such dudes?
2: They are. She was in the movie Leprechaun,
4: dude,
2: people are saying.
4: Dude, you could send Felipe to AC/DC.
2: Damn. If you come on, Nard. Say this, Nard, she's over 50 years old.
3: I'd say probably almost over 60, right?
4: No?
2: No.
4: Why don't you just think of her name? It's find it. It's in there. Find it.
2: Come on, quickly, Nard.
1: Come on, Nard.
4: What? What? Is it Anderson?
1: Yes.
4: Anderson.
1: Yes.
4: What's her first name?
3: No, I thought it was.
4: You thought her first name was Anderson?
2: It's Anderson.
1: No, but
2: Cooper.
1: That's close enough. Come on, Nard. Don't screw this one up.
3: Rebecca.
2: Oh, come on!
4: Rebecca Anderson?
3: Yeah, Rebecca Anderson.
2: No, it was Jennifer Aniston.
3: Damn it, Dan. Damn it.
2: All right, I'll give him another one.
3: Oh, my God.
2: Well, come on, I feel bad.
3: I got you.
2: All right, Nard, go out there. All right.
4: It is a game.
2: All right, Felipe, I'm going to let you pick.
4: But sometimes people win, lose.
2: I know. I feel like he had it, though.
1: He had the last name.
4: Who?
2: People are saying boo, BS, boo. Oh, my God. Stop cheating for Felipe.
1: No, I should qualify
2: this
1: because you gave
2: him a
1: hint.
2: This game sucks more than Felipe does.
4: That wasn't Felipe's
2: All right,
4: fault.
2: Felipe, no. We're going to show him a celebrity, and I'm sorry, but if you get this one wrong, I can't give you the tickets, okay? Mm-hmm. It has to be fair because I'm getting booed because I'm trying to help you win.
4: Yep.
2: People are throwing tomatoes, virtual tomatoes at me, sir. You're making people hate me. They're turning on the show.
4: Okay, what if I showed him Victor Wembanyama?
1: Yes.
4: You think he'll get that one?
1: He has to know that. He has to know that.
2: Okay, all right.
4: All right.
2: All right. You know he's a big Oklahoma City fan.
4: Yep.
1: Yes, he is a Thunder fan, but he has to know this one.
2: All right, Nard, we're going to show you this. This is the final one. I can't cheat anymore for Felipe, all right?
4: Yeah. Okay. You're getting people yelling at us now.
2: Yeah, they're booing at me. Yeah. They're turning on me, Nard.
4: You didn't get Jennifer Aniston.
2: They want me to leave the show.
4: He thinks you're going to get this one.
3: Oh, yeah. Wembanyama.
2: I'll accept it.
4: Oh, will you? Okay. What's his first name?
1: Wembanyama?
4: No, I said, what's his first name?
3: Wind is not his first name?
4: Wind is not his first name.
3: Wembanyama? What? Wembanyama?
4: No. What is his first name?
2: What's his nickname?
3: Alien.
2: Yes. I'll accept it. I'll accept
4: He thought his first name was Wind. Yeah. Wembanyama.
2: All right. Everybody's going to hate me, but I'm going to let Felipe win.
4: Yo, this dude thought his first name was Wind.
2: Yeah, he did.
4: That's crazy.
2: Can you tell him what his name is?
4: His name is Victor.
3: Victor
1: Wembanyama.
4: His last name is Wembanyama.
2: Say Wembanyama.
3: Wembanyama.
4: That's his last name.
5: Wembanyama.
3: That's his first name?
4: Victor's his first name. Yeah.
2: All right, try it again.
3: I've never heard him say, hey, Victor. Like, never. I've never heard him say that at all.
2: All right, no, all right. Well, say his last name again.
3: Wembanyama.
2: Try it again.
3: Wembanyama.
4: He tried to say it like an announcer.
3: That's a neat one, right?
4: I love how he thought his first name was...
2: We need an announcer, don't we?
4: Oh, man. Yeah, we need an announcer that knows his name, though.
5: Yeah.
3: But tell me, that wouldn't be huge.
4: Yeah. What?
3: What?
4: Me? You as the announcer?
3: Yeah.
4: Yeah, it would be huge. Yeah.
2: All right, hang on, Felipe.
4: First name, Wind.
2: He said Wind. He's Windy.
3: Never heard them called by his first name.
4: You're just an idiot.
3: Victor.
2: Yeah, that's his name.
3: Never in a million years would I thought that.
2: Do you know his nickname?
3: The alien.
2: Yeah. The alien. What
4: do they call him? Wimby.
2: Wimby.
4: Yeah, Wimby.
2: His nickname, yes. Mm-hmm. Wimby.
4: Wind.
2: This guy. Wind, man.
4: Wembanyama.
2: Yeah, that's his name, Mr. Wind.
4: Yeah. What's his first name? He's

0: Yeah, wind.
1: Yeah, wind. Duh.
2: What's wrong with you?
1: Oh, man. Ugh. He's an idiot.
0: He is an idiot. Yeah, he's an idiot.
1: He's a big doofus.
0: Uh-huh.
1: All right, so they were asking this woman. She was talking about, you know, men that are small and circumcised.
0: Uh-huh.
3: This. How the is your small and it's uncircumcised? It's literally ungot. And it's,
1: it's ungot. So she's yelling. She's mad at a man because of the size of his weenie, and she's complaining that it's also uncircumcised. How is it small, uncircumcised?
3: This. How the is your small and it's uncircumcised? It's literally ungot and it's small. Girl, bye.
1: Wow. It has to be so difficult as a man.
0: Yeah, it does.
1: To put yourself out there as women are laughing in your face about every little piece of you.
0: Mm-hmm.
1: At your height, your penis, circumcised, uncircumcised.
0: Vehicle,
1: your job.
0: Yeah.
1: You don't, oh, you can't just leave work. You got to be there all day.
0: Oh, you have a boss? Yeah. Remember when they were doing that?
1: Yeah. It's like, I can't be with a guy that has a boss.
0: Yeah. A guy that gets told what to do.
1: I can't do that. I wouldn't respect him.
0: Look, that's crazy.
1: All right, I got to take a quick break. We'll get to the news next.
0: Raising Cane's is celebrating the day that teaches middle and high school students valuable life skills through martial arts. On National Chicken Finger Day only, Cane's will be donating $1 from every box combo purchased to reach the goal of $1 million. 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
27: All right, let's see what's going on in the news. There's a Yale student. There was a mom of four. And she's riding on, looks like some sort of subway or something like that. You know, one of those little, those things that are underground.
28: Yeah,
27: I think
28: subway.
27: That's called
28: yeah.
27: A subway.
28: Yes, sir.
27: Well, this Yale student is accused of randomly groping a mom's boobs while she's traveling with her four kids. So, here. A Yale student who had been branded, sexual harassment training pointless has been charged for allegedly groping a mother in front of her own kids, grabbing her breasts and juggling the breasts around.
28: Yeah, that's
27: a crazy thing to do.
28: It is. My kid recently went to New York, and that was my whole thing. I was like, I didn't want her and her mom riding the subway, but they fought me over it, and what can I do? I'm not there. And they said that they felt like it was just so safe down there.
27: Oh, no. Yeah. It looks
28: scary.
27: I don't like it.
28: Yeah, that's what I I did tell them that's what Chris said. Chris said he rode the subway.
27: Chris was looking for stuff.
0: He told us that.
27: He rode the subway hoping something would happen.
1: I hear all these stories, and it was boring.
28: Right,
1: nothing
28: that's
1: happened.
28: What, right, I hear all the stories too. That's what made me be like, hey, maybe not take the subway.
1: I saw a homeless man sleeping on one. That's the most I got out of it.
28: Apparently, my ex-wife was like, you know, it's like literally impossible to get around that city without using it, right?
1: Yeah.
27: Oh well, I found a way.
28: Yeah, you took bicycle.
27: Bicycle, I did, or horse and carriage.
28: Mm-hmm. Yep.
27: Mm-hmm. Or I just used my feet.
28: Chris is the creepy guy on the subway.
1: Fair enough.
27: Well, this is when we went to the Marconi Awards,
28: mm-hmm.
27: and Chris had on a funeral suit, so he had to look wild.
28: Yeah, he did.
27: In the subway.
28: Yeah, he did.
27: It was People are saying that they heard stories of guys whacking it down there. Yeah, I'm sure.
1: Yeah.
27: Imagine that. I bet you that happens a lot.
28: Mm-hmm.
27: Maybe it depends on the time of day.
28: Because, like, my kid definitely, I mean, they said they were inside before dark, so...
27: Investigators say a Colorado bear that ate human remains shouldn't then crave people. So, you know...
28: It's just a meal.
27: It didn't kill the person.
28: It just
27: ate, like, some human remains that it found.
28: I agree with that.
27: And so, some people were saying you have to kill the bear because it got the taste of human blood, but it's not the same. It didn't kill the person, then eat it.
28: Yeah, I don't... I just think it found a meal.
1: Yeah, why were there just human remains laying around?
28: I don't know.
27: In those parks, there's lots of human remains.
1: What?
27: Yeah.
28: People go missing in there quite a bit.
27: Yeah, a lot.
1: Wow. Did not know.
27: It says bears rarely eat humans as people are not a natural part of their diet. Most bear attacks are defensive, occurring when the bear is surprised, protecting its cubs.
28: Mm-hmm.
27: However, starving bears or polar bears may actively hunt humans for food.
28: Saw a video the other day of a bear just watching these two guys just play catch with the football. I mean, that bear sat there for like 5 minutes too, just watching the ball go back and forth. Like it was like really like following it.
27: It's like, who's gonna win?
28: Yeah, that was hilarious.
27: Isn't that funny, Nard?
2: It is funny.
27: What were we talking about?
2: About the ball.
27: What? Oh. We were talking about a bear, not the
2: ball.
27: Man, it's so funny, man.
28: The bear wasn't playing.
2: It should.
28: Why don't you just pay attention to the last break? Why do you check out so early?
2: I just blacked out. I can't control it. Just blacked out.
27: What do you mean you can't control it?
28: I hate
27: it
28: when you say that.
27: You can control
2: it. It's really hard.
28: Yeah.
27: No,
28: like,
27: but
28: you say you always, it's like an excuse.
2: It's not an excuse.
28: Yep. Mm-hmm.
27: You can.
28: Yeah. It's messed up. Use your disability there, and that's, I don't like that.
2: That part's not a disability. It just blacks out.
28: Okay.
2: That's a separate issue.
28: I think it's connected.
2: Is it?
27: Oh, yeah.
2: I always thought it was separate.
28: Oh, really?
27: No.
2: Yeah, because like normal people black out too.
27: No, they don't.
28: Yeah. Normal people black out?
27: No, yeah, they don't.
2: Yeah, they do.
28: As often as you do.
2: No,
28: though.
2: Like
28: you do it at a Chris, insane clip.
1: Yeah.
27: Do normal. Sorry, I had to burp. Do normal people just black out?
1: No, not at all.
2: Yeah, because they'll be driving. They'll be like, man, I don't remember what happened the last
27: they
2: 5 minutes.
27: No, they don't.
2: Yeah. That happens all the time with people.
28: He tells cops that too. When cops ask him what happened,
27: he'll tell him
28: he blacked out.
2: Yeah, don't all right. Do that.
1: You mean zoned out?
28: Yeah,
2: that's the same thing, right?
28: No.
1: Black out is different.
28: Yeah,
27: people are saying that's a mental disorder. Stupid.
28: He's like, that's why he should not tell the cops that he blacked out. But he does when he gets pulled over, and they're like, they'll ask him, "Do you know how fast you were going?" He goes, "No, sir, I blacked out." I passed him on the highway when the cops got all of his stuff out.
27: No, any given day,
28: the side of the road.
27: You could see Nard on the side of one of our highways, freeways, side roads, with everything inside his car outside. Because any given day, you could see that in the wild.
2: They get excited like there's something really going to be in there.
28: No, they do. They do. They think they just made a big bust when he tells them that he blacked out.
2: And then they take out the seats.
28: And then they have him do a breathalyzer, and he pulls a 0.0.
2: Yeah.
27: They have taken the seats out of Nard's car trying to find something.
2: Yep.
28: No, this guy literally told me he blacked out. Oh, man.
27: Did you guys see Britney Spears put on a wild show in L.A. traffic? This is months after her DUI arrest. So she was out. She was being driven around. And she's in a G-Wagon. Mm-hmm. And she decides to pop out of the top of the G-Wagon.
28: Okay.
27: And then lay on top of the G-Wagon in traffic.
28: Nice. All right.
27: Here it is. I don't know if you can see that, but that's Britney Spears on top.
28: Oh, wow.
27: She's laying.
28: She's having another episode.
27: Yeah.
28: That's what that looks like to me.
27: And apparently she's got a brand new boyfriend, too.
28: Okay. So she's not married anymore?
27: No.
28: No, you got a divorce?
27: She's okay. Dating.
28: Oh. She was married, though, right?
27: Yeah, a long time ago.
28: A long time ago?
27: Yeah.
28: Oh, okay.
27: Yeah, she's hilarious. She's putting on a bit of a show.
28: I mean, hilarious, maybe. It seems like she has severe issues.
27: The death of the status update. Why 55% of Americans stop posting on social media. Did you know that social media has seen a downtick in usage?
28: Really?
27: If scrolling feels more exhausting than entertaining, you're not alone. A lot of people feel the same. That's why 55% of Americans have stopped posting on social media.
28: I actually love this. I love it. Let's kill social media.
1: Yes.
27: It's awful.
28: That's why they call it doom scrolling.
1: Yeah.
28: People are starting to wake up and just realize what a waste of time it is.
27: You only get one life. And you're going to have your face and your phone looking at other people's lives. I get if you want to spend 20 minutes looking at TikTok videos or something for entertainment. That's like watching TV, right? It's like watching a TV program.
28: Yeah.
27: Not a big deal. But you got people that have 9, 12 hours on their phone. They're logging every day.
28: Yeah, narc.
27: What a waste.
28: A lot. It's all he knows.
2: Yeah,
27: Nor, would you say you're an idiot?
2: I would say so, yeah. Because the amount of hours that I doom scroll, oh, man.
28: But yeah, I mean, he was an idiot before.
27: Right, what's the last thing you doom scrolled?
2: Last thing I doom scrolled was...
27: Doom scroll
28: is when you're looking for victims.
2: Okay.
28: Yeah.
27: You just said you did.
2: I know. You guys said that.
27: No, you said it.
2: You better put words in my mouth.
27: No, you're putting stupid words in your
28: scroll.
27: Own mouth and you're saying them.
2: Doom, yeah.
27: All right, that's it. Guess we'll never know. We'll see you tomorrow.
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3: 77 with thunderstorms clearing up in the afternoon with a high of 81.
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13: 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The show starts.

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1: Yes.
2: Shazam.
0: Come
2: Shazam.
0: On, you gotta put your hands in the air and go Shazam.
1: Shazam. Shazam.
0: No. Shazam.
1: Shazam.
0: You know, I've been walking around like an idiot for a long time.
3: Uh-oh.
0: And I saw this morning how everything we learned about baby rattlesnakes is wrong. Oh. And I've been saying it for years because, I don't know, someone probably told it to me.
3: Okay.
0: I think I was recently on a horse ranch, and they were telling me, watch out for the baby rattles.
3: Yeah.
0: Because them got the tough venom, and they got the venom that'll get you.
3: Yep. Yeah.
0: So that's what I always thought. I was like, oh, man, I really don't have to worry about the big ones. I got to worry about the little ones.
3: I mean, I've recently heard this because my wife was bit by a baby rattlesnake.
0: Yeah, and they'll tell you, well, they don't know how to control their venom
3: yet.
0: That's
3: exactly what it was like. She was going to die, and I had to get to the hospital right away.
0: You got to get.
3: Yeah.
0: Well,
3: and I was like, well, she dies.
0: Allegations against these young rattlers have been remarkably persistent.
3: Mm-hmm.
0: I mean, all through universities, college-age students, people our age, young people, 48.2% of college students surveyed in the Northwest and about 52.6% in the Southwest had heard versions of the assertion that baby rattlers are more dangerous because they have not learned to control the amount of venom they inject when biting.
3: I've literally heard that exact thing.
0: Well, now, this article that I just read this morning says that we're all stupid and that we're all wrong.
3: Of course. This happens all the time now, where it's like something that we thought we, you know, had a handle on and that everybody was on the same page.
0: Now they're saying the volume of rattlesnake venom deployed in an attack increases exponentially as these snakes mature and the length of their bodies grow. Huh. So, baby rattlers, by contrast, deliver less venom in their bites.
3: Oh.
0: Whether it's predatory or defensive strikes. Jeez. And contrary to wilderness lore, these juveniles can also control the volume of venom delivered in their attacks.
3: So, all of it was just wrong.
0: So, they sent this out. They're trying to get the word out and kill the myth.
3: Okay. Well, that's nice.
0: There's no need for hikers to have unwanted fear of baby rattlesnakes. Or to think that they need to harm or kill the snakes. Because what happened is they had this out there, right? And then people are like, oh, I got to kill it.
3: Yeah,
0: if they saw a baby, they would kill it.
3: 100%. That's so funny.
0: I wonder how many
3: though.
0: Other things are stored in my brain.
3: So many.
0: That I rattle off that aren't true.
3: So many.
0: There has to be so many things in my brain that I spew. And every time I spew it, I just look like a complete moron.
3: Yeah, that's definitely one thing that I've realized, like, growing up, like, you hear this, you hear that, and then it's like, you get in the real world, and it's like, that's not true. And it's like, why was I just told that so many times?
0: And this about baby rattlers.
3: Baby rattlers is one of those ones where it's like, I feel like everybody's heard that one.
0: Nard, have you heard anything?
4: No, nothing like that.
0: You never heard nothing?
4: No.
3: Nard's brain's got to be filled with nothing but misinformation.
4: Exactly. But I didn't have any fun facts about rattlesnakes or anything like that.
3: Yeah, he was just talking about fun facts in general.
0: Nord, you can't rattle off one little fun fact? Like, for instance, the brain myth. We're always told we only use 10% of our brains.
3: Yeah, I've heard that one.
0: Right, everybody tells you. Well, we just haven't been able to unlock the rest of the 90%.
3: That's exactly what they say.
0: Well, no, that's stupid. So that's
3: incorrect, too?
0: That's another myth.
3: Dude. What is even real?
0: And then they have the tongue map that certain parts of your tongue pick up certain flavors.
3: Mm-hmm.
0: And so your taste buds are sweet or salty or sour in different zones on your tongue. That's all a big myth.
4: What about the one where like you have different taste buds when you're a kid as an adult?
0: Do you know if that's real or not?
4: That's what I'm asking if it is. Because
3: you tell me.
0: Yeah, can you look it up? Can you do some research? I think I'm tired of research. I did a bunch yesterday, and then I did some more when I woke up. Why don't you do a little research there, bud? Why don't you ask your little Surrey friend, your little girlfriend?
4: Same page that you were on with the tongue.
0: I know, but I don't know the answer, dumbass. That's my point. So can you look it up so I can give out
3: this guy's a moron from Moron Mountain.
0: Look it up right now. Yeah. Surrey your ass over there. Right. Now ask.
3: Wow. This guy.
0: All right, pick up your phone
3: I'm sure
0: and
3: it's
0: ask.
3: On the same page you're on, Billy.
4: It was about tongues.
0: No, I'm about to go on Napoleon's height.
3: Yeah. Well, you look up your own. He's going to be over there all day trying to look this up.
0: Did you see that Napoleon was famously short, according to Reader's Digest?
3: Mm.
0: But he was actually slightly above the height for Frenchmen of his era. He wasn't even short. He was a bit tall compared to the other Frenchmen.
3: No way.
0: Yes.
3: This guy was like a dwarf.
0: Well, that's all been a myth, Derek.
3: No. No, come on.
0: They had him at 5'6". He was actually slightly above the average height for Frenchmen.
3: Wow.
0: Remember that you should never swim within an hour or 30 minutes to avoid cramps?
3: Yeah.
0: That was all fake, too. You know, what happened is...
3: Why did they do that? Just to keep us out of the pool?
0: Well, this is what I think. Because they just ate, and then the parents are like, oh, I don't want to have to watch them to swim, right? I just ate. So they're like, oh, you can't swim for 30 minutes because you'll get a cramp.
3: I'm okay with that one, honestly, because it's just like some of these kids need to, like, you know, be taken down a notch.
0: Well,
3: it's like the world is already theirs now, and then if they just got to eat and then jump right back into the pool, it's like, well, that would, you know.
0: I think it was more like the parents needed a break, so they just came up with that fake rule.
3: That's what I'm saying. Like, parents should get more break, especially now.
0: Gosh, and I believed all these.
3: Oh, absolutely.
0: I remember being up at our cabin, and then we would eat, and then we would count down the clock, waiting to get in the lake.
3: Yeah.
0: Because you had to wait 30 minutes.
3: Oh, see, I had one of those moms that was like, yeah, that's, you know, that is a rule, but, you know, something happens.
0: Whatever, you get a cramp, that's your problem.
3: Yeah, exactly.
0: No, are you going to find me the facts or not?
3: He doesn't have it.
4: I do. Your taste buds do change. Child have over...
0: So it's not a myth.
3: Okay, so it's true.
4: Yeah, it's true.
3: All right, that's it.
0: Well, that's not what I was looking for.
3: Yeah, we're looking for things that you thought were true.
0: But then it turns out that they weren't. Yeah.
4: We don't know until we looked.
0: What do you mean?
3: But you threw it out there, and you were wrong.
0: I was looking for,
3: He said, hey, Nard, do you know any of these things that you thought were true as a kid, and they aren't true? And then he went to you, and then you just said a true one.
0: I know this one fun fact.
3: You're like, George Washington was the first president of the United States.
4: I did not.
0: Like, for instance...
3: That's
0: gum digestion. Swallowing gum stays in your stomach for like seven years.
3: That's absolutely true.
0: According to Reader's Digest, the body doesn't digest it. But that's not true. In fact, it actually just simply passes within 7 days.
3: Hmm.
0: But we were led to believe that the gum stayed in us for 7 years.
3: Yeah.
0: And then, like our stomach's like, hey, man, it's been 7 years. You should get out of here. Has it been that long?
3: Yep. When I was younger, I believe that, like, when we came to our home market of San Antonio and we saved Kiss from the gutter, that we would be just rewarded and cherished financially. And that turned out not to be true.
0: Yeah, that's true.
3: Yeah.
0: In fact, we don't even get the credit. We were here first.
3: Yeah.
0: This is a little fun behind the scenes thing. So we were here first.
3: Mm-hmm.
0: We got to number one in 4 weeks, I think. I think it was 4 weeks.
3: I remember the first book or the first trend that came out, and our boss was like, this can't be real.
0: And then 2 years later,
3: he really said that.
0: They hired a program director.
3: Yeah.
0: And when that program director left to go on to do other things, the GM was like, hey, man, this is the guy that's responsible for saving the station.
3: Yeah.
0: And all this stuff. So he's known for saving the station. And
3: he got a big job because of it.
0: And what are we known for?
3: Being turds.
0: Yes.
3: That's it. I mean, this guy that came in two years after we started this, like, yeah. He got a huge, huge job because of it. Huge.
0: But he's the one that was given credit for saving the station.
3: Yeah. No, it's... Right, I don't know.
0: But, Derek, I remember being on the job interview with the GM who offered me the job on the spot.
3: Right.
0: After talking to me for like 30 minutes. He's like, he gave me an offer.
3: Yeah, he did.
0: He's like, please.
3: No, I was here. I signed it, and you were like, I'm going to look over it.
0: He was like, please.
3: No, he did. He said that, please.
0: We're in last place, 17th place in the morning.
3: I was hammered. I was like, this place is great.
0: This is great.
3: Right over there at the Omni.
0: I remember.
3: I was in my hotel, butt naked, eating my leftover Rouge Crisp steak with my bare hands.
0: And he
3: signing the contract.
0: He offered us a 2-year deal.
3: Mm-hmm. I was like, oh, this is awesome.
0: And I was like, let me think about it. I think I might need a little bit more.
3: Yeah, right. Met in the lobby. What do you think? I was like, I already signed.
0: Oh, the Great Wall of China, right? The Great Wall of China is
3: Great
0: the
3: Wall.
0: Only
3: yeah,
0: human-made structure visible from space.
3: Mm-hmm.
0: Yeah, that's a myth.
3: Oh, God. You can't see that thing? Really?
0: No, you can't see it from space.
3: Oh, man.
0: Yeah, what the number one thing was that Napoleon wasn't short. That's the number one thing.
3: I definitely thought Napoleon was a tiny, tiny man. That's for sure. And that, you know, he was terrible with the ladies.
0: Now, if you were to ask now, yes, he would be a short king.
3: Yeah, but today's standards,
0: yes.
3: His peers were all shorter than him. He was the tallest among them.
0: Yeah.
3: No, they say that's why George Washington was the first president. I mean, obviously because of his, you know, military, you know, victories and stuff like that. But it was also because he was like 6'2". And so he was considered like a giant. Like back then.
0: Wow, just imagine.
3: Like he would like tower over everybody.
0: You look at Abraham Lincoln.
3: Mm-hmm.
0: That guy was what, 6'5"?
3: Yeah, he was huge. Abraham Lincoln, that's a great question.
0: He
3: was that big though, yeah.
0: Dropping a penny off a building could kill someone. The truth is the terminal velocity of a penny is 30 to 50 miles an hour, not fast enough to kill anything.
3: Oh. Okay, that's another one. I definitely thought that would kill somebody.
0: And dogs sweat by salivating. Truth? No. They regulate their body temperature through panting.
3: Mm. Yeah, I mean, that's what I thought. I definitely thought the
0: and
3: panting
0: then,
3: was their air conditioning.
0: You ever been told that flushing changes direction depending on the hemisphere you're in?
3: I think
0: Remember
3: I've
0: they
3: heard
0: said,
3: that one.
0: Right? Didn't you hear like, I don't know, Australia flushes mm-hmm. the wrong way or whatever?
3: Yeah, it goes counterclockwise.
0: Yeah, that's not true.
3: Oh. I've been lied to forever.
0: Another thing, Einstein failed math. The truth, Einstein failed an entrance exam for school, but he still excelled in math.
3: Oh.
0: So he never failed math.
3: Okay. Well, that's good. Einstein. Doesn't make sense that he would fail math.
0: Did you know that 41% of Americans think that humans and dinosaurs existed at the same time?
3: No, I didn't. I didn't know that many people thought that.
0: And a black hole is not a hole in space.
4: It's not?
0: They're hugely dense objects with massive gravitational pull. Yeah, it's not a hole.
3: They're portals.
4: Oh.
0: Well, it's not even that. It's they're not holes in space at all. They're just hugely dense objects with massive gravitational pull.
3: It's how we get to the other side. No doubt about it.
0: They say that we have 5 senses. No, we actually have 21. In fact, some scientists insist that we have 21 senses.
3: Oh, okay.
0: So I mean,
3: I feel like I have 3.
0: Cody, would you like to add one, sir?
1: Yeah. They say that you should never drive through a supercell. I'm telling you right now, that's a lie.
3: You talking about like a storm?
1: Yeah.
3: What?
1: Yeah, they said on the radio this morning, do not drive through this. And look. Here I am.
3: You're driving right through it.
0: He said he drove through a supercell.
3: Okay, he's busting up a myth right now. Live.
1: Yeah, live. I'm not dead.
3: Oh, that's okay.
0: I don't know if we have facts on that.
3: Live, active breaking of a myth.
0: Nord, have you ever heard of a banana tree?
4: No.
0: No, you haven't?
3: Really?
4: I don't think so, no.
0: Well, actually, bananas grow on massive plants that just resemble trees, so they're not actually
3: lying.
0: Trees.
3: He used to suck on a banana tree.
4: I did not.
3: Yeah, you did, like
4: no.
3: For good luck or whatever.
4: I don't think I've ever seen a banana grow on a tree.
0: And bats are not blind.
3: If bananas grew on a tree, you'd suck all of them off.
0: Here's another thing. Caffeine dehydrates you. The truth is, not really. The diuretic effect of caffeine is offset by the amount of water in the carbonated drink, so caffeine does not dehydrate you.
3: Mm. That doesn't seem correct.
0: And a goldfish actually has a memory of about 3 months.
3: No, they don't.
0: Yeah, that's
3: no
0: what
3: chance.
0: It just says. Yep.
3: No chance.
0: Remember,
3: so
0: said,
3: the goldfish memory thing is completely like, oh, you got the memory of a goldfish. It doesn't even, it's not even true.
0: That says you got
3: We're
0: a pretty
3: just,
0: good
3: like,
0: memory.
3: Insulting goldfishes?
0: Yeah.
3: All right.
0: Because they used to think that a goldfish had a 3-second memory.
3: Yeah. Oh, that's poor goldfish.
0: Also, shaving does not thicken hair.
3: No, it doesn't. Trying that my whole life.
0: There's tons of these, but I got to take a break. Okay. We'll be right back. Hang on. uncontested.com.
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23: Taking a look at 35 southbound approach to Walls and Road. We have an accident being reported causing a 6 to 7 minute inconvenience. Some stop and go traffic currently back to follow the North Wiedner Road. A stalled 18 wheeler also has an entrance ramp blocked on Loop 410 westbound going to I-35 right there at exit 53. That's San Antonio traffic. I'm William Shotwell.
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0: Somebody asked me, they're like, hey, you talked about sniffing chocolate at the gym, and then you just didn't talk about it again.
3: Yeah, that happens.
0: Yeah, I'm like, I'm sorry. I feel like, yeah, I moved past that too fast. Nard's been accused of, because there are a couple hot girls at his gym, and he'll sniff the seats after they sit on them.
3: Dude, he's been, like, crushing on this one that he's been talking to for, like, 3 weeks, and he just won't even make the move.
32: No, can't.
3: And I'm just so tired of hearing about it. He's just like, I think we'd get along really well. And I'm like, you don't know a damn thing about her. Like, what do you mean? Like, you just think she's hot as hell.
32: You guys don't ever think, like, when you like, see a girl, you're like, oh, we have, like, a lot in common and stuff?
0: Like,
32: when you were single. Like, you go through scenarios.
3: I've never been single. So, I don't know. Okay, well, your life, I've never lived it.
32: Yeah.
3: Like, just being out there and being single. Like, not since high school have I ever been, like, at a period of my life where it's like, oh, I don't have a girlfriend. Okay. So I have no idea. I make fun of you, but, like, really, I have no idea. Maybe you're right. Maybe that's what people do. I just think it's such a scam, such a lie that you put out there, because really what you're saying is, yo, this chick has a fat ass, and I would love her. Okay. Like, I'd want to talk to her.
0: read some stuff on Reddit.
3: Okay.
0: Where a guy will be, he'll have his wife. Maybe she's gained some weight.
3: Mm-hmm.
0: Maybe she's a bitch. Maybe she's grumpy. Maybe, I don't know. He hates his life.
3: Yeah.
0: Then he'll see a girl, and he'll imagine if he would have picked her, what his life would have been. So people do that.
3: Every day.
0: All the time, according to Reddit.
3: Every hour of every day.
0: So they see a woman.
3: Yeah.
0: And maybe women do this as well. I'm only referring to this one. Because, look, there may be a woman that has a husband who's a jerk. He's a slime ball. He's fat. You know, he's out of shape. She doesn't like having sex with him. I don't know.
3: Okay, well, let's get about the woman.
0: I know, but, just to make it fair, I'm sure that that happens to women as well. But this, I only saw it from a man's perspective on Reddit. And he will look at other women. He's like, gosh, what would my life be? Or he's thinking, man, I want to give her a family.
3: Yeah.
0: I gave a dumb woman the family.
3: Yeah. Reddit took my bit. I mean, I've talked about this. You walk around the grocery store and you're like, what would life be like if I impregnated that girl?
0: They didn't say anything about impregnating
3: what?
0: Her.
3: That's what having a family is.
0: Well,
32: you have to go down the whole scenario.
0: No, I think he's thinking of the courtship.
3: And everybody the fun takes
0: parts.
3: Your bit, but not mine. Okay.
0: Yeah, the fun parts. Exactly, Derek.
3: But yeah, I mean, I think, yeah, for sure. Everybody thinks about that.
0: Yeah, that's an old Derek bit.
3: Yep.
0: Yeah, see, but here's the difference.
3: There's this girl on TikTok that just has the hugest knockers, and I'm just like, oh, man.
0: And you want to give her a baby.
3: What would it be like with her? It'd be great.
0: Right, just to give her a child.
3: I gotta talk all my ass for, like, another 20 minutes till my chick gets up.
0: Yeah, you better get it out.
3: I fantasize about nailing that girl every day.
32: Every day.
0: Every day.
3: What? No, not every day. I was just kidding. I was being dramatic.
32: Oh.
0: I'm sure you do.
3: I do, too.
32: Yep.
3: Sure everybody does. I'm not losing gold stars. She's not up. She doesn't know.
0: That's right. It's funny that he gets gold stars in the morning, then loses them throughout the show.
3: Yeah, it sucks.
0: I got a myth for Derek. Arby's has the meat. False. Yep. Not all the meats.
3: They do. Yeah, they
0: have a lot of the meats, guys.
3: Yeah, all right. Roast beef and cheddar.
0: I mean, I don't know what else you need. And they got horsey sauce, they whatever
3: have,
0: that is.
3: They have a French dip.
0: Which is fantastic.
3: Oh, my God. I love those.
0: So, the idea of smelling chocolate before a workout.
3: Yeah.
0: They're saying that if you smell chocolate before a workout, it can add 18 reps.
3: Oh, nice. That's what you guys are always looking
0: so you
3: for,
0: can
3: right?
0: Get
3: more gains?
0: Additional reps by sniffing chocolate. But I bet you, and I get that, the chocolate's great. But if you go to a gym and there's hot women there, have they ever studied how many extra reps you get when there's hot women as compared to maybe out of shape women?
3: Yeah, I don't know. Because, like, I'm married, you know, I have a bigger wife. And yesterday I was moving some furniture and I dropped a dresser. So it's just like, you know, the motivation is not strong. You know what I mean?
0: So you didn't even move it that far?
3: No, yeah, I dropped it. It was like, oh my God, this thing was so heavy.
0: Yeah, it's tough. Now, if you're
3: what I'm saying is,
0: if
3: like,
0: there was
3: I wasn't
0: a big
3: motivated,
0: booty,
3: I probably would have put the dresser up by myself.
0: Big-breasted woman there.
3: Yeah,
32: yeah. Me and Derek, we did that. Like, we delivered furniture to these hot ass chicks, and we both like were definitely just got stronger.
0: Okay, all right.
3: Yeah, that's true.
0: Have you ever seen those things where someone's trapped under a car, and then someone that knows them or is related to them wants to rescue them, and so then they have this amazing feat
3: of
0: strength.
3: They lift the car up off of there.
0: Yeah, and they're able to do something.
3: Rip the door off the hinges.
0: Yeah, like the Incredible Hulk.
3: Yeah, no, there's been so many of those stories out there.
0: I don't know if they're real or not.
3: Yeah, I mean, it's just, that's what people say, but yeah, you're right. I don't know if it's actually real or not.
0: But Derek.
3: But I feel like it could be.
0: So Nard is saying that you and Nard were moving furniture for maybe ugly people.
3: No.
0: Attractive people. And when you guys were moving furniture for these hot women, you guys hulked up and were able to lift the stuff over your head.
3: Yeah. When you're at not so attractive females around, you'd be like, you'd want help on everything. Everything would be a two-man job.
32: Yeah.
3: And then when there's hot chicks around, you're like, oh, cool. I'll get this nightstand by myself.
32: Yeah. Derek did a queen mattress by himself.
3: Yep. Well, there's a technique to it, you know. Throw it up on your shoulder. You know how tough you look like when you're just throwing up a queen size mattress by yourself?
32: Yeah. No, badass.
3: We had a guy that every time there was a hot chick around and if there was a king size mattress, he would show off that he could. Because, I mean, to be able to do a king by yourself is insane.
32: Yeah,
0: that's pretty good. Because they're a little wobbly.
3: And this guy, he was 5'4". Like, he was the manager of this, like, warehouse. He was a little guy.
32: Yeah.
3: But it was almost like a circus act watching. But he never lifted a damn thing.
32: Never.
3: Unless there was a hot-ass chick that was at the bay, and she had a king-size mattress. Yep. And he would show off his trick every time.
32: Hey, guys, I got this.
3: Every time. Shout out to Laredo, which I think he's in prison.
32: I think he is, too.
3: Yeah.
0: Nice.
3: Yeah.
0: Well, they're saying sniffing chocolate. I would say that if you go to a gym with a lot of attractive women who have their, you know, with the tiny little outfits that they wear to the gym, I would imagine that chocolate and nice booty probably has the same effect.
3: Yeah, no, I imagine if you go to the gym, that's probably the good thing about the gym is like there's hot chicks around, so you probably do get better, more effective workout. That makes sense.
0: Only if there's attractive women.
3: Which there always is.
0: And then, because I also have some audio later on. And Derek, this is a fun fact. I want you to know this, that when women wear thongs to the beach or to the pool, they're not doing it for attention.
3: Oh, they're not?
0: No, they're not.
3: Shut the hell up, dude.
0: No, they're
3: just
0: not.
3: You're reading nonsense
0: no,
3: now.
0: No, this is audio from
3: dude,
0: a girl.
3: It was... The other day I was getting Chinese and it was in this gym parking lot. There was like these two girls who were like going to work out and they had the biggest, the pants that they were wearing to go inside of their workout. And I'm just like, I don't understand. Like, what's the point of that? Like, it showed off their whole ass crack, like from top to bottom.
0: Oh, you can see the BH.
3: Yeah. And
0: you
3: I'm just like.
0: You can see the BH breathing.
3: Don't get me wrong. I love those pants. But like, you're telling me like girls are wearing those and they're saying it's not for the attention?
0: Yeah.
3: I mean. Listen, they deserve their, you know, it's not like you should say anything or whatever, but don't, come on, man.
0: Okay, Derek.
3: Come on, bro. You're going to sit here and say they're not, they go to the beach and they're wearing a thong with their whole ass out, and you're saying it's not for attention.
0: No, not at all.
3: Okay. Okay.
0: All right, there.
3: Okay.
32: It's for the vitamin C.
3: Okay, okay. Right. It would be vitamin D, you
0: yes,
3: dumbass.
0: Yes, vitamin D. Vitamin yeah. C is
3: you
0: orange
3: You get vitamin
0: juice.
3: C from your son?
32: I don't know.
3: God. You're the one that referenced it. What do you mean you don't know? You're the one that said it. You're the one that was like, it's a vitamin C.
0: What a dumbass.
3: I love you.
0: Oh, man, he's so stupid. Well. He's
3: I love
0: so
3: when you just
0: dumb.
3: Say things, you're like, you know, oh, I got this good joke here.
0: No,
3: and
0: no.
3: It's completely wrong.
0: No, it's not even a joke. He's like, yeah. He's saying it for real.
3: Yeah,
0: he
3: I
0: believed
3: know.
0: It.
3: No, I know. But he's saying it like, haha, for the vitamin C. And yeah. he gets the joke wrong. Like, completely wrong. I love it.
0: Derek.
3: That's why he's great.
0: You know what's funny? Let's say a guy went out. Let's say his wiener's covered, but his balls are kind of hanging out the sides of his thong.
3: Mm-hmm. I love
0: it. He's like, no, I'm not doing that for attention. I'm just doing that for myself.
3: Oh, really? I thought guys should start doing that, yeah.
0: Yeah, no.
3: And then we'd go to jail is what would
0: yeah,
3: happen.
0: Yeah, that's really what happened.
3: Indecent so exposure. Fast. And he'd be like, oh, I'm just trying to get vitamin C. Like, that's crazy. I get why people go to the gym, though. I get why Nard is so hardcore into working out.
32: Every day.
3: Because, like, he goes to the gym every day, and he knows exactly what pants I'm talking about. I think everybody does. You know, they're like the new yoga pants.
32: Yeah,
3: they show off the whole...
32: Every crevice.
3: The whole ass.
0: Well, they've cut off the legs on yoga pants now, so there's no more legs to them. So they're like the short ones.
3: Oh, yeah. Yeah, I've seen those, too. And, like, you see every crevice in the front, too.
32: Yeah.
0: Yeah, there was a woman yesterday, and...
3: It's awesome.
0: She had a dress on, like a short sundress on mm-hmm. with her boobies kind of hanging out. And she's like,
3: yeah.
0: You know, just because I'm a modest girl, I wear modesty pants. So then she shows the modesty pants, and it kind of covers up the front. Then she shows the back, and then her whole ass is exposed. She's like, you know what? It kind of shows everything anyway, so I think I'm just going to take the modesty pants off. It's like, no, you need better coverage modesty pants, you dummy.
3: Right.
0: But she's
3: right.
0: like, you know what? It's not even worth wearing these. Girls are hilarious.
3: Girls are hilarious, absolutely. People are also saying Nard doesn't work out. He just uses the Stairmaster.
0: That's all he does.
3: I mean,
0: he said that's fun.
3: He's definitely lost the weight, but yeah. You would think, like, as a man, like, he'd go over there... Just press a couple dummies.
32: Yeah, it's not fun by yourself.
3: I got you. Hey, babe, you do you.
0: See, Brian Austin Green admits that his marriage to ex Megan Fox was led by physical attraction.
3: Oh, what? No way. No way, Brian Austin Green.
0: You were physically attracted to your wife?
3: Guess what, Brian Austin Green? That's how 90% of marriages are.
0: Says, you know, because he's talking about it, goes, my ex and I were together almost 15 years.
3: Damn, that was a little... Yeah,
0: married,
3: I know, because you took her underground.
0: Married for almost 10 years.
3: You took her from us.
0: And he led with physical attraction.
3: Yeah. That shocker.
0: No, so you led with your wiener?
3: No way.
0: So you did what every other man, when they're deciding on a woman, you lead with your wiener?
3: Mm-hmm. 90% of moon... It's probably 90%. You got to leave... There's some out there...

0: because you have a fun, sweet, nice personality, and your man falls in love with that also. But every man falls in love with the butt cheeks first.
1: Honey, all you have to do is fatten him up and run him into his 40s, and then he's stuck with you. Like, what's he going to do? Leave you?
0: Yeah, I'm looking at Brian Austin Green. I don't know how old he is. I think he might be 50 or something like that.
1: But like, you ain't got to worry about, you know, making your personality hot. This
0: guy's kind of hit a wall. I'm not trying to be mean, but...
1: Yeah, whatever. He looks like a, you know, whatever, 50-year-old man. Yeah. He's not bad for 50 years old.
0: He's 52.
1: Yeah. He
0: explained that he's gravitated towards being physically attracted to someone and then sort of built a relationship around that.
1: It's just tough when you're good looking when you're younger. Like, those people, obviously, they have a really tough time.
0: Yeah, if you're just ugly your whole life, it's whatever.
1: It doesn't matter what age I am.
0: Oh, great. I'm just a little bit uglier.
1: Yeah. Oh, boo-hoo. You know? It's the good-looking people out there that obviously, and that's, you know, apparent, they're going to struggle with getting older.
0: Yeah.
1: Because getting older is not attractive.
0: You know what's bad about this job is that if you get older, now we have cameras.
1: I know.
0: Because you used to not have to have cameras.
1: That's how radio shows lasted so long, because you just had no idea.
0: Yeah, no idea. The guy behind the mic was 78.
1: But now it's like every day you see. You can see us aging just in the short time we've been streaming.
0: What we'll have to do is we'll have to get just cartoon characters of ourselves.
1: Oh, that always works. I love when people do that. You're like, that's the ugliest person alive. Like when they do like the cartoons of themselves somewhere, you're like, that person's hideous. Like, that's what I always think. I'm always like, that person must look like a freak show.
0: Or can we just get still shots of when we were younger and then our mouths just move?
1: I imagine technology with AI and stuff. Like, come on. Like, we're going to have to be there.
0: Can we get a filter?
1: I bet we can.
0: Lord, you look like a fish today.
1: Yeah, you do.
0: I don't know, dude. You look like a largemouth bass.
1: You look like you're drunk is what you look like.
2: No, I'm feeling good.
1: I know, you got your hat like cocked sideways, you know. He got the chain out.
0: He's a hilarious guy.
1: He's been drinking Mad Dog all night.
0: Derek, I saw this article this morning.
1: What?
0: And this woman, because she was straddling a brand new lover on a couch.
1: Mm-hmm.
0: And she was talking about how her husband, they hadn't had sex in a while, and her husband was like, hey, are we ever going to have sex again? And that was the moment that she knew she wanted to leave her husband.
1: Because he asked?
0: Yeah. It wasn't, hey, oh man, I really need to fix my marriage.
1: Yeah.
0: She's like, oh, that was the moment that I knew I needed to leave my husband.
1: Oh, okay. They have an exact moment, like in time, where they're like, you know what, like, at that moment.
0: That's when I knew.
1: Like, most guys are like, you know, it accumulated over time. I was just tired of hearing it.
0: Most guys just stick it out.
1: Most guys, unless you're an only child like myself.
0: Right, then you'll be done.
1: Yeah, right, because you're not just, I got no toughness to me. Like, I can't just stick it out and deal with it.
0: This is what she goes on to say.
1: I don't honor my commitments.
0: She says that he was a wonderful husband. They had a wonderful house. They actually had two houses. She was living the dream.
1: Yeah.
0: She was living the dream. He's polite. He's sweet. He's all those things. And, you know, we were lacking intimacy.
1: Mm-hmm.
0: But then it was just that moment.
1: Because he asked.
0: The moment that nobody warned you about. The moment that I want more.
1: She doesn't want this.
0: Basically, she's saying that what he had to offer wasn't enough.
1: Yeah. I kind of had that moment yesterday when I accidentally ripped the shower handle off, like the right from the wall.
0: Jeez.
1: Whole thing broke. Can't even take a shower now. And I'm like, you know what? I just want more.
0: You want more.
1: I just want more.
0: Well, she tells herself that, you know, you're supposed to be grateful of all that you have.
1: Mm-hmm. Well, I'm not.
0: And she goes, why am I not happy?
1: Yeah.
0: And I started thinking about that. Why were the old broads in the past happy, but these new broads are not happy? You know what I think it is? I think it's social media and just the environment we live in that it's never enough.
1: I think if more people...
0: You never have enough clothes. You never have enough shoes. You never have enough food. You never have enough vacations. You know, it's never enough.
1: When you go on one, you're like, okay. Like, you go on a nice vacation, and it's like, okay, where's the next place?
0: Yes.
1: Going on vacations is the worst thing ever, because then you're expected to go on more vacations.
0: You know what's going to happen to this lady?
1: She's going to die.
0: Well,
1: oh,
0: I feel like, because now she's already straddling a brand new guy on a couch.

0: couch, right? She's humping this brand new guy. And it's like, oh, your husband was asking for that same energy. And the man that you married and said that you were going to stay with forever.
1: Yeah, you couldn't why give didn't you him just that, give that guy that energy? Why did you have to go give another guy
0: I
1: the energy?
0: I don't understand.
1: You're right. That doesn't make sense.
0: It doesn't.
1: Just give your husband that energy that you give this new guy. What are you doing?
0: I don't get it.
1: Huh.
0: I got a crazy story about this husband and why he stabbed his wife.
1: Oh, God.
0: And a Florida man guilty of a serious crime. One that Nard has done. Next. Hey, what's going on? It's Billy.
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16: Still got that trouble right now on I-10 eastbound as you make your way towards UTSA Boulevard with a 3-minute delay with an accident blocking two left lanes. Stop and go traffic right now back to Balboa and Campbellis Road. I-35 southbound approaching Walsen Road has two lanes blocked. That's a 5-minute delay back to North Wheatner. That's San Antonio traffic. I'm William Shotwell.
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0: Saw the story and it reminded me of Nard. I just posted the video that reminds me of Nard at the gym. If you'd like to see that.
1: What?
0: Just shows the guy. If you go to my Twitter, yeah, which is now X. You get to see a video. It looks like it'd be Nard at the gym. How Nard would act.
1: I mean, we know how he acts. He posts his own videos, but yeah.
0: Yes. I think this is
1: It's not
0: Nard.
1: Like we have to imagine like how Nard acts.
22: No, I got you.
0: That's true. I forgot that you post all your videos. That's real cringe.
1: Oh, yeah, this guy.
0: You probably saw that over the weekend.
1: Yeah, I didn't, but.
0: No, it's a funny video. It just shows a guy, like, just going crazy at the gym. But if you'd like to see that, this story reminded me of Nard. There's a Florida man that guilty of vacuum cleaner sex.
1: Oh, Deputy Doofy, really?
0: Well, do you remember when? Because Nard, he tried to have sex with just about every appliance and thing in his house growing up.
1: Yeah, well, it was like, you know, homemade pocket girl parts. That's what he would, you know. So you don't need to buy one. You got them all around
0: that's
1: the house.
0: That's right. They got all the girls around the house.
1: Yep.
0: Look at that. Her name is Vacuum.
1: Mm-hmm. Which I, you know, I think would be a common thing from a kid that's probably sexually frustrated a little bit at times.
0: My first girlfriend's name was Shop Vac.
1: Whatever works. Whatever works. In prison, they do all kinds of things.
0: Nard, you used to try to mate with toilet paper rolls, right?
22: What? No.
0: He's what? How'd you find out, Bill? Who told you? That's how he just acted. He's like, who told you? Nobody was supposed to know. Well, a Florida man was found guilty of having sex with a vacuum cleaner outside a home in a gated resort community near Disney World. Remember that guy that was out there? He was banging a vacuum cleaner near Disney World outside?
1: Yeah. Yep.
0: He didn't even do it inside his home.
1: No, he's outside. Just people could see him.
0: Following that's a plea negotiation. So, Westhold was sentenced this morning, 12 months probation, fined $271.
1: Yeah, I mean, it seems appropriate.
0: Banging up.
1: He was doing a weird thing, but he wasn't hurting anybody. He's obviously mentally ill a little bit.
0: There was a detective that provided the play-by-play of what happened. He continued to hump the handheld section of the vacuum before using it to suction his testicles for further gratification.
1: Yeah, I'm sure he loved it. Although I can't imagine the vacuum cleaner would even feel good, but.
0: Well, maybe it's one of those Shark ones, or what's the other one?
1: Dyson.
0: Yeah, Dyson. Maybe it's one of those real powerful ones.
1: Mm-hmm.
0: In addition to the vacuum episode, this man engaged in other illicit acts at a second vacation property where he got entirely nude wearing only socks. And he did this numerous times just walking around. or wearing just a tank top with no bottoms. Witnesses gave cops doorbell video footage that recorded this man naked in a shared hallway, and he would go in the hallway and masturbate.
1: I mean, sounds like a Florida man.
0: Yeah, well, this guy, he was a powerlifting champion.
1: Oh, wow. So he had a good body.
0: Yeah, he had a, you know, like a bodybuilder's physique. And he would go out there and he just masturbated. Maybe he was on some of those, I don't know if the PEDs caused you to just go crazy, but maybe he did.
1: Yeah, I don't know. I'm not sure if they do cause, yeah.
0: I know when hydroxy cut, I don't even remember that. That's
1: yeah,
0: probably
1: of course.
0: Like 20 years ago.
1: Mm-hmm.
0: So I guess it doesn't mix as you're still, I don't know, growing or whatever,
1: mm-hmm.
0: It makes you extremely angry. So when you mix hydroxycut with your already, you know, very active testosterone, it's like a bad mixture. You know, it caused extreme anger in dudes.
1: Yeah.
0: I remember I took it and I for whatever reason, I think I was watching the Minnesota Vikings and I threw a chair through the TV.
1: Hell yeah. Hell yeah.
0: And I remember at that moment right after.
1: Yeah. Hell yeah. Hell yeah.
0: And I remember at that moment right after I was done, I was like, what?
1: Teresi's.
0: Hell
1: yeah. Hell yeah.
0: And I remember at that moment right after I was done, I was like, what the hell did I just do?
1: I think I've done something like that after eating a bunch of Reese's. You know what I mean? No hydroxy cut. I'm just hyped up on sugar and pissed.
0: And so what I did was,
1: But look at the gains you're making.
0: Yeah, but Derek,
1: not that you were making gains, but you know,
0: you don't understand.
1: I wanted to just off myself the other day. I was in the car and my wife's on FaceTime with her mother, and I swear to you, they're talking for it was probably closer to 30 minutes, but I put 20 minutes on FaceTime, loud as hell, over a $7 baby gate. And it was like, oh, do you think I should get it? And I was like, I don't know. And then she's like, babe, what do you think? And I'm like, it's $7. Like, either get it. Like, this is what my life is. Like, you know, with her. Like, it's like, babe, do you think I should get this $7 baby gate? I'm like, I don't know. Do you want it? If you want it, then I would just get it.
0: Everybody in the chat's like, oh, my gosh, that sounds terrible.
1: But it was like 20 minutes. And somebody pointed out that they're like, hey, she probably just wants you to buy her a new pair of AirPods. Because I got to hear everything on speaker now.
0: Oh, that's exactly what it is.
1: That is. And it's just like, no, she's going to buy her AirPods that she lost.
0: She's got money.
1: She's got money. She's got, absolutely. She does want me to buy them, but I'm not doing it. But she's going to make me suffer until I do.
0: Yeah, she is.
1: But yeah, no, it's like, you know, talking to the spouse sometimes can be really tough. I think, but most people go through that, right? Like, most people don't like talking to their spouse.
0: Well,
1: I don't think anyways.
0: No, I mean, I think
1: most people think their spouse is stupid, right?
0: No, not at all.
1: Oh, come on, dude. Most people are like, yeah, my spouse is pretty dumb.
0: No, they think their spouse is cute.
1: Like, I think, like, my wife definitely thinks, like, I'm dumb, just like I think she's dumb. You know,
0: I mean, maybe there are those relationships.
1: But that's the normal one.
0: But then there's other relationships where you just think everything your partner does is cute.
1: Not at all. Mm-mm.
0: Yeah, those are out there, right?
17: Yeah, they are.
1: Nope.
17: Those are adorable.
1: Nope.
0: A Florida man allegedly dumps a poop-filled backpack on his ex-girlfriend as payback for cheating.
1: Mm. Yeah, that's, I mean, to fill up a backpack with poop.
0: Well, she made him feel like poop, and he wanted to make her feel like poop.
1: Mm-hmm. I mean, he literally dumped it on her.
0: Yes, he did. And now he's facing a number of charges.
1: Poop?
0: It looks like it. It looks like he had human excrement on his girlfriend. So
1: human.
0: It was probably his poopy.
1: See, I thought it was like maybe a dog or something. Like, I don't know.
0: Oh, come on.
1: But the fact that he's taking that means that he had to be saving that. He just kept taking a dump in this backpack.
0: Yeah, he was. To get revenge because the girl cheated.
1: Dude, just now you're gonna, like, now you have a charge.
0: I know, but how many guys have had their car ruined and never called the cops on that? That's why dudes from now on always call the cops.
1: Not nowadays. I think dudes are calling the cops.
0: I think they are too.
1: I actually think I saw a stat about that, like male 911 calls for like domestic issues are like on a 60% rise.
0: I have a great piece of audio of this woman committing domestic violence against her dude.
1: Oh, my God. Okay.
0: And then I got another Nard story next. Hang on.
15: Kiss San Antonio

0: 77 with thunderstorms clearing up in the afternoon with a high of 81. 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
4: Yeah, Billy Madison Show. Good morning. Narn, remember that drawing you wanted to get done so you could find your soulmate?
18: Yeah.
4: They call them soulmate drawings, and they do them on Etsy. Remember how you heard there was a scam?
18: I did.
4: And you shouldn't do it?
18: Yeah.
4: Well, this psychic soulmate drawing on Etsy service leads to a woman finding her perfect match. And now she's engaged to the lookalike photo. So... they drew her a photo and they said, hey, this is the man that you want to find.
18: Does she work for them?
4: No. No, she doesn't. No, she doesn't. Look, I mean, it's the guy in the photo.

0: that they drew for her and the guy that she picked, very similar. That's the photo, Nard.
1: Right.
0: Take a look at that. And that's the guy that she's with. Happily engaged. Watson met her now fiance a week after she received her reading.
2: Oh, that's Nard's dream.
0: In all honesty, when I saw him, I didn't even think about the psychic thing. I was just like, oh, that's a cute man. Watson admitted, recalling that the two had an amazing first date and undeniable chemistry. Everything was perfect. It wasn't until later when I was telling everyone about him and sent my cousin a photo. She was like, doesn't he look like that psychic thing you did? And she's like, oh my gosh, that's right. He does.
2: She didn't even remember how dumb. Like, her cousin had a reminder of her psychic thing she got done.
0: This woman who Watson describes as a witch in the Instagram reel had been practicing her soulmate game for more than a decade. Now they're happily engaged. So, Nard, you may need to rethink it.
2: Yeah, because, right, wasn't Nard supposed to do this? And then he was like, then he didn't.
0: He thought it was all a scam.
1: Yeah, that's what I was hearing.
2: Mm.
0: I know, but Nard, I have proof right now.
2: But, like,
0: that
2: if it is a scam, what if you find your, you know, like, who you're supposed to be with?
0: Well, the scam is that they were going to continue to charge his bank account. And
2: which a
0: like
2: lot
0: that.
2: Of companies do that.
0: But if you go through Etsy and you make a single purchase, mm-hmm. I don't think they'll do that. I think you'll be all right.
2: Yeah, but you should rethink it.
1: I'll rethink it.
2: Because this is like, you know, where you're supposed to go down this psychic magic realm thing that you're going to go down. Like, that's where you're supposed to be.
0: Well, let's listen to Scott's dumb spouse story. Yes. Scott.
3: Morning, fellas.
0: Good morning. You have a nice, fun, dumb spouse story.
3: I do. One day, my homeboy and his old lady called me, and they wanted to go to California to pick up this Russian toy terrier. So we take off, go to California. They pay $2,000 for this dog. We get back on our way back to Texas. I think we're in, like, New Mexico. We stop at this rest area, and she's letting this little dog run around. And this chicken hawk comes down and snatches the dog up.
2: Oh, my God.
0: My gosh. So the brand new...
2: Wait.
0: The brand new
2: Where's
0: puppy.
2: Where's the dumb part?
0: The dumb part is she didn't have a leash for the dog.
2: I got you.
0: And
2: but nobody thinks that a hawk's going to take it.
0: I know, but a chicken hawk. Which I'm a fan of chicken hawks.
2: Yeah.
3: Right.
2: Are you?
0: Yeah. Oh,
2: okay.
0: Every bird I see, I'm like, that's a chicken hawk.
2: Huh.
0: And then the family's like, it's not a chicken hawk.
2: Every bird you see, you're like, that's a chicken hawk. They're
3: like, it was freaking priceless. Just the look on her face, she's like, is he going to bring it back?
0: Is he going to bring it back? Dead. He just playing
2: with it? Is he
0: going to
2: bring it back? Like, he's just playing with it?
3: Yeah.
0: So they drove all the way out there with you.
2: Yeah.
0: Spent $2,000 on this dog. And on their way back, they're not even back home yet. And they
3: are not even back home.
0: And they lost the dog to a chicken hawk.
2: Okay, yeah, you're right.
3: Hey, I walked into the gym the other day, and Nard was up on the elliptical, and he was wearing some of those ass pants.
0: Oh, he does. He's known for that.
3: So I walked past him. I told him, Nard, hey, what you got going on? He goes, man, I'm just low on vitamin C. I'm trying to get vitamin C.
0: That's right.
2: I definitely feel like Nard would do that.
0: Well, Nard in his backyard, sometimes he'll just go bare butt for vitamin C.
2: Yeah, he will. Vitamin C.
0: Yeah. Well, thank you, Scott.
2: Vitamin C.
0: You know how some men,
2: look
0: they
2: what
0: were.
2: You've done, Nard.
0: And some women, what they would do is they would let the sun hit their BH mm-hmm. and they thought that it gave them, like, whatever, some energy or something.
2: No, yeah. It's, I think it's proven, right?
0: Probably.
2: I thought there was something about it that was like, this is actually true.
0: I feel, though, Derek,
2: mm-hmm.
0: that you can get the same effects without having to have your BH out.
2: Okay, all right. I thought that was necessary, but you're probably right.
0: Oh, no, you got to have your BH out pointed to the sun.
2: I think, yeah, I think the sun has to hit the BH.
0: And then it'll give you all this energy. Anybody who would do that would also want to be pegged.
2: You don't think they're just looking for energy?
0: No.
2: All right.
0: The last thing I ever want to do is have my butt out.
2: Well, I mean, yeah, of course. But if it was like, you know, you had a privacy fence or something, I don't know.
0: Nah, even then.
2: Even then you would, I guess, with drones.
0: Yeah, just in general, I don't feel comfortable. I don't like being naked.
2: Oh, I got you. Okay.
0: This Pennsylvania man noticed that his belongings were mysteriously rearranged for weeks. It's like, man, this is weird. Why is all my stuff getting rearranged? And then eventually, he caught a woman he met on a dating app breaking into his house.
2: Creepy. But, you know, in a way, kind of cool, just because, like, damn, this woman was obsessed with you.
0: An unhinged ex was caught breaking into the Pennsylvania home of a man she briefly dated in a strange attempt to win him back.
2: See, I'm weird because this turns me on.
0: He said he noticed things inside his place had been mysteriously rearranged.
2: Yeah.
0: Lindsay Harris's bizarre attempts at romance were uncovered after she was caught sneaking into her former flame's home.
2: Again, hot.
0: So she was sneaking in the man's house through a window, carrying a bottle of red wine and some Italian water ice in preparation of what she believed was going to be a steamy evening.
2: Hey, because she just wouldn't let it go. But what, she went on a date, fell in love.
0: Yeah, she wanted this dude.
2: She wanted him.
0: What Harris saw as a romantic gesture, the alarmed man saw as breaking and entering, and so he called 911.
2: Wow. See, I told you these dudes are calling the cops like crazy on women now.
1: She didn't even do nothing wrong.
0: The cops, she broke into
2: his house.
0: She broke
2: into his house, you idiot.
1: Yeah, but she didn't like hit him or like destroy anything.
0: I mean, she had wanting to get her cheeks rattled in mind. So she showed up with wine and some Italian ice. So she's like, hey, I want to get some action.
1: This guy's an idiot.
2: See, I did not think that was going to be Nar's take. I thought that Nar would be like, yeah, she, lock her up.
1: No. Like, if she would have, like, done something bad to, like, his property or his car or something. No,
0: she didn't do anything like that.
1: She brought gifts. She brought, like stuff to eat and drink. Like, okay.
2: Well, what if she's ugly?
0: The cops rushed over.
2: What if she's ugly?
0: Cuffed the loony lover. I'm sure Nard would want her cuffed and stuffed.
1: Yeah, if she's
2: Did you hear how he just stopped right there immediately? Yeah. Like, he's automatically thinking this is a hot woman. And it's like, he doesn't know that. This woman could be ugly. If this woman's ugly, Nard would be like, lock her up.
0: I thought this was rude. Because a lot of people were saying, oh, well, it's not hot because it's a 30-year-old female crawling through the window. This isn't a 22-year-old hot female. This is a 30-year-old female.
2: People were saying that.
0: Yeah.
2: Okay.
0: Which I thought was very rude.
2: Yeah, that would be very rude if people were saying that.
0: In fact, I just read something that women are staying more beautiful than they ever have. So that this whole hit a wall at 30 is such a lie.
2: I mean, I think we can see it. It's definitely happening.
0: The lover turned burglar and the victim had briefly dated.
2: Briefly.
0: Starting in January after the two had met on a dating app.
2: Mm.
0: But the man soon after decided, hey, we got to break things off. Harris.
2: Oh, after he hit it.
0: Didn't want to take no for an answer and became obsessed over the man. The male decided not to continue the relationship, but I guess the female wasn't hearing none of that.
2: The problem is that you always, like, when you hear about these just successful people or successful marriages, a lot of times you hear the story of, I just didn't take no for an answer. And this girl didn't take no for an answer and got locked up. So it's like, be careful with that.
0: To have that where...
2: Sometimes you have to take no for an answer.
0: As a guy, you have to feel so empowered.
2: You have to feel like such a loser, though, right? Calling 911.
0: That when a woman wants it that bad, that she wants your weenie so bad that she's crawling, breaking into a window, crawling through a window with wine and Italian ice, trying to woo you, so that because she wanted to get romantic.
2: I'm with you, and I don't even think it matters what she looks like. It would still be like such an ego-driven thing that it's just like, damn, I drive chicks crazy.
0: Right, you got one of those that makes the girls go nuts.
2: Yeah, but he called the cops, so.
0: Yeah, Rad says Billy calls the cops all the time.
2: Never on women.
0: Well, here's the thing, though. Isn't that what the cops are for?
2: No.
0: Don't they want to call?
2: Nope.
0: Hey, I don't want them to get bored.
2: Nah, they got plenty of stuff to do.
0: Forget meditating. This sexologist wants you to practice mindful masturbation.
2: What the hell is that?
0: Hasn't every guy practiced this his entire
2: mindful
0: life?
2: Mindful masturbation?
0: Yeah.
2: I don't even know what that means.
1: Yeah, what is that?
0: Put some me time on your weekly schedule. Okay. While meditation has lots of benefits, sitting still isn't the only way to reduce anxiety and improve your overall health. They're saying masturbation is not just for men.
2: Mm-hmm.
0: It's for women also to combat stress and to be more present.
2: Gotcha.
0: Imagine, because as a dude, you can't go out and buy like fun stuff to make that more exciting. But as a woman, you can go out and buy all sorts of things, right?
2: So much.
0: Make it more. Oh my gosh, Nard! If you were a woman, you'd have just a dresser filled with toys.
1: Oh yeah, for sure. A closet, because like there's just so many. You can't find your favorite.
0: Known as mindful masturbation, the practice brings together solo pleasure in the mindfulness to achieve self-connection and body awareness. You know, because women want to feel good about their bodies.
2: I guess so do men.
0: Through masturbation.
2: Men are always talking about their bodies.
0: Yeah, it seems like they are now.
2: Oh, yeah, absolutely. 2026.
0: Derek, it has to make you feel better that, you weren't just being a pervert and a creep watching porno. You were doing mindful masturbation.
2: What do you mean?
0: You know, when you're watching your pornos and things like that, it's just, oh, no, I'm just doing a little mindful masturbation, if you don't mind.
2: No, I'm just masturbating.
0: No, but there's a new word for it, so you're mindful masturbating.
2: Do you feel good, Derek? No, I don't. But a lot of you pretty boys do.
0: Do you feel empowered as you explore your sexuality?
2: Mm-mm. Nope. I feel like everything has gone bad.
0: Derek, what this woman says, you know, because you probably do it very rigorously, right?
2: I mean, what?
1: Every now and then.
0: And so this woman is saying what you need to do is, Derek, you need to stop approaching. You got to stop approaching masturbation as something that needs to be rushed or a routine.
2: No, I got stuff to do. I can't just be masturbating all day.
1: Doesn't like to look for the perfect video.
2: Unlike you, Nard, I have a family. I got stuff to do.
1: I mean, even if you have a family, you can still look for, like, Chris?
2: You got to sit there and look for the perfect video?
0: Derek, yes. But you can lower your cortisol levels.
2: Huh.
0: That's what this mindful masturbation does.
2: Okay.
0: All that fun stuff, try it.
2: Mm-hmm.
0: Nard, did you mindful masturbate yesterday?
1: No, not yesterday.
2: Nope, he just gym masturbated.
1: That was it.
0: So you didn't even do that yesterday? Golly, no. You're getting to be an old fart, aren't
2: you? He's also a liar.
1: No, I usually do it every day, but yesterday I didn't.
0: Man, he's just an old fart, old coot.
2: He probably did it 3 times yesterday.
1: No.
2: Because he's saying he didn't, and I just don't believe him.
1: Not yesterday.
0: I believe him. He's getting
2: old.
0: He's
2: alone. He's masturbating all the time.
0: Derek, the end is near. He's winding down.
1: I normally
0: down.
1: Do it every day.
2: Yeah, duh.
1: But yesterday I didn't.
2: Hmm.
0: Nora, would you ever want to bring food into the bedroom?
1: No.
0: Yeah, so
2: he doesn't want to bring food anywhere. He's anti-food.
0: So this woman, she was upset because the husband wanted to bring food into the bedroom.
2: Yeah.
0: That grosses me out.
2: What, she wants him to eat in the kitchen or what?
0: Ugh. Well.
2: Are you all right?
0: No, because they want to do like sexy stuff with the food, right?
2: And
0: the wife is so dumb. The wife is like, I don't want to do that. And the husband's like, yeah, let's bring in food.
2: Like, I don't know how that's a thing. Like, those are definitely separate.
0: Who wants crumbs all over the bed?
1: No.
2: Well, who cares about that? I'm just talking about, like, while you're doing it.
0: There was this one woman. She said her husband wanted to bring food into the bedroom.
2: Mm-hmm.
0: And he started feeding her, like, a pastry. And the pastry was getting all over her juggies. And there was pastry all over her body. And because, you know, it's sweaty, all the pastries were stuck to her body.
2: This is disgusting.
0: That's what I thought.
2: Yeah.
0: All that, ugh.
2: I don't understand the point of it.
0: I don't either. Or chocolate syrup. You ever see people like, man, I poured chocolate syrup all over.
2: Yeah.
0: Oh, that goes on a Sunday, you dumbass. Doesn't go on your
2: right,
0: girl.
2: Right, right. I don't know. I mean, I guess whatever people are into.
0: What about those one places where it's real expensive and you eat the food off a naked woman?
2: Oh, like the sushi?
0: Yeah.
2: Yeah, Nar's been to a dude one of those.
1: No, I have never.
2: Yeah, he has.
1: I hate sushi.
2: Yeah, you did.
0: What'd you say?
1: I hate sushi.
2: Right. Yeah, like a hot dog roll or whatever.
1: There's no hot dog rolls. What?
0: All right. Healthy relationship means you need the healthy fart around your partner.
2: Huh.
0: Now, what this woman has to say made my stomach turn yesterday.
2: Okay.
0: So I'm going to play this audio next. What's going on? 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
20: Could you have an accident on I-35 southbound as you make your way towards Judson Road? The left lane is currently blocked off with a 20 to 25 minute delay backed up all the way to Evans Road. And then it also looks like we have high water reported across all lanes on 281 southbound between Thousand Oaks and Brook Hollow, causing a 5 minute inconvenience. That's San Antonio traffic. I'm William Shotwell.
21: 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There's a deal worth slowing down for. 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
0: What? It's just there for the taking. What they do in this specific country... So when you go to the grocery store, you can do something in this country to show everybody that you're single.
2: Oh.
0: This is really just for a woman, but I guess a guy could do it too.
2: It's got to be helpful, though. It's got to be.
0: And, you know, it just kind of lets people know, hey, you're at least on the market.
2: You know, you used to be able to do that by just looking at somebody's hand and seeing if they have a wedding ring or not.
0: You used to be able to do that. That was.
2: That was literally how you did it. You were like, oh, is that... That person's married. Okay, never mind.
0: What'd you call it, Nard? Spoken for?
2: Yeah.
0: Is that
2: what
0: you did?
2: Mm-hmm.
0: And then I got the thing that Nard wants to try. It's water fun that Nard wants to try.
2: But you know what's funny, too? Is like people that are married, like they don't even sometimes wear their wedding ring like on the right finger. Like sometimes they'll wear it like on the right. And it's like, I always thought you were supposed to wear it on the left.
1: That's what I thought.
2: But it's like, that's people don't follow those rules anymore. It's just kind of like how you, when you wear a watch, you ever see like some guys like wear it on their right hand?
0: Oh, that's weird.
1: That is weird.
2: Yeah, but it's just like nobody follows the rules anymore.
0: I don't like that.
1: No, those are people that are cheating.
2: Okay.
1: If they're putting it on their right hand, they're cheating because they don't want to leave the wedding ring somewhere.
2: They just think it looks better.
1: No, they're cheating because like right. They don't want
0: to. Nard said, nope, you're an idiot, Derek. You're a big,
2: you're
0: giant
2: right,
0: dumbass.
2: I'm a dummy.
1: Yeah, so they can't get caught leaving it somewhere.
0: All right, what he's saying is if they wear it on the other hand, then they don't risk having to take it off. Exactly. They can just leave it there, and nobody's going to think anything that they're married because they're looking at the wrong hand. That way they don't leave it anywhere. They don't lose it.
2: And I don't eat corn on the cob the long way.
0: All traditions are dying. I've never seen Derek do that.
2: Yeah. So I don't know.
1: That'd be impressive.
2: I don't know what that Facebook chatter's problem is.
0: I do hate that all traditions are dying. I was a big fan
2: of
0: traditions.
2: All of them. People, like, they, honestly, if it's a tradition, they don't want to do it.
0: That's why I wear my wedding ring every day.
2: Aw.
0: If I forget it, now, which I haven't yet, but if I ever forgot it, I would go back home and get it. And I would just let you guys know, hey, we're going to have to be late for the show.
2: Shut up.
0: Yes, I would. It's that important to me.
2: No, you wouldn't.
0: Yes, I would.
2: No, you wouldn't.
0: Absolutely.
2: You're going too far now.
0: No, I'm not.
2: You would not turn around.
0: I would turn
2: be
0: around.
2: Late to the show. You'd never late to the show. You'd never miss the
0: I
2: show.
0: I would be late. You guys would have to play wouldn't. Like a, you know, funny phone
2: chance.
0: Call or something.
2: Not a chance you would.
0: Yeah, that's what you'd have to do. You'd have to play a deadbeat dad call. We'd have to kill some time.
2: Is Nard still wearing his promise ring? No, he pawned it for $4.
1: Yeah, that was it. Stupid.
24: Was it really?
2: Yeah, it was nothing.
0: You know, there were a lot of fun bits that I wanted to do. Speaking of that, I thought it'd be funny to bring a jeweler in here and do a ring fitting, but with Nard's wiener.
2: I thought that
0: would be hilarious. Nard said, no, he's not going to do that.
2: But, see what size ring fits on his wiener?
0: Yeah, I thought that would be so funny.
2: That might be good info.
0: But he doesn't want to do that.
2: That might be the info that you need for the ladies out there. You can tell them.
0: Yes, he wouldn't even put a post-it note on his wiener. So he's not going to... He refuses to do anything that I ask him to do.
1: You've never asked me that.
0: Yes, I have. Yes, I have.
1: What?
0: Now you're going to call me a liar. Not only do you not do the stunts that I ask you to do, now you're calling me a liar.
1: On that Pacific...
2: Pacific?
1: Yeah.
2: On that Pacific.
0: No, I had a jeweler all set up to come in here, and they were going to ring size your weenie.
1: I don't remember that.
0: Well, you don't remember anything.
1: I would remember wanting someone to
0: All right,
1: to
0: do you know what bit we did yesterday?
1: I didn't do a bit yesterday.
0: Yeah, you did. Yes, you did.
1: Oh,
0: you,
1: the...
0: See, you didn't even remember
2: yeah,
0: that.
2: Didn't
0: who
2: remember.
0: Do you believe, me or Nart?
2: Mm-hmm. What?
0: I rest my case, Your Honor.
2: Yeah. I mean, it's easy. It's you.
0: Yeah, we did a whole bit yesterday where you were walking in and out of the studio. Yeah, to get

0: giveaway AC/DC tickets. What do you mean? Well, we didn't do a bit yesterday. And he said that like, oh, you're an idiot.
1: I did not say that.
0: Yeah, you did. Yo, we didn't do a bit yesterday.
2: Mm-hmm. So dumb.
0: This guy. No, he's a phony. He's a fraud.
3: He is a fraud.
0: People are saying I would have fired him already. I would have, but it cost nothing.
3: Every job he's ever had, they fired him already.
0: They have.
3: Why'd you look at me like that, or like it wasn't true?
1: Yeah, no.
3: Okay.
1: I've only got fired for one job.
3: You've only had one job.
1: No, I've had two.
0: Nard.
1: No,
0: Nard,
1: three.
0: We couldn't rehire you.
1: What?
3: Oh, man. You were put on a blacklist.
1: I didn't get fired. We had a standoff, me and the old boss. you can look at the email. It says that I decided to go on an adventure.
3: The email never said adventure.
1: It said something.
0: He
1: sent me.
3: Nard just told everybody that a company email.
0: We got Dildo Baggins over there going on his adventure.
3: Yeah. Our old boss sent out an email that was like, oh, Nard's going to go on an adventure.
1: Yeah.
3: He's no longer going to be with us.
1: Yeah, it wasn't that firing.
3: That's not what they said.
1: It was something like that. It was like
3: he's going to go on an adventure.
1: Yeah, he kept my email active so I could see it.
0: That's right. You know, he was helping all those dwarfs.
3: He's
0: got to
3: go get rid of this ring.
0: He was helping all those dwarfs.
3: Yeah, right?
2: On an adventure.
1: Yeah.
0: I'm going on an adventure.
3: Yeah.
0: Well, Dildo Baggins.
3: Nard, just not real.
0: Let's see here. There's a movie coming out. It's called Sex Pass.
3: Okay.
0: I think it's called that.
3: Oh, is it the One Night Stand movie?
0: It's got like John Hamm. It's got Jennifer Aniston. It's got a bunch of these actors in it.
3: All right.
0: And what it has to do with, so this person, they get a shot at their celebrity whatever, hall pass, sex pass. And now they're like, is a celebrity sex pass ever a good idea?
3: I mean, only if you're ugly, you know, then it's just like funny. But if you're actually like a hot ass person, I don't know. Like that's, they might actually be able to cash in on that.
0: And then I also got some audio of, so a man, husband wins this not really nice makeup kit at work. Really nice makeup kit.
3: Okay.
0: And his wife gets wind of, hey, you won that. Oh, you know, did you bring that home? And he's like, no, I gave it to this girl at the office.
3: Oh, that was nice of him.
0: Well, she didn't find that to be very nice.
3: She didn't?
0: No.
3: Oh, she had a problem with that?
0: Anything that you win at work that your wife might like, you got to bring home to your wife.
2: Yeah.
3: Oh.
0: Yeah, you cannot give it to a woman. Look. That woman at the office doesn't bleep your bleep or shouldn't be bleeping your bleep. So your wife hopefully is. And if she, you know, I started thinking, I'm like, well, maybe she doesn't bleep the bleep. And that's why he gave it to this other girl.
3: Yeah. I mean, that's definitely a possibility.
0: You know what I mean? There's all these scenarios that are going on in my head. I'm like, well, who really is the villain of the story? Maybe she was.
3: He probably just didn't want to look weird being like, oh, just walking around like he goes up to the front, accepts the makeup kit. He probably handed it to a girl on his way back to his seat instead of being like, oh, my makeup kit.
0: Or it's a woman that he found to be really hot at work and he was trying to impress her.
3: Mm.
0: There's that.
3: Yeah.
0: Or his wife doesn't bleep the bleep, so he's like, I'm not giving her that.
2: Maybe. She didn't earn it.
0: There are dudes. When your birthday rolls around, Christmas, Mother's Day, if you're not bleeping the bleep, he's going, oh, crap, I got to buy her something. Oh.
3: It's like you have no idea what to get.
0: Yeah, and you're like, I don't even want to get her anything. But if, you know, she gives you good cheeks and good mouth hugs, you start thinking about her birthday a long time ago.
3: No, you don't.
0: Yeah, you do. You start thinking.
2: The $5 tip jar is a brilliant idea.
0: Well,
3: nobody starts thinking about their wife's birthday.
0: I think they do, don't you think? If you got a good wife, are you thinking about her birthday in advance?
3: Yeah, the day before.
0: What do you think, Nard?
1: Probably not. I'm going to say they don't.
0: Well, you were a bad husband.
3: I'm surprised Nard has that take.
0: Well, yeah, because you were such a horrible husband.
1: Because she took the fun out of all of it.
0: Well, I know. I'm not talking about your marriage. I'm saying if you had a good marriage.
1: No,
0: where you weren't cheating with the Asian woman.
3: Like if you were in love.
1: But I'm saying like she took the fun out gift giving.
0: All right, let me ask Chris then.
1: She wanted it early every day.
0: All right, so you got a good, your wife is excellent.
2: Mm-hmm.
0: So are you thinking of, hey, man, I got to get her something sweet for her birthday.
2: Yeah, I do that like maybe a week before.
0: That's decent for a man.
2: Yeah.
0: You know what? That's not bad for a man.
2: Coming up next week.
3: Dude, I thought that was so weird. Like, Billy, like a couple weeks ago, like you were like, oh, wife's birthday is coming up. I got to, you know. It's like, oh, is it tomorrow? And you're like, no, it's in a couple weeks.
0: I got to be playing.
3: It's like, what?
0: Be ready to go.
3: Why are you worried about it now?
0: That's
3: weeks away.
0: Yeah, but if anybody's been married, you know you got to do something nice for your wife for her birthday.
3: Mm.
0: You just do.
3: I did not know that.
0: Yeah, especially if she's nice to you on your birthday.
3: Well, yeah, that's the advantage when you have a wife that's not.
0: Yeah, in your case, where you say that you don't even get recognized on your birthday, it's like, why even buy anything?
3: Wife forgets it's my birthday, yeah.
0: That this past year, she forgot it was your birthday.
3: My wife is, bullied me into not caring about my birthday. I was the only child. I used to love my birthday, but my wife was like, first time ever, like, oh, it's my birthday coming up. She's like, that's gay. And I was like, all right, I guess that is pretty gay. Now I don't even care. I'm like, yeah, birthday, whatever.
0: Speaking of marriage, listen to this lady's hot take on farts.
3: Mm.
4: Do you want to know what the secret sauce is in a healthy marriage? It's not romantic getaways. It's not equal division of chores or even extra boom boom time in the bedroom. The secret to a happy marriage is when you stop pretending that you don't fart. Forget the love languages. When you can let one go and neither of you flinches, that's the sign of a healthy relationship. You're going to hit a point where you don't even say excuse me anymore. Look at the person and ask, does it smell? That way you know whether or not it's safe to walk by. And the best part is your partner doesn't even judge. They just keep scrolling on their phone and go,
3: No, they don't.
4: That's love. That's trust. That's a healthy relationship.
0: That's
4: farts
0: nasty.
4: Are funny. If you're not laughing with your partner about the sound your ass just made, I'm not
0: sure. Okay, farts are funny when I'm watching, I don't know, Nutty Professor in the clumps. They're all at dinner.
2: Colon cleansing.
4: Sure, if you're going to make it for the long haul.
0: Oh. Nora, would you want a woman that's just ripping ass?
1: No, I wouldn't.
0: Where she's like, hey, I wouldn't walk past right now because I just ripped ass and it smells.
1: Well, if she's nice about it, yeah, I wouldn't have a problem with it.
0: If she's nice about it?
1: Yeah, if she's nice about it, I'd be like, hey, heads up.
0: You're born in a barn.
2: Heads up.
1: I mean, good heads up is nice.
3: It just matters, I think, how attractive you are, honestly, to Nard. Like, if Nard gets some hot-ass gym girl that is like, you know, she's taking like protein or whatever. She's ripping ass. Nard's going to find it to be the funniest thing.
1: I'll giggle with her.
3: Yeah. It literally, the only thing that matters to Nard on that is if you're hot or not.
1: Yeah, it really just
3: If you're super hot, you could rip ass on him.
2: Mm-hmm.
3: He won't care.
1: Yeah.
0: That's disgusting.
3: He won't find it that way. He'll be like, oh, this is the gym farts.
1: Yeah, right. It's normal.
0: What do people think? 1-855-FU-BILLY-JAMIE. What do you think of having a relationship, as this woman said, that it's not intimacy. It's not how many times you clap the cheeks. It's not going on a nice vacation. It's not a nice dinner. It's farting. What do you think of that?
5: Only gross women fart. What barn did you crawl out of that makes you think you want to fart in front of your man?
0: Yeah. I like this lady. I like her.
3: Yeah.
0: Like her. I agree with her. What barn did you crawl out of?
3: You would think like a woman would like stand up for their farting rights.
5: I just wanted to puke when you played that audio. I'm a lady.
0: That's what I wanted to do yesterday when I found the audio. I was vomiting. I couldn't even eat. It ruined my appetite for the remainder of the day.
5: Of course it did. We are not truck drivers or garbage men. I want
0: well, let's not
5: to
0: attack
5: my
0: them.
5: Husband's
0: They're
5: attraction
0: great listeners,
5: to me.
0: And they provide awesome services. And just because you're a truck driver or a garbage man doesn't mean that you automatically just rip ass around your woman.
3: Yeah.
5: I mean, sure, but I'm just not trying to gross. I'm just not trying to gross anybody out, okay? Like, save that for Mama June

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1: Like reggae?
0: Sure.
1: Or a sea shanty?
0: If that's your thing.
1: Or pirate metal.
0: This boat trip is going to be interesting.
2: Don't you love it? Oh, it's so good!
0: It feels good to be Boatyou. It feels good to Geico.
3: It's like, no, that's...
4: So, some of the men are saying that she sounds boring, and I don't hear that she's a boring person. I just hear that she's a lady.
3: Well, I mean, maybe she's boring, but that's not really like, you know... What does that do with the fart?
4: Little Miss Gabby, I don't know if she's saying the young hoes fart, but these the older ladies, they're not farting around their man.
3: No, I think it's definitely a young ho kind of thing. Like, they're not going to go, they're not worried about it. Like, if you're offended by them farting, then whatever. There was this video I saw yesterday of, there's this rapper named Blueface, and he's got a girl pregnant, and she's, like, ripping ass, and he, like, gets... Like, he's getting upset about it. Like, he is just like, will you stop? And she's just like,
5: That woman is going to have a dirty house. That house is going to be loud and chaotic. No, thank
4: Damn.
5: You.
4: That they're
5: going
4: to have kids that
3: you're
4: don't
3: going
4: mind.
3: In on these girls that fart now. They got a dirty...
5: That's nasty.
4: They got dirty cars.
3: I mean, they usually do.
5: So there's no way that woman has seen a mop. There's no way.
4: Okay, so you're saying there's a correlation to the women that fart around their man. They also have a dirty house.
3: Yeah, I think
4: so. You're going to find Absolutely. A lot of dust in the house.
3: Absolutely.
5: There is some cockroaches crawling up in that. You just don't want to go there. Just one thing breaks and the whole thing. The farts, once the farts go, just said,
3: my house is
5: the
3: clean,
5: whole
3: bitch.
5: Mountain crumbles.
3: So she must be a farter, though, right?
5: Like, that's what I'm guessing. Yes.
4: Michelle, do you agree with Jamie?
6: No, I was actually calling him because it sounds like Jamie does not give mouth hugs. And I think anyone that is so, uptight,
7: shots fired.
6: So uptight about that probably
4: I wouldn't want mouth hugs from the farter.
6: And if she does, it's only during dating. It's not like when they're married. You're worried about your wife giving mouth hugs. Maybe you should be a little bit more generous with the farts.
4: So, Michelle, you're saying
5: that... Heaven forbid... Well, I have some respect for myself and others, okay? And I go into the bathroom when I
6: do. So you're admitting you don't give mouth hugs is what you're saying. That's what you're
4: Michelle, you're saying that you fart and that is...
6: You would never put one of those in your mouth.
4: If a man wants to get a woman that gives mouth hugs, he's going to have to deal with farts also. Is that what you're saying, Michelle?
6: Yeah. Absolutely, 100%.
4: Then I'm out.
6: If you want a woman she won't do that.
4: That's fine. Fine, I'll find other activities.
7: I don't know. I bet farters give the best mouth hugs.
3: I think Chris might be right.
4: Yeah. I'm going to throw up.
3: Chris may be onto something.
5: See, this is disgusting.
4: It
5: Who
4: is.
5: Wants to talk about mouth hugs and farts at the same time? That's what I'm saying, okay?
4: Nicholas.
5: These do not go hand in hand. It is not sexy. That is not sexy for anybody.
4: What do you got? You want your girl to smell like a dryer sheet. You don't want her smelling like, take the dryer out. Just that. What's up, Nicholas? Like pretty.
8: Hey, what's up?
4: Like
8: yeah,
4: April, spring.
8: You can hear it in this lady's voice, and I agree with Michelle wholeheartedly. I mean, Jamie definitely doesn't give mouth hugs. I mean, like, you can tell she's never been in a happy relationship.
4: Sir, I'm sorry. Sorry. We just have rules.
3: Yeah, they're stupid.
4: But he does fart.
3: Mm-hmm.
4: So maybe that's why I used vulgar language. Go ahead, Mel.
9: Hey, good morning, everybody.
4: Good morning.
9: So I wanted to call on this issue or whatever it is, but I do it. I fart around my partner. I'm open to it. And no, I'm not disgusting. I work like in the...
7: Cook.
9: I'm a good cook.
4: Okay, but do you fart while you're cooking?
9: No, okay, there's boundaries, right?
7: There are boundaries.
4: All right, but how are we supposed to know?
3: Yeah.
4: All right, well, thank you. Appreciate it. A lot of women fart.
3: Yep, they sure do.
4: A lot of fart families out there. I'm sorry, you are out. You're outdone, Jamie. We'll be right back. Hang on. What's up? It's Billy.
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18: Still got some flooding issues right now on 281 southbound as you make your way between Thousand Oaks and Brook Hollow. It's causing a 3 to 5 minute delay with only the left lane open right now. I-10 eastbound approaching Keebner. Two right lanes are blocked off with a 2 minute delay for an accident. Stop and go traffic is back to UTSA Boulevard. That's San Antonio traffic. I'm William Shotwell.
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7: Yes, Billy Madison Show. I got some audio about this guy. He went on dating apps and he only banged tortas.
6: That's sign me up.
7: Yeah, that's what he did.
6: I love it.
7: And his kill ratio was insane.
6: Mm-hmm.
7: So we'll get to that. I got AC/DC tickets later on in the program.
6: Narder's like throwing up at girls I was showing him this morning.
7: Why?
6: I don't know. It was just like, I was like, man, this girl is so bad. And they were all like tortas. And Narder's like, you're disgusting.
7: Well, he's a jerk.
6: Narder's a big jerk. And especially since he's become Jim Nard. Like, Jim Nard is, it's taken Douche Nard to like a different level.
7: Well, Nard's not in here, but this is something that Nard wants to do.
6: Yeah.
7: And I posted this yesterday.
6: Mm-hmm.
7: And this was the video that Derek was referring to. It shows a couple, and they're kissing each other.
6: Mm-hmm.
7: And then she goes off with a guy that has some sort of, I guess, jet ski type thing. But it's got a hose attached to it. And then there's water that comes out of these holes, and he's able to almost fly in the air.
6: Okay.
7: And what he does is, these are those videos that you were talking about where the guys are then dancing with this man's wife, and he's holding this man's wife, and then he places this man's wife on his crotch, and then he's holding her in the air. And now she's straddling him. She's got her legs around his waist.
6: I was talking about these videos.
7: You did. You brought up these videos that it was earlier this week.
6: Okay.
7: And you were talking about how these husbands were letting their wives go up in the air with this guy that is shooting this water out, and I don't know how to describe what it is.
6: It's like it's on your Twitter, right?
7: Yeah.
6: Yeah. It's kind of it's almost like a jetpack kind of thing, but it uses water.
7: Yeah, and it's weird because the husband kisses his wife, and then he.
6: Oh yeah, I found it. Okay.
7: You remember? And then he gives his wife to this dude that is in a lot better shape than he is.
6: Mm-hmm.
7: And they're dancing. It's like they're having...
6: Do you think this is real?
7: I don't know if it's real. I can't tell if it's real.
6: Right? Like,
7: it almost looks fake only because there are boats below him. And I don't think...
6: And that's another man's wife.
7: Yes.
6: Hmm.
7: It looks fake. It's got to be AI.
6: I think it's definitely AI.
7: Right. Well, you had talked about it earlier this week.
6: Hmm.
7: Yeah, that's got. It looks AI. Now that I'm really looking at it,
6: yeah, it's AI for sure.
7: Just because there's
6: I would never let my wife go do something like with another guy,
7: just like a jet ski. But Nord was
6: anything like a roller coaster. Anything,
7: man. I want to do this so bad. Because
6: like I don't ride roller coasters, but if my wife's like, I want to go ride a roller coaster, and it's like, okay, cool. Well, then you just won't be with me, bitch.
7: Well, it's I can't tell if it's real.
6: It ain't real. There ain't no way.
7: I don't know. I hope it's fake.
6: There ain't no way this is real.
7: But Nord wants to do that. And it is true. AI doesn't suck. It's just this. I hate when they make these videos and they make it seem like it's real. But it could be because there are people watching them. And there is a safety guy below them.
6: Yeah, it could be. I don't know. It doesn't look real, though.
7: It looks a little fake.
6: Yeah. Too acrobatic.
7: The camera angles make it look fake. Yeah,
6: I don't think
7: it's very acrobatic.
6: Yeah, I don't think they'd have it down quite like that.
7: Let me play this, though. If in Finland, if you want to tell everybody that you're single, when you go into a grocery store,
6: mm-hmm.
7: you can pick up what they call a pink basket.
6: Okay.
7: And then you can put all your items in the pink basket. But you're also telling everybody there, like, hey, I'm single.
6: Yeah, I'm free.
23: Finland right now, and I'm
14: never seen anything like this. Okay, they have these pink baskets, and it's not just special because they're pink. It's because this kori is basket, singku is single. So it's a single basket that if you would like to find love at the grocery store, you can walk around with a pink basket. And maybe that's how you find a husband. So in Finland, you don't have to, you know, go out to the bar or the club to meet someone. You can just...
19: This is so smart. I'm surprised they don't do that at local grocery stores where you can pick something up that'll send the signal to... And look, you could even pick up a basket that says, I'm here to maybe possibly bang.
20: Yeah. Is that what the... Why would you even pick up that basket? Because you're like so desperate?
19: Well...
20: And you're like, oh, you want it to be like a movie? Like, oh, yeah, we ran into each other in the grocery store.
19: Well...
20: Because that's like, I guess, a romantic story to tell.
19: It's less personal than putting your whole self out on a dating app.
20: That's true.
19: Nord, thank you for joining us. I know you had to take a dump, but...
20: Yeah, man, big time dump.
21: Big time.
19: All right. But they have this basket in Finland that women will pick up. It's pink, and if they choose that basket, that means that they're single. And then they walk around the store with this basket, and it lets all any eligible guys there know she's single. Now, you might get some wolves in sheep clothing. You might get some married men. They're like, oh, yeah, she's single. You might get some jerks.
20: Right. There's married men on these dating apps.
19: And there might be married men picking up some stuff at the grocery store that find your butt cheeks pretty alluring.
20: Mm-hmm.
19: So you got to watch out. Doesn't mean that the guy's single, but these women are picking up.
21: It doesn't mean that the girls are single all the time either. Unless they can.
19: That's another thing.
21: Yeah.
19: She could pick up the basket, like, hey, I'm here to. You know what?
21: Oh, I fought with him last night.
20: Don't let your boyfriend stop you from meeting your husband,
21: kind of. Yeah.
19: But let's look at the romantic
20: part. Maybe Finland wouldn't
19: it.
20: Do that, though.
19: The romantic part of it. She picks up this pink basket, and maybe she will meet Prince Charming.
21: Right.
20: That's the goal.
19: Do you think they should have that here?
21: That would be nice.
19: Or if there's a certain. Because I think there's maybe a necklace or a bracelet or something to tell everybody that you're single.
20: Yeah, usually it's the girls that also have a kid with them. And I'm just like, oh, single.
21: Yeah, especially at the grocery store and they're by themselves.
20: Yeah, because it's like if she had a man, the kid would probably be with the man.
21: Yeah.
19: Yeah, so you know she has her kid with her a lot of times.
20: You know how much of a pain in the ass it is to bring your kid to the grocery store?
19: Or to Target.
20: Mm-hmm.
19: One of those places.
20: So if she has her kid with her, I'm like, oh, single.
19: Well, that's, you know, that's just a fun way, fun little thing to do. Like Finland is just trying to, you know, be different and be fun.
20: Mm-hmm.
19: So I'm not a big prank person, but this wife pranks husband by letting male friend feed her.
20: Yep.
19: Yeah. So do you have that audio there, Derek? Maybe it's not. Maybe there is no audio.
21: No, I think there is.
19: So this wife was like, hey, why don't we prank my husband? And she has a male friend come over and put food in her mouth.
21: Yeah.
19: Well, the husband is watching. He's going, what the hell was that?
21: Yep. And he wasn't upset about the male friend in the first place?
19: It could have been his friend. I'm not sure. This is the prank. Okay. Then the husband's like, oh, I need to beat your ass.
20: Yeah. Oh, the husband gets pissed.
19: Rightfully so.
20: I would not like this prank.
19: Why are we pranking?
20: Their partner.
19: And causing insecurity in relationships.
20: Buddy, these prank partners are... There's no way... Those are the best?
21: Yes, because...
20: That's what you want?
21: No, you want sense of humor in your relationship. You don't want to always be on edge.
20: Dude,
21: like,
20: are you serious?
19: Like, Nard, there's two things. I don't want people making funny with my food.
20: Yeah.
19: And you don't want your wife making funny with you.
20: No.
21: Why?
20: You want a wife that pranks you?
21: Yeah,
19: no
21: where
19: way.
21: You guys can prank each other and laugh at each other.
20: Hell no.
19: So sexual pranks where another man is
20: feeding your wife.
21: That's, it'd be funny.
20: You find that funny.
19: Wearing a thong is not for guys' attention. We'll get to that next.
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0: 77 with thunderstorms clearing up in the afternoon with a high of 81.
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1: Notice some people in the chat. They're like, I really want Nard to do Man on the Street. I know. I've tried. I've tried to get him to do all sorts of stuff. Imagine having an employee that just tells you F you all the time. I'm not doing that. And then you keep him around. Gosh, I really am an idiot. I really should get rid of him.
8: Yeah.
1: Just for how disrespectful he is. Just to show. Like, you know what I mean?
8: Yeah, sure.
1: Like, I'm not going to tolerate that.
8: No.
1: But no, I keep him around. It's just so cheap to have him here.
8: It is. And nobody's going to work for his price.
1: No, not at all. Yeah. Nobody's that stupid except Nard.
8: Yeah.
1: Only somebody really, really dumb.
8: Nard's still working for like pre-9/11 wages.
1: So I guess that's why I keep him around.
8: Yeah, sure.
1: Because he's a horrible friend, horrible, really horrible employee. Because I'll say, hey, Nard, I need you to do this.
8: No, he also hates us.
1: He does.
8: Yeah, like, you know, you can't make a joke with him. He takes everything so personally. And this is, I'll tell you what, this is a really tough job to have if you take things personally all the time.
1: Yeah, especially us.
8: Yeah. It's like, oh, that probably isn't, that's not going to work.
1: Look, he's not even here right now.
8: Yeah.
1: Right? We've been on the air.
8: He's lackadaisical. He comes and goes when he pleases.
1: Right. He's obviously going pee or something, and he just comes
8: I think he's got that parasite thing.
1: Probably.
8: Because, I mean, this is, he's not taking another dump. Oh, there,
1: oh,
8: you
1: there
8: see,
1: he
8: there
1: is.
8: There he
1: finally
8: is. Yep.
1: Jeez.
8: Yep. Another dump.
1: Oh, we were just talking about how I should probably fire you, but it's just.
9: What?
1: Well, I was just thinking.
8: Yep.
1: Because people in the chat, they were reminding me that I asked you to do Man on the Street. Right? So, you know, Man on the Street type stuff. And yeah. I was like, you know, I've asked him to do that. I asked him to do all sorts of stunts, and he just says F you.
9: I do not.
1: Nard.
9: What?
1: I mean, it's not. Do you think you're a genuine good friend to me?
9: I try, yeah.
1: Okay, see, I try is not an A. Do you, honestly believe that you're a good friend?
9: I
8: I honestly try my best. I mean, I let you down. Yes, I apologize for that.
1: The chat is pointing out, aww, like he doesn't, you know, do a lot of stuff, and I can't make him do it. He just says F you to me.
8: I honestly try. Like, I give it my all, but I'm a human being too. Like, I'm a human being.
1: He's Mr. Excuse.
8: It's not excuses.
6: I'm a human being.
8: I love you, and I definitely hate that I disappoint you. I don't want to disappoint you.
1: I don't think you care.
8: I do.
1: And that's
8: care.
1: Fine. We don't really. Me and Derek are pointing out that you hate us.
8: I don't hate you guys at all.
1: And that you don't really respect us.
8: I do respect you guys.
1: So I don't know. He's funnier when he has something to do. He is. Exactly. He's much funnier when he's doing stuff for the show. He's much funnier. Anyways, so you're not getting Man on the Street. That's all I was gonna say.
6: Okay.
1: It took 4 minutes just to tell you that's why you're not getting Man on the Street. So wearing a thong is not for guys' attention.
8: Hmm?
1: Derek, I think you showed the woman on there, maybe.
8: Guys,
9: ignore how I look right now because...
1: Yeah, this is a woman.
9: Guys, ignore how I look right now because there's a more important topic that needs to be talked about. Thong bikinis. So I was telling a guy that I prefer to wear thong bikinis for a better tan line because they're like, why do you like to wear thong bikinis? Because I was like, that's probably one of the most revealing things that I ever wear.
1: I mean, that's very revealing. You're revealing your entire buttocks.
8: Mm.
1: And by revealing that, there's not a lot of material in the front. So you're also revealing a lot of the front.
9: Oh, and okay, yeah. I was like, for the tan line, and they were like, no, girls only wear that for guys to look at them, and they only want guys to look at them.
1: So a thong is not for attention? If you wear a thong to a pool or a beach, it's not for attention? Whether it's to get women's attention to show off how much better your ass is compared to theirs, or to get men's reactions and attention, because you know it's going to get a guy's attention.
8: Sure. Yeah.
9: Genuinely? What? I just like how they look on me better because I work so hard for my body. What? Why? I miss girl.
1: She's like, I genuinely just like how they look because I work hard on my body. Yeah. So yep. You like how they look, right? She even admits it in her own video. You like how they look. Because you work hard on your body. So other people are also going to like how they look.
8: Absolutely, yeah. 100%.
1: So you're wearing it because you like how it looks.
9: Guys, I'm trying to be serious about this. And I've gotten, no sleep. But why would you think that? Genuinely, not everything is for men. I don't understand. Sometimes a girl just wants to look good for themselves. Do men not understand this? Please answer.
1: So we're supposed to... She just wants to look good for herself.
8: I gotcha.
1: Okay. So it's just for yourself.
8: Mm-hmm.
1: But if you already know you look good, then why do you gotta have it out there? You know what I mean?
8: It's a great question.
1: Can somebody make it make sense to me? Can somebody describe it to me in a way that I can understand? Because I think I'm too dumb to understand this. If she says she's just doing it for herself.
8: I don't know, Billy. I don't know how you...
1: Just because she feels it looks good on her, she's just doing it for herself.
8: Right, but why do you think it looks good on yourself? Because you probably get the attention. I mean, I guess maybe...
1: I don't know.
8: I don't know. Maybe not.
1: Do you think...
8: I'm not a professional on women, so it's like maybe women really do feel like this. I feel like they're trying to show off their ass, but maybe they're not.
1: That's
8: gonna be crazy though. If I'm like, you know what, they're not trying to show off their ass. They're just it's like self confidence.
1: There, this is what I think. I think they want us to believe that.
8: Yes, because
1: right.
8: The other explanation for it is not so kind.
1: Right.
8: That's why.
1: So you want to give it another...
8: You want to spin
1: explanation. It. You're spinning it as you said.
8: Yes. That's why everybody... And that's just natural. That's what everybody does when they do something that, you know, could get criticism or whatever. Well, I'm only doing it because of this. Nard's Mr. Excuse. Like, he's only doing this because somebody else or something. Like, there's always something for it. It's not him.
1: All right, what do you think? You know what I wish I could get, Derek?
8: What?
1: I wish I could get just the phone lines lit up. I know there's like rain and stuff.
8: Come on, ladies. Like,
1: I would just like to say, I just want to show off my ass because I know it drives the guys nuts.
8: Because I see ladies that are in our chat on our stream that are like, yeah, you know, they're admitting that you like it because you get the attention. That's what makes you feel good about it.
1: Right.
8: Which is fine. But it's just like, this lady doesn't need to put out this video. That just is, it doesn't seem real. Like, it doesn't seem like, and I could be wrong. I don't know. But like yesterday, for probably like 10 minutes on TikTok, I watched this video of this girl that was like walking down like a sidewalk, and she had some of those pants on that I love.
6: Hell yeah.
8: And just showing her big fat ass. And it was just a video of her showing that. And it's like, yeah, I mean, she probably does get confidence because it looks good, but she obviously likes the clicks and the likes.
1: She was just doing that for herself there.
8: I don't think so. No, I think
6: she's worked hard for it.
1: Yeah, and so
8: no, it was
1: she
8: fake.
1: Had to post it just for herself.
6: Well, she's got to maintain it.
8: It was a BBL for sure. Okay, you're still giving them credit even when they have a BBL?
6: Yeah, because you have to maintain it.
8: Oh, yeah, all right. I guess that makes sense coming from plastic surgeon Nard.
6: I know, but you'd have to maintain it.
1: Jason said that he was at the beach over the weekend. He saw big and small girls in thongs.
8: Yeah, you see all of them. You see girls with big butts and girls with not big butts. I mean, they're all wearing the thong.
1: We also see girls see with good butts and bad butts.
8: You see it at water parks.
6: Yeah, some good.
8: Like where you go and take your kids and you're like, oh, man, I'm going to go to. And you'll see girls that are in thongs at water. It's crazy.
1: Holding their kids.
8: Yes, it's crazy. But.
1: Have you ever seen the kid where she's got a little toddler and mm-hmm. the kid runs up and he smashes his face into mom's butt cheeks?
8: I don't think I've ever seen that. Yeah. No. That's just right in between the cheeks.
1: Yeah, and he just, because he's trying to get his mom's attention, and so he'll just bury his face.
8: Yeah.
1: Right in a thong. She's like, oh, right over here. Over here. And then she'll guide him over here. Just a little rascal.
8: There's some girls that are like, no, it just makes us feel good. And it's like, okay, who am I to argue with? I don't know. So if you say so,
1: you wear the thong not for any dudes.
8: No.
1: You just do it because it makes you feel good. All right. If that's the case, but what makes the feeling good then?
8: Yes, exactly. Like I, 4th of July, not that long ago, right? And on my timeline was a bunch of like lake videos and stuff like that. And girls are wearing their bikinis for like 4th of July are crazy. They are crazy. And it's like, so you're just wearing that just for you. It's not because the guys are like, damn. Especially with some of these, like, you know, 40-year-old moms out there that still got it. Like, you're doing that just for you, not because guys are still like, damn. Okay.
1: Yeah, I don't care what guys think, Derek.
8: All right. Okay. If you don't, you don't. I mean, I have to accept the answer of whatever it is.
1: I just wish we could be honest. No, I'm doing it because I want the attention.
8: Yes. Because I feel like that's how guys would do it.
1: Right. When a guy
8: wears a shirt that's four times too small because he's been working on the guns, he's doing it for the attention.
1: Yes.
8: You know, he's doing it because he wants ladies to be like, damn, that guy's got big arms. Yeah. He's peacocking, exactly. What makes him feel, why does he have the big arms? He gets attention from women.
1: Why can we admit that?
8: Mm-hmm.
1: Right? If a guy has abs, he's taking his shirt off. What is he doing? He's showing off. Nor, what are you doing when you're doing your stuff, your thirst traps?
6: Yeah, showing off.
1: Showing off. Well, how come dudes can admit it? But when a woman has her ass out, it's like, oh, there has to be some other reason. It can't just be because I want the attention. I crave the attention.
8: Do they not admit it because they think that for some reason it gives us a green light to be disrespectful or something? Because it doesn't. Just because you admit that you like the attention from it does not, we're not saying like, oh, that just gives guys green lights to be, you know, douchebags. It doesn't. It doesn't give them the green light for nothing at all. It's just like, of course, that's why you do it. And we're aware of that. But that's not giving like opening the door for something else, like a guy to be able to just say something.
1: Derek, I have a really difficult question mm-hmm. for you to answer, probably.
8: Okay, all right.
1: When you see a woman wearing a thong,
8: yeah,
1: and you're out in public,
8: yeah, I do sometimes get a boner.
1: All right, yeah. Well, that wasn't the question.
8: Oh, okay.
1: But my question was, what are you thinking?
8: I'm thinking that girl's got a great ass. I'm thinking, could I ever be with a girl that wears a thong in public? That's what I'm thinking.
1: All right, Nart, what do you think?
6: How I can hide my boner?
1: Okay.
8: Yeah. I'm thinking, man, I can't believe this is free.
6: Yeah.
8: I can't believe this is real life.
1: That you don't have to pay for that.
8: Yes. Like, that shocks me. Sometimes when I go down to the beach and it's like, you just see girls out there with big giant butts and they're in thongs.
1: You know what reminds me is the free sample.
8: Yeah. It's sweet. But you gotta play it cool though. Like, you gotta act like, oh, this is no big deal. Seen this before. Oh, that's normal. Because, I mean, nowadays it kind of is.
1: Well, it's still not normal. Look,
8: when you go to the beach, you're going to see thongs.
1: I know that it's done, mm-hmm. but it's not normal. It's still going to get, Derek.
8: Yeah.
1: How long has cleavage been around?
8: For 30, 40 years.
1: Okay. Are you just immune to it now?
8: No, I love it.
1: Okay, so it's not like you see it now and it's like seeing a car tire.
8: No, when I see it now, I have to talk to myself to get myself to stop looking.
1: Okay.
8: Stop. You've already done it seven times. You've looked over there.
6: Damn.
1: You know how they say, oh, well, if everybody it just normalizes, then it's not going to be a big deal. Cleavage today is just as big a deal for you as the first time you saw it.
8: Facts.
1: So the first
8: time.
1: You're
8: not wrong there.
1: Okay, when you saw a woman's ass in a thong.
8: Yeah.
1: You're not, because you've seen so many of those in a thong, you're not. Yeah. It's not a big deal anymore. You don't even notice it.
8: I still have the same reaction as I did when I went to my buddy's wedding more than a decade ago in Miami. And that was the first time I ever seen it, like, in person on the beach. And it was like, oh my God, these girls really wearing thongs. And it's like, I still have that same reaction that I did then. Like, oh my God, that girl's wearing a thong. Oh my God, that girl's wearing a thong.
1: Over time,
8: oh my God, that girl's wearing a thong.
1: You're just not like, oh, I didn't even notice that. Man, I was looking at the sky.
8: Yeah, it's Yeah. It's not something that it's just like, oh, I've gotten used to that.
1: Yeah, Rad says we will always notice.
8: We will, always. I was trying to think of something that's happened that, like, you kind of gotten used to now, whatever, but that's something that you're absolutely right. We will always be like, ooh.
1: Always.
8: Ooh. Always. God bless them.
1: Yeah. I mean, women like to show that off.
8: But no, they're doing it for themselves.
1: Yeah, that's interesting.
8: Mm-hmm.
1: Nor, do you think they're just doing it for themselves?
6: I think so. And okay. I think us guys is what makes it
1: weird for them and bad for them.
6: Yeah.
1: So if they just
8: you think they would do it if we weren't around?
6: Yes, exactly.
8: No, hell no.
6: Yeah, because I do it and
8: hell no.
6: And girls are not around.
1: Nard, you know what they did an experiment. So they checked to see what
8: what
1: women wear at a co-ed gym.
8: Mm-hmm.
6: Right.
1: And what they wear when it's just a female-only gym.
8: Mm-hmm.
1: And when they go to the female-only gym, they're just like, oh, I'm just going to throw on a shirt and sweatpants.
8: Right.
1: So, because they're like, oh, there's I don't have to get dressed up.
6: The girls that don't want the attention, they're going to wear like...
1: No, I'm saying they did the experiment.
8: They did the same thing.
1: So they did a female-only gym. And a lot of those are closing because they're...
8: They didn't dress like they do when they go to co-ed gyms was the experiment.
6: All the ones at my gym, they'll wear...
8: You have a co-ed gym.
6: What?
8: He doesn't know what we're talking about.
1: He goes, what?
8: Yeah.
1: Well, do you go to a women's only gym?
8: He's like, wait, what? No, I go to a women's only gym.
6: No, but they got, like, big clothes on.
8: Oh, they do? Oh, yes. They're not wearing the sexy clothes?
6: The only thing they're wearing is, like, the shorts.
1: Do you think,
6: like,
1: it's just because it's $10 a month?
6: No, it's 30. It's 30 a month. No contract. All
1: right. Do you think it's because there's no contract?
6: I don't
8: you think
6: know.
8: It's because they got Tootsie Rolls up front?
6: There's no. I don't know.
1: All right, let me take a break. Am I the only one that does this? Do you ever just scroll through all your streaming apps and you find nothing after going through every single app? It's so hard to find something that's worth watching. Well, that's not going to happen to me. I'm checking out Nation's Dumbest on Fox. Do you remember all your school awkward moments? Imagine if you got to relive all those terrible, funny, hilarious, stressful moments. It's a brand new celebrity competition where the goal is to actually stay out of last place while reliving all those glory days or not so glory days of your school moments. Pop quizzes, recess, report cards, you know, all that stuff. 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
30: Looking at Toadie 1 southbound between Thousand Oaks and going to Brook Hollow, it looks like we have a lot of flooding in the area with only the left lane getting through. We're seeing a 17 to 20 minute delay right now with lots of stop and go traffic easily backed up all the way to Stone Oak Parkway. That's San Antonio traffic. I'm William Shotwell.
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4: Because this woman was talking about how she wears a thong just for herself.
5: Mm-hmm.
4: And I noticed we didn't get any female feedback really on it.
5: It didn't. Just in our chat.
4: I'm so disappointed.
5: Yeah.
4: All I wanted today, I wanted to come into work today. And I was like, oh, this is going to be a good one. This will really get people going. Is the thong, when she has her whole ass exposed in public, is that just for her? Or is that for, you know, for to guys' attention?
5: I did think girls would have an opinion on this.
4: Do people like it? Are people for it? Or do people think it's gotten too out of control that there's just so much ass that's out?
5: Yeah.
4: I watched two women just during the break because somebody had sent like a video, and it's two women on the beach and their fronts are barely covered. Mm. Their whole ass is out and their boobies are kind of hanging out.
5: God bless.
4: And I'm like, the only thing next would be just full nudity.
5: That would be the next. Yeah, it's just swimming naked.
4: That's it. Mm-hmm. Where she just goes to the beach and she's just naked.
5: Yep. Which, you know, probably will happen.
4: But she's like, no, I could never do that. And I'm like, but you pretty much are naked. What do you mean you can't go? I couldn't do that. I'm like, yeah, but you could see the beaver.
5: Mm-hmm.
4: You can see it.
5: You
4: can see the beaver through the curtain.
5: Mm-hmm. You can.
4: Yeah, but I could never do that. I thought for sure what I was hoping for. I wanted women to be like, shut your ass, you stupid idiot men, you dumb men. We're showing our ass for ourselves.
5: Yeah.
4: That's what I wanted.
5: And that's what I thought you'd get.
4: I don't think I did a good job presenting it. I think I really fumbled the ball on that one. I did. I fumbled it. I admit it. I just didn't present it in enough, you know, in a debatable way. I get it.
5: Like, I know people are just like with the phone calls and, you know.
4: Well, I know
5: people
4: there's rain out there.
5: I don't care. Like, you guys are going to still have to call this show.
4: If this
5: is going to be the last thing you still call and use the phone for, it'll be us.
4: Yes. Well, and here's the thing. If that's the case, I'll just do a podcast.
5: Yes. Right, where we could just do it when we want and release it.
4: Yeah, and I don't have to get up this early in the morning.
5: Right. Honestly, we'd probably be better if we did this in the afternoon after a full night's rest.
4: Yeah, you think?
5: Yeah, I think so.
4: I don't know. I thought, yeah. So Dead Kitty says her.
5: The only reason we keep doing this is because the call, like, otherwise we'd just do a podcast.
4: I mean, really.
5: That is so true, though.
4: Yeah, it's 100% real. Uh-huh. I think I don't want to miss Dead Kitty's comment. I think it was Dead Kitty. Dead Kitty says her.
5: Yeah, her ass slips out of any bathing suit.
4: I thought I saw lips.
5: Oh, okay.
4: Damn.
5: That's why you went back to her so fast.
4: Back. Yeah. Well, it's not my fault. The chat just moves so fast.
5: Yeah, it does at
6: that
5: times.
6: That kitty ain't dead.
4: What's up, Lisa?
7: Hi, guys.
4: Hi. Apologize. Yes, I am threatening you guys. But Lisa, the thong comment, because this woman, she looks like she's probably like 21, 22 years old, and she's saying that she works on her ass, and she does it just for herself, and she likes to wear a thong just for herself. Is that accurate?
7: I would say no. I'm 39. I've had 3 kids. I'm about 115 pounds, and I wear them for the attention.
4: I love that. I love your honesty. Now, you've had 3, what Nard would call crotch goblins.
8: 3 kids.
4: You've had 3 of those.
8: You all right, Nard?
7: No. Yep.
4: And you go to, what kind of thong are we talking? Are we talking a string thong? Are we talking a tee back? What are we looking at?
7: Well, my man loves the G strings with the high sides, way up on the hip.
4: All right. So he encourages you to do this.
7: Oh, yes.
4: Now, does it leave limited coverage in the front?
7: Yes.
4: All right. And he also likes that.
7: Absolutely.
4: Have you ever had any encounters where maybe something got out of that little piece of cloth that's in the front? You didn't even notice it.
7: No, but if he did, then it would be okay.
4: That's okay. Wow. And you guys discussed this. He's like, yeah, I want you to wear that. And he likes other men to stare at your ass then.
7: He does. Yeah, We've been married 19 years.
4: Oh, that's so good. You guys are in love. 3 kids, and they're all his, right? All the kids are his?
7: Yes, yes, yes.
4: I have to ask that nowadays. It's 2026. Yeah. And it is.
7: That's okay.
4: It's a Tuesday. So I have to ask that question. Because you never know.
7: You never know.
4: Wow, that's incredible. You have to feel so good because, like, all the kids are his. You got your ass out. What a great... And do you guys go to the beach a lot?
7: Yeah, we used to go twice a year. Not so much now. You know, kids are getting older, off to college. So we'll get back there.
4: Have you guys thought about going to maybe an adults-only sort of place where you can really have your ass out?
7: No, but... Sounds nice.
4: What about the boobies? Do the boobies, do you have those out as well, or do you, like, keep those covered?
7: No, those kind of stay covered.
4: I got you. Okay. Well, I'm glad. So you do it because you like the attention that you get probably from women and men.
7: Oh, yeah. Nice. Women look, too.
4: Yeah, they do. They might look even more or just as much.
7: Well, it's easier for them to get away with it versus, you know, if a guy is with this girl, he can't be looking too hard.
4: Right. Right. Have you ever seen a guy, like, rubbernecking your butt cheeks?
7: Yeah.
4: Yeah, is he with
5: his,
4: yeah, and he's with his girl, and
5: yeah,
4: that has to make feel so good.
5: It has to.
7: It has to, yeah, and yes. It does.
4: Yeah, when this guy, he's with his woman, but he can't help himself but to look at your butt cheeks. That has to feel so empowering.
7: It is.
4: I'm just, you know, we're all just dudes here, and we're just all jealous that we don't have that superpower.
7: I know. I feel bad that you guys.
4: Well, I mean, can't. Even if we have a nice ass, if we put it in a thong, it's disgusting. You know what I mean?
7: It's not perceived the same, I guess.
4: It's not. Well, it's not a sexual thing, you know.
7: Right.
5: Facts.
4: The only thing we can work on, I know that women like chest and arms. That's all they care about is chest and arms. They want a man with a good chest.
5: Oh, they don't care about abs?
7: No, I like it all. I like bubble butts. I like the thick thighs, too. I like all of it.
4: I have no thighs.
5: The nurse spent all that money on abs.
4: He did. He should have got thighs.
5: That was for me, though.
4: Yeah, that was for me, though.
5: Yeah. It really was.
1: It wasn't for anybody else but me.
5: It really was.
1: 100% just for me. Because I got good arms.
4: Well, thank you, Lisa.
5: You got good arms.
1: Yeah, I got good arms and traps. Like, I get compliments all the time on it.
5: Do you?
1: Yes.
4: From who?
5: His competitors.
1: Yeah.
4: Oh,
5: at those Olympics that he goes to?
4: Oh, who's giving you those compliments?
1: I mean, I've gotten compliments in the past. Like, nobody recently.
5: In the past decade.
4: All the time. Like, it just happens every day.
5: Right. Well, he's got them once in the past.
1: Yeah,
5: people are like, if Nard has anything good, it's not his arms.
1: That's crazy.
4: Show your arms, Nard. Show everybody.
5: Yeah,
4: show the arm.
5: Damn,
2: those are pretty impressive.
1: Thank you.
5: Those are, yeah.
4: All right, now show the muscle, the other side, like you're flexing. Look at that,
5: dude. That's, I ain't gonna lie, that's pretty sick.
2: Dude, you've been putting some work in.
1: Yeah, been trying.
5: He must be pumping iron on the side. He's not filming it.
4: I think he's just been masturbating a lot.
5: Because, like, how would he, if he was just doing Stairmaster, he wouldn't be getting that.
2: No.
4: Well, it could just be
5: good
4: definition.
5: Good for you, Nard. Good for you.
4: What have you been, I think it's lifting all his Amazon packages.
5: That could too. Be that, yeah.
1: Yeah.
5: Yeah.
4: Right, he loves it. Now they're saying take your shirt off and show your back muscles.
5: Okay.
1: Back muscles.
4: All right, just take your shirt off and show everybody your back muscles.
5: All right, guys, come on. I mean, he does have pretty good arms.
4: All right, watch out for that really cool chain that you have on.
5: That's fine. That's what you're here for.
4: Look at that.
5: Okay, all right, yeah.
2: Back boob.
5: Yeah.
1: I don't have back muscles.
5: Hey, that's all right. You got abs, you got arms.
4: Let's see the front muscles. People want to
5: see it. People are like, yo, what was that? That was his back. That was his back.
4: Look at him. Now, yeah, flex. There you go. Look at him.
5: He's pretty solid.
2: Damn, I'm actually impressed. Jeez.
5: He's pretty solid.
4: Look at him. For his age, you're talking an elderly man.
5: And for his brain.
4: Oh, man.
5: You got to remember, this guy can't read.
4: What's up, Ian? So true. What do you got, Ian? Ian?
6: Hey.
4: I am.
6: Hey.
4: Wait, dude, why is everybody hey me?
5: Hey.
2: Hey.
4: What, are you there, buddy?
6: Yeah, I'm coming in.
4: Yes. Well, you're on the air. What do you want to say?
6: Okay, well, first of all, I just want to say Nard sucks.
4: I love that.
5: All right.
4: That's one of my favorite things.
6: I love you guys.
4: I appreciate that.
6: I do. No, seriously, I have a friend that works with Nard at Amazon. He says he's weird just like being at work.
1: But that's crazy.
4: Well, how's that crazy? You know you're kind of weird.
1: Yeah, but it's a good weird.
4: I don't know if it is.
1: I think it is.
4: I know that you think it is, but the weird person always thinks it is. Right? It's the other people's opinion that matter, not the weird person. Nard's like, no, I think it is.
1: I think it is. I mean, I can push back on it.
4: All right. Go ahead, Ian. What did you want to say? I love the fact. Could you say that again, that Nard sucks? I really like that part.
8: Happily, Nard sucks.
4: Yeah. You see, I'll eat a lot of enthusiasm with that. What's your issue?
8: Well, is your guy on Instagram.
4: You what?
8: No. But my issue here is that a guy on Instagram here has hearted some of my wife's stories, and she's hearted some of his back. So I feel
5: good.
8: Like something's going on.
5: Yeah, that's not good.
8: If not, it seems super
5: fishy.
8: I'd be
5: suspicious.
4: They're
5: flirting.
8: Good. Good. I'm not crazy because I get this weird spin.
5: No, she's gonna act like you're overreacting.
2: And insecure.
5: Yep. But it's a problem. It really is.
8: Good. I've got it in my gut here that it feels off. I mean he's her type. She likes exactly his kind of guy. And I don't know why she'd be that stupid and obvious about it.
4: Do you guys check each other's social medias a lot?
8: I mean, we don't like monitor each other's social medias, but I've seen that she's hearted his stories and he's hearted hers. It's just one of those things you come across.
4: Something's going on.
5: Well, maybe not, but they might just be flirting. I mean, that does happen. But either way, it's not, you don't want to deal with that, so. Even if it is just flirting.
4: Did you say
5: it's possible it's more, though?
4: It's your wife?
8: Yeah. And if it is any more than that, like, I'd be crushed.
5: Should wives be on Instagram?
4: Ooh.
2: Good question.
5: You know what I mean? Like, what is the point of that?
4: They should be liking other people's stuff.
5: Okay, if they're on Instagram, though, should they be, like, having, like, guy friends? Like, if you want to be on Instagram because you follow, like, other stuff, go for it, but... You're, like, interacting with other dudes. I don't know. It's kind of weird.
4: This is where people are going to be like, you guys are real insecure.
2: Yeah.
5: Very.
4: You guys are insecure.
5: I'm a big, giant, fat ass. Of course I'm insecure.
4: I don't understand. You guys are doing this just because you're ugly and insecure.
5: Yeah. And? What's that got to do with anything? Doesn't change the fact that it's, like, still, I'm still right. Just kind of ugly and insecure.
8: Yeah. It seems to me that,
5: Derek, what about
8: Instagram.
5: You? Don't worry about me, all right? I'm just promoting the show. I'm not doing nothing wrong.
4: Here's what you can do. This is what I learned on the internet. So, right now, because that's your wife, right? And she's hearting another guy.
5: Mm-hmm.
4: Mm-hmm. So, the fact, right, you are the dad and he's the damn daddy. So, and you lost because some dudes will always remain to be damn daddy to their woman.
5: Mm.
4: But you're not that guy anymore. So she's, because you said she's got this other guy and that's her type. So,
8: yeah.
4: So that you're at risk of losing your girl to this guy. So you got,
8: we've been together a really long time now.
4: Right. Like, so things have probably gotten stale, boring. Maybe you gained a few pounds. I don't know. I don't know your situation. I don't know. Maybe you got a little bit of a
5: I'll tell you, it's not good that she's liking his and he's liking hers. It ain't good.
4: That's not a good thing. There's something going on.
5: No, they're flirting right in front of you.
4: And there's communication that you're not seeing.
5: Well, you don't know that.
4: Yes,
5: I
4: do.
5: That's not a for sure thing.
4: Sometimes
5: it's just like a little light flirting.
4: No, there's
8: a feeling they are.
4: Yeah, and that's a good feeling, sir. That's a good feeling.

0: article, which I read on the air earlier today. This woman, she was bouncing on another man on a couch.
1: What?
0: And she had...
1: What the hell are you talking about?
0: She had just got a divorce. And she realized the day she wanted a divorce is when her husband asked her, are we ever going to have sex again? And she was like, oh, I need to get out of this.
1: Oh, God.
0: Because she wanted more out of life. And she realized she wasn't happy having the perfect husband, the perfect life, and the really nice house, nice cars, going on vacations, nice dinners, and things like that. That was not enough for her.
1: Mm-hmm.
0: She needed more. She felt she deserved more. And she wasn't getting... You know, all that she wanted out of life. So she left her husband and now she's bouncing on a new guy. And I mean, it wouldn't be too long before I feel like your woman is doing this. They always say that a woman, because this guy, there was another thing that came out this morning. This man, he's like, hey, I've been going to the gym and stuff. It's 3 months after him and his wife got divorced. Mm-hmm. And he's still grieving it, but she's already moved on. She's on her second dude. And she's, every photo's a smile. I mean, she's just, looks like she's just living it up. He's like, his thing is, you know, it's upset that they got her divorced, but he's more upset that she doesn't even seem sad about it. I don't know. I'm just giving him all the worst case scenarios.
1: Yeah, you are. Yeah. Usually your gut is correct, though.
0: Yeah, it's just the stuff that I read this morning. Maybe just ignore everything I just said.
1: I think he was calling just to give, you know, almost like to verify, get validation from us. He knew that he knew he wasn't going to call us, tell us this story, and then we were going to be like, oh, nothing's going on. His gut is telling him that.
0: Okay, you're going to have to hump your wife back. If she'll allow it.
1: No, I wouldn't even... I would probably separate.
0: But you also got to go to the gym. That's what everything that I saw.
1: I'm not going to the gym.
0: You know, everything today that I read is you got to go to the gym.
1: I don't care.
0: Any problem that you, as a man, you're having woman problems, go to the gym. Get ripped.
1: That is not going to solve anything.
0: Let's say you're having issues at work, go to the gym.
1: Mm.
0: Any issue that a man has, the number one way to solve the problem is go to the gym.
1: Mm.
0: Get muscles.
1: Okay.
0: Because as
1: only
0: a man,
1: if the gym has greasy food and cold beverages.
0: So you got to show your woman that, hey, she could lose something good. And another thing that I learned, which you're going to have to do, Ian, is you're going to have to flirt with other women too. Since she's done that, you're going to...
1: I'm already doing that.
0: You're going to have to flirt with other women. In fact, there was a guy... Because his woman was kind of doing something similar, some shady stuff. So he started paying women without his wife knowing, paying women to compliment him and saying he's looking good and just all that stuff. And his wife saw this comment. She's like, oh, what is this?
1: Right? That's smart.
0: Yeah, it was smart. Now he paid.
1: It was literally a fraud.
0: Yeah, he paid five or six attractive women.
1: And his wife started like getting territorial.
0: Yeah.
1: That guy's a genius.
0: Yeah, so maybe you want to try that.
1: Oh my God, you should
2: try smart.
0: That. Yeah, that's what I was thinking.
2: That's
0: why I'm here. I'm just so smart.
1: No, that is brilliant. Because if your wife starts seeing like hotter women than her commenting on your stuff, man.
0: Whether you got to pay some OnlyFans models. Whatever it is.
1: It's probably worth it.
0: But, you know, and just say you need personal messages saying your name and things like that. Mm-hmm. Yeah. But maybe start going to the gym, post a gym shot, and then have these women comment.
1: Dude, nothing gets your wife going, though, like getting a message from another woman.
0: Yeah.
1: And she's like, wow.
0: And even if, let's say you did get a divorce, you're still supposed to do that so that your wife thinks you're winning.
1: Facts.
0: Mm-hmm. All right, got to take a break. Hang on. What's going on? It's Billy Madison. 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
9: From the Davis Law Firm Traffic Center.
10: Still dealing with some flooding right now on 21 southbound between Thousand Oaks and going to Brook Hollow. Only the left lane is open right now, so expect a 13 to 15 minute delay to be backed up to Stone Oak Parkway. As you make your way on I-35 southbound approaching Judson, it looks like a 3 minute delay for an accident blocking the right lane. Some slow traffic is backed up to Evans Road. That's San Antonio traffic. I'm William Shotwell.
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0: coming up next hour, a little shot at AC/DC tickets. I was thinking, I haven't been to a good concert in a long time.
1: Yep.
0: I don't like crowds.
1: Well, I thought you just went to the Celtic Women or whatever.
0: No, I didn't get to go.
1: Oh, damn it.
0: It wasn't Celtic Women. It was River Dance.
1: Okay. Tomato.
0: So I didn't get to go to that. Big difference. One's singing, one's dancing.
1: Yeah.
0: Well, they both sing, but
1: huge difference.
0: A lot more dancing in the one I wanted to see.
1: Right. Ugly white women. Got it.
0: I'm not sure. I didn't get to see it.
1: Oh, okay.
0: No BTS. No, I would go to BTS, though.
1: Mm.
0: I would. I know everybody's laughing at Riverdance. I don't know why I like it.
1: He loves it.
0: I do. And I have no idea why.
1: Mm-hmm.
0: I have no idea why. This dude, he likes tortas. A man documents his torta challenge on Hinge. And the internet is speechless as he's cracking tortas left and right.
1: Good for him. What a dream.
0: I think we have this audio.
1: Yeah, we do. The bottom of one.
0: Oh, here it is. The torta challenge. So they got a whole... That makes it sound like a fetish or something instead of an actual desire.
2: This is day four of my experiment to see how many tortas I can crack in 30 days. And let's just say this challenge is going a little bit better than I expected. After spending some time last night with Camila, that now makes it 5 tortas cracked, which is more than days that we've been doing the challenge. And if you're wondering how I consistently crack these tortas, I just find a picture just like this of a model that these tortas already find attractive and just have Regen replace his face with mine so I can stay looking fresh on my dating apps. My Hinge continues to stay flooded with tortas, and I'm going to keep you guys updated on the results and make sure that you come back for day 5.
0: You know what would have been funny?
1: What?
0: Is if he said he was going to do, I don't know, 20,000 pounds of women in a month.
1: Uh-huh.
0: Like that
1: yes, right.
0: Right? That would have made it better.
1: Yep.
0: Say, I did 20,000 pounds of women this month.
1: Mm-hmm.
0: Yeah, how many tortas can he crack in 30 days?
1: This guy could probably crack all of them because he like looks how tortas like he looks like the guy that tortas like just his appearance, like he's like this is the guy. I put it on the stream. Like this guy probably does crack a lot of tortas.
0: What I don't like about this is that he is making it seem as though tortas put out immediately.
1: Yeah, he is.
0: So it would probably be difficult. I get it. Tortas.
1: Is that true?
0: The torta hotline is open.
1: What do you mean you think so?
3: I'm pretty sure.
0: I don't think so.
3: Really?
1: Do not call me a torto.
0: I don't think so. Well, I mean, that would be the correct way to say it.
1: Okay, Billy, stay out of it.
0: I'm just saying that, you know, you're
1: that's
0: not
1: cool,
0: a girl.
1: Man. I got it.
0: You're a boy.
1: I don't want to be called either.
0: Torto.
4: Torto.
1: Torto. Sons of bitches.
0: Yep. It's
1: El torto. Nobody's cracking this torto.
0: No, no, you do the cracking.
3: With the right move, they could.
1: Okay.
3: What?
0: Right moves like, hey, let's move our car into that Arby's drive-thru, huh?
1: Oh, yeah, cool.
0: With the right smells, you might be able to.
1: That's cool, man. Nobody's home at Hershey Drive right now. Nobody's there.
3: Yeah, there is. There's cameras.
1: No, nobody's there.
0: Yeah, but there's
1: anybody
0: not a
1: wants
0: person
1: to go
0: there.
1: And take free stuff.
3: No, there's always cops in
1: there's
3: my neighborhood.
1: There's free stuff over there.
0: Yeah. They
3: there's
0: got other crime.
3: Cops.
1: I right know, off Rigsby. Here, behind that new Chick-fil-A over there.
0: There's a good chance they're investigating a murder. They're not even going to be paying attention
3: to
0: Nard's
3: house.
1: Oh, they will. Not. Free stuff.
3: Nope.
0: Yes. Beef. Yeah, the French dip torto sandwich.
1: Guys. Getting off topic here.
0: Yeah, we are. Yeah, we are. I think it's rude to say that the torta is going to put out the first night.
1: Uh-huh.
0: Right. There's got to be women that fall in that category. They're like, you're not going to get some in the first night. You're going to have to work for it. I don't like the stuff that this guy's spewing because he's saying he's knocked down 5 tortas in 4 days, meaning that he has a 100% kill ratio with tortas.
1: Which is rude. Barrel.
0: That is rude, right? That is rude. They're just going to put out the first night.
1: I just don't know how accurate it is either. Like, you tell me tortas aren't tough to crack still, like some of them?
0: Nard, why are you saying no?
1: Yeah, come on.
3: They're pretty easy.
1: Why do you say easy, oh?
0: Yeah,
1: well, they're pretty easy, oh.
3: Yeah, because they're like shaped like a no.
1: Okay, whatever. I just think it's rude. I love tortas, so I don't want
0: to,
1: you know.
0: I find it to be rude too, Derek. And that's why
1: I don't know if it's true or not. But.
4: It's true, maybe rude, but it's true.
1: Mm.
4: Super simple.
0: You're saying that it's super simple.
4: Yeah.
1: Mm.
0: I don't know.
1: Well, I say skinny girls are easy.
0: Yeah, there you go, Derek.
1: Skinny girls
0: know.
1: Are easy whores.
4: But they're more selective.
1: No, they're not. They'll do anything and anybody at any time.
0: It just depends on the environment. Spring break, they're pretty easy,
1: yeah.
0: According to the internet.
1: Those girls, psh, they put
0: clubs,
1: out everybody.
0: Things like that. Do you have the woman that broke all the stuff? Is this it? This you might find this to be really hot.
1: Yeah, 2-1.
0: You might find this to be very attractive. This is a dude, and he's having to call the cops because the woman is breaking all his stuff.
5: So she came over to hang with me, and she started breaking all my for no reason. She drank two Long Islands and can't handle it.
0: You can hear her wheezing in the background. Yeah. Does that turn you on, Derek, where she's so upset that she's wheezing?
1: Yeah, I mean, I do like that for sure.
5: And me, abusing me. Look at the TV. She broke PS5, everything.
0: She broke a TV and a PS5. You got to be all in on this girl.
1: I just don't, you know.
5: Throwing in my... Still hitting me.
0: Now she's hitting him in the face. Didn't that turn you on, Derek?
1: I don't mind that. Just leave my PS5 alone.
0: No, you love this.
3: I do. It's sexy.
1: You cry like it. About it. What are you talking about?
0: I know, but, he also loves it.
3: I do love it, but I can cry about it, but I love it.
0: He
1: experienced it one time, and now he's like, I love it.
3: It's amazing. Like, I didn't realize how amazing it was until I experienced
0: Nard
3: it.
0: Nard wants a woman that will come to his house.
1: He said that was the first time he felt loved.
3: He'll 100%.
0: He wants a woman that breaks all his stuff and punches him in the face.
3: Oh, my God. I want a girl that obsessive for sure.
5: Hitting me with a phone.
0: Hitting me.
5: China.
6: I thought you hit me.
5: Still hitting me.
0: I like that she's out of breath from just the craziness.
3: No, that's hot.
0: Right? She's so crazy, she's out of breath from being crazy.
1: They do gas pretty quick.
0: Now she's smashing more stuff. I knew you'd like that, Derek. I knew you'd get bricked up.
1: Yeah, just minus the PS5, but the TVs, I don't really care.
0: Do we have any women out there that would love to date Nard? You know what we could do, Nard? I got an idea.
3: Yeah.
0: We'll have a dating competition at your house.
3: Okay.
0: And the woman that could break the most stuff inside your
1: house
0: wins
1: your
0: heart.
1: Yeah.
3: No.
4: I love it.
1: And then he settles down with that woman. God, what a great idea.
0: Is it how do you say it? Toxita?
1: I have no idea.
0: Toxica?
1: Toxica, yeah.
0: Yeah, that's what we need. We need to have a dating Toxica competition for Nard. Mm-hmm. Where it's only, these are only women, maybe women with criminal records that have beaten men before.
4: Hell yeah.
1: Mm-hmm.
3: That'd be
0: that's
3: hot.
0: That's what we need.
1: Oh my God.
0: It's maybe stabbed
1: that girl
0: a guy.
1: That girl was saying the San Antonio. Oh my God, what's that girl doing?
0: Ugh. All right, Derek, line that up.
1: Why'd you make that noise?
0: We need three or four just bona fide crazy women that have stabbed an ex or gotten, you know, punched an ex, broke his stuff, that want to date Nard. We're toxic dating. I would love that. Let me take a break. Hang on.
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8: 77 with thunderstorms clearing up in the afternoon with a high of 81.
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0: I really like the idea of bringing up three or four toxic women to date Mark.
1: Could we get that many women?
0: I don't know.
1: That would want to go on a dating.
0: Go on a date with this handsome guy?
1: I don't know.
0: Come on, he's a handsome guy, this
1: Nard.
0: I'm
1: not saying he's not, but he's just really hurt his image, you know?
0: Right, this handsome guy, Nard. What do you think?
1: I mean, after he showed off the guns earlier, maybe. No, you want to chime in?
0: What do you think?
3: I think so, yeah.
1: Okay,
0: you think
1: yeah.
0: so what?
1: Cool.
3: I mean, I don't think we would have a problem getting them.
1: Just get out of here.
3: What do you
1: mean? You got packages to, I don't know, return?
3: No.
1: Send out or whatever?
3: No.
1: All right.
0: You don't have packages to get out?
3: No.
1: I just hate having to always talk about Nard and then Nard just sits
3: You
1: there
3: always tell
1: silent.
3: Me to fall back. You're like, yo, bro, I got you.
1: When I tell you to fall back, you fall back.
3: What?
1: I'll tell you when to fall back.
3: That's confusing.
1: It's not. You can't pick it. Just listen to what I'm saying. You can go until I tell you fall back or shut up.
0: Yes. Okay, I got some audio. This is the type of women. These were women who were on a retreat. And they're angry. And so they're angry about having to pay all the bills with their man. And they start screaming. Yeah, see, this is the type of women I love. Yeah. Yeah. That's what I'm talking about. Have you seen these videos? These retreats that they go on? Oh, so funny.
1: Huh.
0: What do you think? Hold on. Josh. Do you have a great story about a toxic ex?
22: You talking to me, Josh?
0: Yeah, yeah. I don't know any other Joshes right now. You're the only Josh in my life.
22: Okay, so my ex. So.
0: Yeah?
22: The first time she threw a knife at me, thinking that it wouldn't stick. But she threw the knife, and it stuck in my arm, and she pulled it out in the middle of the night. before I went to the hospital.
0: Wow.
22: So I pretty much bled out for 5 hours.
0: You yeah. bled out?
22: Oh, yeah.
0: That's incredible.
22: Burning out. And then the next time, she dumped a bottle of cayenne on my crotch.
0: Oh, like bear crotch? Like your bear weenie? Are we talking just skin?
22: Yes.
0: Did it melt the skin on your peepee?
22: No, it just burned like crazy.
0: Damn.
22: And then the next time, she dumped a bottle of salt down my throat while I was sleeping because she said I was snoring too loud.
1: Delicious.
0: Okay. Now, you're not with her anymore.
22: No, okay. None of
0: Do
22: that.
0: Do you still have her information? I would love to have her that up here for
1: like
0: the dating game.
1: Who that we're sounds, looking for.
0: That sounds like a love connection for Nard.
22: That's what my girl, I'm sitting with my girl right now. She
1: oh, yeah, so you can't give us that info. Okay, I got it. I got it, yeah.
22: Oh, I can give you the info.
0: No, we definitely need that info. Because,
1: well, he doesn't have it, Billy. He's with his girl
0: no,
1: right now.
0: No, he's saying that he was sitting with his girl and they were discussing, like, that's the kind of girl that Nard should be dating.
1: Mm.
0: That Nard needs to date this guy's ex. He does. That's
1: yeah,
0: the,
1: if he can pass
0: the
1: it
0: woman,
1: along that if he has it.
0: That's a woman that Nard deserves. You know, the type of woman that does this.
22: I hope so. But I thought you guys might like that.
0: It's like they're freaking out.
22: She was psycho, man. I'm telling you. She
0: That's
22: was
0: great.
22: I'm hearing you relay on the radio. Sorry.
0: No, that's fine.
1: Are these women hot?
0: Oh. I don't know.
1: Oh, hell
0: hot.
1: No, they're not. Okay.
0: They're not hot?
1: Not the way. Why are they screaming like that?
0: I'm not sure.
22: She was crazy. She cheated on me. She did all kinds of just crazy stuff.
1: What are they doing?
2: They're kind of hot.
0: I'm not sure.
1: I mean, yeah, they're not bad.
22: Yeah, this I love
1: that.
22: They're
1: screaming.
22: Real quick.
0: I'm not sure. They're angry.
1: Yeah, release him out
3: Josh.
1: Of your
3: Releasing
1: nervous system.
3: That.
1: Huh. All right.
0: They're very upset.
2: They're upset at a man. And
0: yeah, what they do is they go to these retreats and then they scream at each other's faces.
1: You're paying all the bills. Gotcha.
0: Right? You listen to that. You're paying all the bills. Can you imagine a man's retreat? Yeah. The guy's like, hey, you're paying all the bills.
1: No!
0: You're getting no sex from her, no Muslims.
1: No!
0: Oh, man.
1: Mm. Oh,
0: so
1: man.
0: Funny. These women retreats, you see them all the time.
1: I've never seen them.
0: I watch them all because it's just great.
1: Yeah.
0: They're screaming into pillows and beating up pillows and stuff.
1: What are they so mad at?
0: I'm not sure.
1: Huh.
0: Oh, it's good.
1: Yeah, that's really weird.
0: Love it. Love it. So, Nard, we need to have that. Yo,
3: we do.
1: Nard, then, this is the one thing he's down for. He would like to find this.
0: And if you get a woman, you got to know how to properly spoil a woman. I think
1: oh,
0: I got a couple
1: yeah,
0: pieces of
1: Yeah, I think you're probably
0: audio.
1: Right, yeah.
0: You do, because you can overdo it
1: uh-huh.
0: and then spoil her rotten. For instance.
4: The perfect man exists?
5: I don't know yet. I have a man right now that spoils me, but I don't want to date him.
4: Why not?
5: He's 5'6". Oh. I don't even want to touch him. So, yeah, he's just buying me, like, Cartier, and I'm like, thank you.
0: All right, so she's got... That's how to not properly spoil a woman. Because he's getting just absolutely decimated by this woman. And she's not really interested in him. So he's spoiling the wrong woman. But you got to be able to spoil the right woman.
23: You don't want a spoiled daughter. Spoiled is what leads to ungrateful... ingrate wives, bratty, entitled. We don't want spoiled girls. You want a humble girl. You want to raise your girl to be humble, to be gracious, to be appreciative, to be thankful, to be polite, kind, all of those things. Spoiled is not a trait that guys want.
0: That's
23: spoiled
0: so true.
23: Brats, next, no thanks. They don't get wiped up because they're a massive headache.
0: Sometimes they do get wiped up, and then they throw temper tantrums at Target. Right? You see it.
1: I've never seen
0: You've
1: it.
0: You've never seen
1: I
0: a woman
1: you.
0: Throw a temper tantrum at a store where she gets upset at her husband because her husband's like, oh, I don't know if we need to buy that. We don't need that. And she's like, well, we didn't need all the things that you needed.
1: I don't think I did.
0: Oh, I see it all the time. No, I didn't just confess. Me and my woman, we grew up white trash, so we're fine. We had humble upbringing, so we're not brats. So that's nice. Shut up, Derek. You know I'm not a brat. You're just saying that to be mean today.
1: What?
0: I'm definitely not a brat. If anything, I spoil myself, maybe. But that's way different.
1: Yep, totally. Totally yeah, different.
0: I don't have a spoiled brat. I'm lucky.
1: Mm-hmm. Lucky. No, yeah. Your wife, for sure.
0: No, not at all.
1: Your wife's great.
0: I mean, and if anything, right, she's always telling me, I don't need that, or
1: yeah,
0: don't buy me that.
1: Mm-hmm.
0: And I'm like, shh.
1: No, my snickering there was not towards her.
0: It was towards me.
1: Yes.
0: Oh, yeah, the Disney
1: tree
0: topper.
1: Yeah, we're not brats.
0: the Disney tree topper. Yeah, that's not brat. That's not a brat.
1: You made him sell you the display.
0: I ordered it fair and square, you dumbass. I ordered it, and they canceled it.
1: Mm-hmm. Yeah.
0: Yes.
1: I want my robots, and I want them now.
0: All right. Question. Does it count to being a spoiled brat if you're paying for it yourself?
1: Ooh. I mean, yeah.
0: I'm not asking someone else to buy it for me.
1: No. But, you know, you might throw a tantrum.
0: You don't think Nard's a bigger spoiled brat than me? The way he acts?
1: Nard's worse. Nard's just a terrible person. Yeah, like he's just a bad guy.
0: Bad guy, yeah. I like
1: yeah,
0: that.
1: I don't know if I'd call a Brad. A Brad to me is just funny.
0: Can we all pile on Nard and just...
1: Why?
0: Well, just because I didn't like where this conversation was going.
1: Yeah.
0: It's going to attack me, and I don't want that. Uh-huh. So I'm ready to get the spotlight off me, and let's get it on you.
1: Well, no.
0: All right, let's get it. Let's tell us more, Derek, why all Nard's right. a bad person.
1: Yeah, I mean, we've heard it over the past couple months. Like, I haven't forgot about the things he did to that nun. And just his lack of empathy.
0: Yeah, his fake Christian.
1: For elderly people. People that aren't attractive in general. I mean, this guy, he's just a bad person.
0: Yeah, I like this. See, now the attack's not on me.
1: Yeah. He's not. It's not even serious. It's like it's just like a little brat.
0: No, but I did throw a temper tantrum when my order was canceled.
1: Yeah, for sure.
0: I was so and I threw a temper tantrum also because I didn't get to see my Minions movie.
1: Yeah, see, there you go.
0: Yeah.
1: Mm-hmm. See, those are minor things.
0: What we're trying to do is we're trying to get the spotlight off of my temper tantrums and get it back on Nard.
1: I'm just trying to think because Nard's been pretty low-key lately, so I don't know.
0: All right, Chris, you got anything? Because Derek seems to be out.
1: Because like he hadn't been asking me for money or nothing lately. I got nothing on him.
0: Yeah. All right. Billy is pretentious. Oh, you shut your ass. I'll take that as a compliment. See, I can be a spoiled brat if I'm spoiling myself.
2: Yeah.
0: So then what? So na-na, boo-boo on you.
1: I do like it. You do bring up a good point. Like, can you be a brat if it's you buying yourself stuff?
0: Yeah, if you're just spoiling yourself, can you be a brat?
1: I don't know.
0: If you're not asking other people to buy it for you.
1: Yeah.
0: See, that's where Nard's a bad person.
1: That's a good question.
0: He asked our listeners. He asked you, Derek. He asked me.
1: Mm-hmm.
0: He constantly asked Chris for stuff, yet he gives nothing. Yeah. Oh, he's just a terrible person.
1: He's a terrible guy, yep.
0: Chris,
1: terrible.
0: Why don't you tell us all the ways that Nard's a terrible person?
2: Well, he's just rude. And one thing that I can't stand is the whole, like, the e-bike thing turning into a tattoo.
3: What do you mean?
0: I understand because he sold the e-bike, yet he owes a lot of people money, and then he turned the e-bike money into, well, it was actually Derek and me's bike.
2: Right.
0: We bought it.
1: Yeah.
3: Yeah.
2: But instead of being like, hey, it didn't work out, guys. Here's your money.
1: Yeah, right. Like, I got rid of the e-bike. He's like, no, I'm getting tatted up.
0: Yeah, dog. I don't care that I owe you guys money.
1: That is funny.
0: That's a you problem. That is that's funny. Not a me. That's
2: his latest.
1: That is funny. I didn't even put that together either. Because that tattoo he got isn't cheap.
0: No, he said it was like $400.
3: Nah. Mm-hmm.
0: Yeah, you did.
3: It was like $300.
0: No,
1: it was
0: $400. Now you're saying.
1: Yeah,
3: no,
1: now you're going down. See, now you're going down because you're getting confronted on it.
0: Another reason that he's a bad person.
3: I got receipts I can
1: show you. Yeah. I got receipts I can make up. I'll show you.
0: No. Yeah, we got receipts too, but how much you owe us?
1: Yeah, I don't care what your text
0: is. I got the text messages.
3: Yeah.
1: You fake those all the time too.
3: What?
0: Man, he's a scoundrel.
1: Yeah. And I like how he gets attitude about it, too. Like, that's another reason why he's a bad guy.
0: Well, that's your fault for giving me the money.
1: Yeah.
0: That's what he told me.
1: I got receipts.
0: He told me, well, that's your fault for giving me the money. You know I'm a bad guy.
1: I got receipts.
0: That's what he told me.
1: Oh, so it was cheaper. So did he have leftover money he could have gave us back? He's like, no, well, no. I love it. You should have been like, no, it's like 800.
0: You know I'm a bad guy.
1: Mm-hmm. It is nice work, though, whoever did it.
0: That's so funny.
1: He just went on a turd of a person.
0: Nor to me. He's like, hey, look. You know I'm a bad person.
1: Yeah.
0: Hilarious.
1: He's not having fun anymore.
0: No, why are you not having fun?
1: Can he go back to the toxic dating game? That's what he wants to go back to.
0: I'll move on to something else.
1: Yeah, he is not happy right now.
0: Let's move on to...
3: I didn't even snicker for me to get...
1: I didn't even snicker.
3: It was Derek the snicker.
1: I didn't even snicker.
0: Oh, because Derek was
1: calling
0: me a brat?
1: Oh, because I snickered because he was like, I'm not a brat.
3: Yeah, and then he texts me.
0: I'm sorry. Derek's just as much a big a brat as I am.
1: Right.
3: Dang,
1: I can't giggle about it.
3: You couldn't have went and texted him.
1: You held it in.
0: Another only child recognizes a little bratty behavior. It's fine. Derek's just
1: and I
0: a
1: love
0: big
1: to call yourself not a brat. Like, that's funny. It's funny to me.
0: Golly. And Nard's like, I didn't even do anything.
1: I kept it to myself. I was laughing on the inside.
0: Derek was candy barring.
1: Mm-hmm.
0: Snickering.
1: God, no. Such a douchebag. He was candy barring.
0: That's what he was saying.
1: Yeah, I got it.
0: A woman claims that all men are ugly. Do we have that?
1: Yeah, that's 2-4.
0: 2-4. All right, all men are ugly.
4: Mm-hmm. You've been trying to be at all right now by saying this. I personally have never come across a drop-dead gorgeous man. Like, someone who you're just like, oh, damn, he is fine. That doesn't open their mouth and talk, and immediately I get the ick. They're either just, like, not well-spoken, they're straight up dumb, or arrogant.
0: Wow. So it's just a bunch of ugly-ass dudes out there.
1: I'm okay with that.
0: Yeah, that's fine.
1: Yeah.
0: We're not supposed to be the hot ones, right? We're supposed to be the ones that go out there and work and stuff.
1: Mm-hmm.
0: We're not supposed to be the hot ones.
1: But I guess that has changed.
0: Well,
1: and this girl is like bitching about it. She's like, all these dudes are ugly.
0: Well, we kind of have to be the hot ones now, right? Well, because women, they're not dating dudes anymore.
1: Oh, yeah.
0: So men, they have to be the hot ones.
1: Mm. That sucks.
0: Yeah, men are going to have to, you know, try harder.
1: I mean, I guess Nard's trying.
3: Yeah.
1: He's participating. But there's definitely other guys that are going to just be like, meh. If it's over, it's over.
0: If it's over, it's over.
1: I really don't even care.
0: Nard, when you're out there, do you just, because, you know, you're so attractive, do all you see is, like, the ugly guys?
1: He does.
3: Yeah.
1: And he's like such a bitch about it. Like, Nard swears that he's like this hot ass dude.
3: I am.
1: He looks Nard having as many issues as he does, the fact that he looks down on as many people as he does is what makes Nard the worst person.
3: Why?
1: Because, like, what do you mean why? You're not denying it. You're like, why? Why does that make you so bad?
3: Yeah, because
1: you look down on a ton of people.
3: If I have a lot of bad things, but I have one good trait, yeah, I'm going to look at those traits.
1: Right. Right, but it's not just about gassing yourself up. Like, having confidence is fine. I'm pointing out how you think you're so much better than a lot of people you see.
3: Way better looking, yeah.
1: Yeah, okay, see, that's what I'm saying. Yeah, you're like, yeah, I got no argument there. You're like, I think that.
3: Yeah.
1: You do. You walk around, and you see dudes, and you're like, I'm way hotter than this guy. Way hotter than this guy. It's such a douchey.
3: I don't think that's a douche thing.
1: What do you mean you don't think that's a douche thing?
3: No, I'm hotter than another guy?
1: Come on, dude. What do you? That's the definition.
3: No.
0: All right, let me take a break.
1: All right, you got me.
0: I still have AC/DC tickets to give away and more next.
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0: that game ready?
1: Yeah, they're in like the fourth row.
0: All right, so we got a president's game.
1: Yeah.
0: And so we have pre-recorded the president's names. And you got to get 3 out of 5 correct. And then we'll send you to AC/DC.
1: Yep.
0: How many did you record?
1: I think there's probably like 20 almost.
2: Yeah, almost 20.
0: Almost like 20. All right.
2: 17, 18.
0: Okay. All right. So let's do this. If you would like to try to win AC/DC tickets, let's go right now. So Nard went in a special room.
1: Mm-hmm.
0: And did you tell him the name of the president, then he tried to pronounce it, or did
2: yes.
0: you show? Okay.
2: No, he had the names in front of him.
1: All right. He was trying to read it,
2: yeah,
1: right?
2: Yeah, he was trying to read it.
1: Yeah.
2: With zero help, it was all on him.
0: Okay. All right, we're going to see if we can get our first contestant.
1: So we didn't tell him the name of the...
2: No,
1: yeah.
2: Not verbally, just...
0: All right, written. And then the person on the phone has to guess if Nard will get it correct or not.
1: Correct.
0: All right, let's go to Steve first. Steve, are you an AC/DC fan?
3: Yes, sir.
0: All right, Nard, you're an AC/DC fan. Can you name one song? You're a big rocker, right? Remember?
4: Yeah.
0: You got a rock shirt on with a rock cross on?
4: It's the clown it.
0: What?
4: It's the clown. It's not a rock shirt.
0: Okay.
4: Yeah.
0: It's the clown. It.
4: Yeah.
0: That's it on your shirt.
4: Yeah.
0: It looks like it.
2: It does.
0: All right. Okay. So you seem very rocker. Anyways, you're rocking out over there. Name one AC/DC song.
4: I don't.
0: Okay, but you told me for months what a rocker you were.
4: Are you saying
0: that was a lie?
4: No, I'm saying
0: you
4: I like all genre.
0: All right.
1: You're going to admit it now.
0: Hey, come on.
4: Admit what?
1: That it was all fraudulent.
4: I like all genre. I couldn't tell you one rap song.
1: Yeah, come on.
4: I can't tell you one country song.
1: Come on, you're a racist.
4: What?
0: Come on. All right, anyways. No, see, this is why I can't go to Nard.
1: Yeah,
0: this
1: right, because he won't admit. Wait, he acted like he liked rock music because he liked a girl.
4: I do like rock.
0: And you know what's frustrating?
1: That was
0: is?
1: Literally the first time ever that he was like, I'm into rock.
0: You've always said you hated rock.
4: I never said that.
0: You know what's funny? I got because Nard brought me home and he wasn't even listening to us.
1: Yeah, of course not. Yeah.
0: And I was like, this guy sucks.
1: Mm-hmm.
0: He doesn't even listen to us. He hates us.
1: But he wants he wants everybody to support him, but he doesn't support us.
0: Yes.
1: It's crazy.
0: Nard, why don't you support us? Why don't you have us on?
1: Because he's got beef with Chris.
0: You didn't, though. Why did you have another station on?
4: I mean, I did, but like, I don't know. Like,
0: I'm asking the question. Why don't you support us?
4: I do.
0: But you don't.
4: I do.
0: But you weren't listening to us.
4: It's not on there 24/7, no.
0: Yeah, and it should be.
1: Well, it should be, yeah. Oh.
0: From now on, 24/7.
1: You think my radio ever changes?
4: I think so, yeah.
0: No, it doesn't.
4: Okay.
1: Why would you say that?
4: Because I
0: it
4: does.
0: Never changes.
4: What? You're going to say
1: you think
4: nothing?
1: I changed the station?
4: Yeah.
1: From 99.5 KISS.
4: Yes.
0: How dare you? That or whatever station, whatever city we're in, whatever station we're on.
1: That what? You think I do?
4: I think you, yes.
0: Wow. Man, I'm glad you gave him them eyes.
4: Wow. What do you mean, wow? What?
0: Mm-hmm. All right, Steve.
1: What a turd.
0: What is our first president?
3: Washington.
0: All right, and I think that's the one we're going to start. Do you think if we showed Nard, you know, in words, like on a piece of paper, George Washington, that
1: do you think he'd read it?
0: He would know how to read it.
1: You don't think George Washington,
2: I mean...
1: It's George Washington.
2: Pretty common.
1: Yeah. But all right. Yeah, listen, I don't know the answer, so don't let me talk you into either one way or the other.
0: What do you think? Is that your final answer that Nard will not get it correct?
3: Oh, man. I'm going to say yes.
0: So he's changed his answer.
1: I think I feel bad now because I think I
0: swayed him.
1: Yeah, and I didn't mean to
3: because I
1: don't know. I wasn't in there when he recorded him.
3: Well, it's on the dollar bill. I mean, he likes money, so maybe, you know. Maybe
0: he likes other people's
3: it, you know?
0: Money.
1: Mm-hmm.
3: Yeah.
0: He likes other when you guys money. Have benefits for him, and then he
2: dollars.
0: Sees all your George Washingtons.
2: Yeah, he only has Washington.
0: Do you know how many George Washingtons?
1: He's not even paying attention right now.
0: He stole it?
4: I know him.
1: Okay.
0: All right. We're going to find out.
1: George Washington?
0: All right. He got it.
1: Correct.
0: Got
1: it. Go.
2: Yeah.
0: It's one.
1: All right. So this guy's on the board.
0: He is. All right, which is this John Adams?
1: Yes, the next one. Yeah, it should say right under there.
0: Yeah, you can't read it. It's fine.
1: Oh, I'm sorry. Right. Yeah, John Adams, next
0: is.
1: One.
0: John Adams. Do you think if Nard saw that name that he would get it correct? Steve. Mr. John.
3: And Adams. You called John Adams?
4: Steve got the first one?
0: Yeah. He got the first one.
3: Yeah, he should get that one.
4: Okay. All right.
0: Let's
3: see. It's short letters, you know what I mean? It's a short word.
0: It is. It's so very short.
3: You can probably mouth it out.
4: John Adams?
0: Yeah, he got that correct.
3: There you go.
4: Wow. Yeah. All right, so this guy's pretty smart now.
0: He is. Which one should I do now? What about John Quincy? John Quincy John Adams. Quincy Adams.
4: Yeah. Yeah, John Quincy Adams.
0: What do you think? John Quincy Adams.
3: I don't know if he could get that Q, you know what I mean?
4: That Q.
0: I know.
4: That Q would worry me.
5: Yeah, I don't remember that Q.
3: Yeah.
4: He's already telling you. He's like, I don't remember there being no Qs.
5: No.
4: He's like, I don't remember there being no Qs.
0: Did you even say the middle name when you read it?
5: If I did, they didn't.
4: Why did you look at Chris?
2: Why, yeah.
5: I don't know why I looked at him, but if it had the middle initial, I just said the letter Q.
4: Oh, well, that's not gonna be good enough.
0: Hold on, let me listen. This might be this one won't count.
5: John Quincy Adams.
0: He got it right.
4: He got it right.
2: Yeah. So, making excuses, yeah. He got it right.
0: He got it right. So that means it's 2-1.
4: He goes,
0: to
4: I don't
0: really
4: be no Q.
5: I don't.
0: 2-1.
4: What?
0: You got to get one more. All right.
3: Yes, sir.
0: All right, so it's 2-1. Ooh, which one should I pick?
2: Yeah, get a hard one.
0: Yeah, let me pick one.
4: I kind of like the Millard Fillmore.
0: I know Millard Fillmore's good.
4: Yeah.
2: Ulysses is up there.
0: I know. I also like Andrew Jackson, but I feel like he'll get that one.
3: Mm-hmm.
0: James K. Polk.
4: Let's
0: go with that one. All right. Okay. Do you think Nard? Well, I don't know about that one. What do you think?
3: It's kind of short, so I think he could get it. You know, it's the short ones.
4: How many does this guy got to get?
0: He just has to get one more, our big winner for AC/DC tickets. Which one do you want him to try to do, Chris?
2: I like Polk.
0: All right. Let's try. It's James K. Polk. Do you think Nard was able to say that name?
3: I think so.
0: Okay, we're going to find out. This is for AC/DC tickets. Let's see. Let the drum roll play.
5: James K. Porkin?
3: Oh, man.
0: It's 2-2.
4: Oh,
3: my God.
4: James K. Porkin? What? Can you run that back real quick?
3: Really?
5: James K. Porkin?
3: Oh my God.
5: Porkle? That's how you say it.
2: He keeps going Porkle?
5: Porkle?
4: James
3: Come on,
4: K.
3: Nard.
5: Porkin?
4: Porkum. I hear Porkum.
5: Porkle?
0: All right. It is close.
4: See, you just never know.
3: It's not on a dollar. It's not any money amount. That's why
0: I know. That makes it more difficult because it's not on money.
4: You would think that he would nail that one.
3: Right. I did.
4: Yeah, I did too. Yeah. I thought, sir, I would have said absolutely he's going to get that one.
3: Pork, Polk, you know what I mean? I'm like,
4: after
3: come
4: he
3: on,
4: just
3: man.
4: Got John Quincy Adams?
0: All right, Chris, what do you think? What's the next one? What are my options?
4: Well, you could go.
0: There's James Buchanan.
4: Yeah, there is.
0: Millard Fillmore.
2: Franklin Pierce. Ulysses S. Grant.
0: Franklin Pierce, that's a good one.
2: Rutherford B. Hayes.
0: What do you think? What is it? William Henry?
2: William Henry Harrison, yep.
0: Okay. Well, let's go with William Henry Harrison.
3: I'm going to say no because it's long, so hopefully it messes it up. You know what I mean? Right. If he has to say all three.
4: Yeah, that's probably good
0: Okay,
4: strategy.
0: So if you get this correct, then you're going to AC/DC. If you don't, well, then Nard wins the game, and he has stumped you, sir. All right, it's William Henry what?
2: Harrison,
0: okay. William Henry Harrison. Let's find out if you're going to AC/DC. And you said, no, Nard won't get it correct, right?
3: Nard will not get it. It's too long for him.
0: Okay.
5: William Harry Harrison?
4: Oh, so
3: I got
4: cool.
3: it.
4: You
3: got
4: it,
3: right.
4: You got it, though.
3: I got
4: he
3: it.
4: Did. We can't get. He said Harry.
0: Yeah.
3: He said Harry.
0: He did. Yep. You're going to AC.
4: Congratulations, sir.
0: Good job, sir. Good
4: Way to
0: job.
4: Go.
0: What a barn burner that was.
2: That was a barn burner.
4: That was, and we didn't even have to cheat for him to win.
0: Nope.
1: That was fair and square.
0: Fair and square.
1: Yep.
0: He said Harry.
1: Can you hit the Ulysses S. Grant? Well, I just want to see.
0: Yeah, I'm just curious.
1: Yeah.
5: Ulysses S. Grant?
1: Wow, okay.
0: Closer than I thought.
1: Yeah, way closer. See, you just never know.
5: Rutherford?
1: Rutherford?
5: B. Harrison.
1: Rutherford?
5: Hazen.
2: B. Hazen.
5: Yeah, Hazen. Martin Van...
1: He just stopped.
5: Vernon? Martin Van Vernon?
0: Martin Van Vernon.
5: Martin Van Vernon. Vernon? Martin Van Vernon?
1: Martin's Vance Vernon.
5: James Moore?
0: Oh, instead of James Monroe, he said...
5: James Moore?
0: Moore. James Moore.
1: James Moore.
5: Andrew Jackson?
0: All right, you got that one.
5: John Taylor?
2: It's Tyler. And,
1: yeah.
5: Zachary Taylor?
1: Okay.
0: All right, you got a lot of them. I think that's all of them there.
1: That guy did the guy playing the game did a great job.
2: Yeah.
1: That was a minefield to navigate. So yeah. Congrats to him.
0: Yeah, very nice. Very nice. All right. This is a woman who admittingly says that she's crazy when in a relationship. She's a crazy girl.
6: Okay. There are some crazy things that I've done while being a girlfriend. I'm currently single, and I don't think that if I got into another relationship, I would do any of this. I was just crazy in love. So I went on his like school Instagram account, went on the following and DM'd multiple girls, and I asked them if I could pay them to spy on him. With that being said, I also made him wear I Heart My Girlfriend hoodie to his first day of school.
0: She made him wear an I Heart My Girlfriend hoodie on his first day of school.
1: Yeah.
0: I like this.
1: I do too.
6: All the bitches knew that he has a girlfriend.
0: That's right. You got to let all the bitches know.
1: Let them know.
6: I know it sounds insecure, guys. I'm seriously not like that anymore. I'm saying stuff what I've done.
0: No, that's kind of hot. No,
1: don't you think maybe she also might be put in a target?
0: She could, but...
1: Girls aren't really like that, though, I guess.
0: Well, that's a head... If you know that the girl is crazy, are you going to mess with the dude? Because do you want that headache? Do you want that smoke?
1: Yeah. I don't know. I don't know how girls are.
0: Do you think, Nard... that a girl's going to see that level of crazy and be like, yeah, I want to be in that headache.
1: Mm-hmm.
5: Yeah, I think so. I think they will.
1: Just to like be like, oh, you no dude is, I don't know. I don't know what their point would
0: maybe
1: be.
0: Maybe a little
1: that.
0: Competition. Yeah. They like that.
6: These girls on his bus would always flirt with him. And so I went on his school Instagram account because he gave me their names. And I searched for them. And then I DM'd them and said, hey, bitches, he has... girlfriend, because they knew and they still kept flirting with him and begging for his number.
0: All right, man, that is another level of crazy, but you love it, Nard.
5: Oh, God, that's so hot.
0: I know.
5: That's the hottest thing ever.
0: I can't wait if we can do a toxic dating game with Nard with women that have criminal records.
1: Yeah.
0: Just for, not for robbing people, but for putting their man in the hospital.
1: Mm-hmm.
0: That type of stuff. That level of crazy.
1: That would be really cool if we could get contestants.
0: I don't know if we will, but
1: yeah.
0: I need 3 or 4 crazy women that want to date Nard.
1: See, that's another... Like, you get 3 or 4 crazy women, but you also have to want to date Nard.
0: That's the... I think we can find the crazy women. It's just finding women that want to date Nard, because they're going to be like, I'm not that crazy.
1: Mm-hmm.
0: Look, I stabbed my ex.
1: Yeah.
0: You know, I've been to jail, but I'm not dating Nard.
1: It does feel like Nard's kind of the one for them, though, maybe.
0: It does. Do you have the women are Shrekking?
1: Yeah, so it's towards the bottom of 2. It's women SH.
0: I see it.
1: Yeah.
0: All right, this is where women are dating below them.
7: Men, women are doing...

0: order for Jennifer C.
1: Is this my double shot, double cream, double froth, double pump, double whip, double sleeve?
0: Yeah. Can you handle that much caffeine?
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3: There's that woman, I forget her name, Margaret Qualley or something.
4: Okay.
3: She Shrek'd with her dude, and now after 3 years, they're getting a divorce.
4: Oh.
3: The Shrek'ing only lasts for a short bit. You'll see women where their eggs, you know, it's, I don't know, let's say she's 32, 33. She's like, I haven't started a family. And so whatever Shrek is available at that moment, she'll, you know, have a family with him. But then she'll wake up out of the fog. She's like, gosh, I can't be with a Shrek.
4: You do and, see that.
3: And also, another thing is, you can't post your Shrek online.
4: Mm-mm.
3: And
4: nope.
3: That's not going to be cool. It might be fun for a little bit, but that's...
4: Yep.
3: I just don't, I'm not buying that they're going to the swamp, getting a donkey, getting an ogre, and then
4: they are, but they're definitely not posting it.
3: Yeah, they're not going to post him
4: Mm-mm.
3: online.
4: Mm-mm. I get no posts.
3: Yes, for men, they call it hogging, when men will go hog, but that's just for a night.
4: Yeah.
3: Right? That's a catch and release situation.
4: Mine's for life. Mine is for life.
3: Stop it.
4: What?
3: You can't, just the way you say that.
4: I love it.
3: No, you said you went hogging for life.
4: For life.
5: Yep.
4: Don't you say yep.
5: What?
4: Don't you say yep.
3: See, you're already in trouble.
4: Yeah, you better shut your mouth.
3: She already wants to kill Daniel.
4: And
3: then Nard's over there going, yep.
4: Yep. Yep. You better fall back, bud.
5: What?
3: What do you mean?
4: What do you mean, what? Don't act dumb.
3: Yeah,
4: don't
3: now act dumb. He's like, what?
4: Don't act dumb before I take you outside and you have to eat the curb.
3: I didn't know Derek was going to get mad at me. I thought we were all having funny.
4: I'll say what I want. You don't say nothing.
3: I thought we were all having funny right now.
5: I thought we were talking about how he likes hogs.
4: Yeah, for life.
5: Yeah, he was telling me about a hog.
4: Hmm.
3: Oh, okay.
4: Oh, I was?
5: Yeah.
4: Oh, was that off air?
5: When?
4: That you're bringing on air
3: he
4: now?
3: He said when.
4: When.
3: He
4: said
3: brought
4: when.
3: It up and then he asked you to go when.
4: Yeah, yeah. He goes, he was telling me about a hog that he liked. Yeah, off air privately.
3: And then Nard
4: goes. Nobody heard it.
3: And Nard goes, yeah, oh, when was that?
4: Yeah, he goes.
3: He brought it up.
4: Yeah. He was telling me about a hog. Oh, when? Oh, when?
5: We were talking about how he likes the tacos.
3: What?
5: Or what? Or whatever those fat girls are called.
4: What?
3: Whoa.
4: He just called tortas tacos.
5: Yeah.
4: Whatever those fat girls are called. I thought he was talking about tacos. You start hitting the bottle in between breaks already?
5: No.
4: Are you drunk?
5: No.
4: Oh, man, Nard, that was not good.
3: No, that Why? Was awful.
4: Yeah, that was borderline. That was sketch right there. What you just did.
5: Tacos?
4: Yeah, okay.
3: Yes.
4: He did it again. Yep,
3: he did it again. He's like,
4: yep.
3: What are you going to do about it,
4: Derek?
3: I love
4: when you're like, that sketch. And he's like, what? Sketch? Hey, what's up? It's me, Derek, from...
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8: 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I am from here, born and raised. I eat at the same restaurants and sit in the same traffic on 410, I-10, 281, 1604 and get stuck in the same construction detours that you do. 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
17: 77 with thunderstorms clearing up in the afternoon with a high of 81.
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21: Yeah, all right. Let's get to the news. Did you guys see that Brad Pitt's kids took out a newspaper article declaring that they're getting rid of the Pitt name?
22: Yeah, I did, which is just...
21: Doesn't it make the kids look stupid?
22: I don't know.
21: I feel like it makes the kids look dumb.
22: I don't know. I really don't.
21: You know, here's my problem is that I like a lot of Brad Pitt's movies.
22: No, absolutely.
21: And so I'm your typical American that I'm going to take Brad Pitt's side just because I like his movies. I've never met the guy. We've never even interviewed him. I know nothing about the guy except for his movies. And so as a typical American person, I automatically think the kids are the villain, and he's the guy that I have his back because I like his movies.
22: Yeah, and you don't know what, you know. Because it could be. It could be that the kids were,
21: It just seems like a private matter. And so to publicly do that with the intent to humiliate, I think that makes the kids the villain.
22: Because, like, if I don't, I see the rumors online about him supposedly, like, beating the kids and Angelina Jolie, like, on the plane. But, like, how was he not charged?
21: No charges. Nothing happened.
22: If he, like, if it went down the way they, like, he, because that's what they state. They state, like, that he literally, like, beat them is what they say. And it's just, like, how could, I don't know. I mean, I guess people get away with stuff, but usually you don't see it when it's committed on another as big of celebrity like Angelina Jolie was.
21: You know, it's kind of funny. The last time one of his kids changed their name from Pitt, they got rid of it.
22: Yeah.
21: He was out there with his girlfriend 30 years younger than him having a great time.
22: He was, yeah.
21: So I don't know how he's going to choose to celebrate this one.
22: Yeah. I mean, people were like, because they posted the picture of the kid that, you know, was like, oh, I'm dropping the Pitt name. And people were in the comments like, I don't think Brad's the dad.
21: Because it's funny because,
22: it's like, you know, the kids are like from different countries. Like,
21: yeah, and Brad Pitt and Angelina Jolie are white people.
22: Yeah, yeah. So they're like, does Brad know if he's the dad or not? Like, that was what the comments were.
21: They're saying that, you know what? I saw some other comments. They're like, Brad Pitt, just cut your losses, bro.
22: Have
21: a child with your new hot girlfriend.
22: I feel like he has cut his
21: losses. Start a new family.
22: I feel like the this is where I kind of like if I understand where you're coming because it's like they keep making a spectacle out of this. Like they could have dropped the name and
21: nobody knew.
22: Moved on. Yeah.
21: Nobody had to know. If you're intent.
22: The fact that you're doing like a press release and all this stuff is kind of weird.
21: Yeah, I find that to be very
22: that
21: weird.
22: That is like, I don't know. I have no, you know, that just seems
21: like there
22: like
21: might be an agenda.
22: Yeah. That seems like an insane relationship, and I just don't know how Brad got himself into that. I don't know how a lot of these guys get themselves into some of these like lunatic relationships.
21: And have people present themselves
22: and
21: in a certain
22: way. And you know
21: what?
22: People do change. I should say that. People do sometimes become crazy over time.
21: Well, they present themselves in a certain way.
22: You're right.
21: As the layer, you know what I mean? Years down the road or whatnot, then it comes out. Wait a second. That's different.
22: Yep.
21: You're right. I mean, it could. A fight broke out at a Jersey Mike's, one of your favorite places.
22: I love Jersey Mike. Jersey Mike's gets drugged by a lot of people, but like, I love it.
21: Have you ever gone in there demanding a birthday discount, and when you didn't get it, you started a huge fight?
22: No, I just asked for extra juice.
21: Okay, well,
22: Mike's
21: Jersey
22: Mike's no onions, extra juice.
21: Customer has accused employees of turning what was meant to be a birthday celebration into a humiliating confrontation after she asked to redeem a discount. This customer who was making and marking her special day said she was left stunned by the heated exchange.
22: Yeah.
21: And I mean, they all caught it, you know, caught the footage and stuff like that. She claimed that there was a birthday discount that she had been offered through Jersey Mike's mobile app, but said her attempt to redeem it was quickly spiraled into an explosive confrontation with the employees.
22: Yeah. This would be my wife. Like, if she has, like, you know, she's supposed to get a discount for something and they try to, you know, screw her out of it, like, oh, man, she loses it.
21: Yes. If you're offered a discount.
22: And I'm just like, just pay it. And then she gets mad that I'm just like, I'm just going to pay the full price. Like, okay, you tried to scam them. It didn't work. So why don't we just pay the full price and go on with our day?
21: I don't know that anybody was being scammed.
22: No, I'm
21: they?
22: Talking about my wife.
21: Oh, yeah.
22: Yeah, she's trying to do some, you know,
21: shenanigans.
22: Little backdoor couponing, you know, a little trickery.
21: Disneyland ranked as the least affordable theme park in the U.S.
22: All right.
21: I haven't been there in quite a while. Remember, it was expensive.
22: Did you just go there last week?
21: Well, that was Disney World.
22: Oh,
21: Florida.
22: Oh, I'm
21: talking
22: sorry.
21: About
22: I'm
21: Disneyland.
22: Sorry. I'm sorry. My bad.
21: You know, a lot of people.
22: People ask me all the time which one you prefer, and I tell them World. I'm like, he's a World guy, and they're like, really? And I'm like, yeah. He just lands.
21: I prefer
22: really
21: them both.
22: I've been telling them wrong. Oh, damn it.
21: Yeah, I like both of them.
22: My bad. Yeah. I've been telling everybody you are clearly a world guy.
21: No.
22: I actually say you're anti-land.
21: No.
22: I go on about how you hate California.
21: No, I love. We're on in California.
22: I'm kidding.
21: Joke. You know how sensitive people are.
22: I know. Yeah. I'm just kidding. No, it's hard. I couldn't imagine listening to us and being sensitive, though.
21: I love Disneyland.
22: Yeah. I know you do.
21: I like it because you just walk across this little path, you know, this little concrete area, and you're right in another park.
22: Yep.
21: So
22: okay,
21: fast.
22: So that's cool. Yeah.
21: I like that.
22: All right.
21: Where at Disney World, you have to get on a bus or some sort of transportation to get to the other park. You don't have to do that at Disneyland.
22: Oh, that's okay. So there's pros and cons.
21: There's only pros.
22: Only pros. Okay. All right.
21: Prince Harry's crown jewels got kicked by a clumsy goat as he was doing the trendy yoga session with goats. And then they hit him in his Prince Harry's.
22: Oh, God.
21: So you see him rolling around on the ground, right? You would think that they would have something protecting his jewels.
22: You would think, yeah.
21: If let's say I was a prince or something,
22: yeah.
21: I would wear something that would protect my jewels.
22: I thought about wearing a cup just 24/7.
21: Just in case.
22: Just all times. Yeah.
21: Not even
22: just always having a cup on.
21: Worried about other people.
22: I'd like my package to look bigger.
21: I rack myself all the time.
22: I would just like to, you know, look better in sweatpants. Imagine I'm wearing a cup, and it's like, damn, look at the hog on that dude.
21: You know, the same place where Nard went to get fake boobs, because Nard likes to wear fake boobs.
22: Yeah.
21: He got them on Amazon.
22: Mm-hmm.
21: You can get a fake bulge where it's an outline of, you know, a veiny.
22: Mm-hmm.
21: So you can get that on Amazon, and then you wear it. And so when you wear sweatpants,
22: be sus.
21: Well, I'm just saying.
22: If you wear a cup, though, you can just be like, oh, it's an athletic thing.
21: I know, but it could look like a fupa.
22: It could. You're right. You're right.
21: So you got to be careful.
22: I could have another snowman disaster.
21: Or there's if you go to where you have camel toe.
22: Yeah, where it looked crazy. Yeah, yeah.
21: I was gonna bring that up. Then all of a sudden you got a cup, and now all of a sudden it's like, hey, Derek really does have a vagina.
22: Yeah, like that. I guess a cup could in certain pants look like a vagina. You're right.
21: I would really just go to.
22: I'll try it
21: out.
22: I'll check it out. Yeah.
21: And terrifying footage shows a pack of coyotes hunting pets in L.A. homes.
22: Oh, God. That's so awful.
21: Yeah. No, coyotes will eat your animals.
22: I mean, coyotes are like little bitches, aren't they?
21: No, not when they're in packs and they're hungry.
22: Oh, I guess because you guys all got like little tiny animals. That's right.
21: That's right. I don't have I got one.
22: Coyote is not eating my dog. Like, there's no way.
21: Your dogs are bigger.
22: Yeah, they're huge. They're dogs.
21: I have a cat that could eat my dog.
22: That's facts.
21: That is a fact. I'm surprised she hasn't because she eats everything else. We'll see you tomorrow.
0: So your boss is loud.
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Hey, it's Brandy. Welcome to your Tuesday. Lots of good stuff to talk about today. But of course, the moment everyone's waiting for. I got a pair of AC/DC tickets. That happens just after 12 o'clock. Don't go anywhere.

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4: 77 with thunderstorms clearing up in the afternoon with a high of 81.
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99.5 Kiss Rock San Antonio. The Home Run Derby was last night, and Jordan Walker is the winner. Is the Home Run Derby a popular sporting event? Of course, yes. Did I only open this story because I thought the headline, which athlete had the longest dinger, meant something else? Also, yes. Jordan Walker, he's the first Cardinals player to win the Home Run Derby. He hit one 407 feet. But the record for the longest dinger was not my ex-boyfriend. It was Sammy Sosa in 2002 at 524 feet. Go Sports!

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A new study out this week finds that sitting with your legs crossed could be bad for you. It leads to muscle stiffness, aches, pains. Finally, a study that says I should open my legs. What a great day for me.

99.5 Kiss Rock San Antonio. Today, July 14th, is National Nude Day. So I need to apologize to Chris, who's usually in here after me, because I am bare-assing it on the chair in the Kiss studio today.

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0: Just beep beep beep beep.
2: IMDb. Is it IMB or no? IMDb. Is that DD? 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Is that you did? No.
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0: Mostly cloudy in the afternoon with a high of 81.
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In the news today, there is a country singer named John Rich who is actively trying to convert Gene Simmons to Christianity. Listen, the last thing we need are Christian Kiss tunes, okay? So leave Gene alone.

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Welcome to the 90s Nooner on 99.5 Kiss Rock San Antonio. 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
1: Mostly cloudy in the afternoon with a high of 81.
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away from me. It's falling away from me. Less falling away from me.

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1: 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I got a story about a woman being married to 14 men. 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

You're in the 90s Nooner on 99.5 Kiss Rock San Antonio. If you think you've never heard the song Guilty by Gravity Kills, I'm going to tell you right now, you're wrong. This song was everywhere. It was huge on its own, but it was also in the movie Seven, you know, that Brad Pitt movie from 95. It was also the intro sequence on EA Sports video game NHL 99. And then in the 2000s, it went on to be in the movie Beowulf. They used it in HBO's True Blood. This song was literally everywhere.

95.5 Kiss Rock San Antonio. I don't know what you had for breakfast today, but I promise you it was not as gross as this. There is a bakery that's gone viral for their pubic hair croissants. They are croissants with finely shredded fat choice seaweed, which look like black stringy hairs all over the top of it with some fresh cream. Gross. Listen, I'm a modern woman. I still order my breakfast bald.

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1: Mostly cloudy in the afternoon with a high of 81.
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99.5 Kiss Rock San Antonio, the wildest story of the day. A man was arrested for defecating on the wall of a bar and then wiping himself with a sandwich. Just when you thought those pubic hair croissants we talked about were going to be the grossest food story today. And if you missed the pubic hair croissant story, well, use your imagination. But this guy went into a bar, was acting really weird. So all the bar staff said, hey, let's pretend like we're closing. So he'll leave. He did leave, but then he took a number two on the wall outside and pulled a sandwich out of his pocket and wiped with it.

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0: 99.5 Kiss Rock San Antonio. The new movie Gail Daughtry and the Celebrity Sex Pass has a lot of people talking, especially therapists and relationship experts. Therapists came out and said, never talk to your partner about what celebrity you would cheat on them with. They say it's unhealthy. No. I'm always going to have this conversation because I've always told every boyfriend I've ever had, Jack White is my celebrity hall pass. I don't care if we're married. I don't care if you are sick in the hospital. I'm skipping out. Have sex with Jack White.
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2: Mostly cloudy in the afternoon with a high of 81.
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99.5 Kiss Rock San Antonio. A story is going viral. A plane full of people sat on a tarmac for over an hour waiting for a family to get their three-year-old to stop crying and sit in a seat by himself. Ultimately, they got off the plane, but still an hour delay. This is why we need child-free flights. Do I care that you want to bring your child on vacation? 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Also no.

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15: Mostly cloudy in the afternoon with a high of 81.
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99.5 Kiss Rock San Antonio. Hey, it's Brandy. I'm getting out of here for the day. I've been getting lots of calls asking when's my next shot at AC/DC tickets. Well, Chris is in here next, and he's got those tickets for you in his 4:20 ticket window. So do not go anywhere. I'll talk to you tomorrow.

105 KISS Rock San Antonio. I'm Chris Fuentes. Coming up later this afternoon, your chance at tickets to see AC/DC live right here in the Alamo Dome, July 24th. 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A little over an hour away. I forgot what time it was. Wow. Drowning Pool, KISS.

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3: Some overcast going into the evening, dropping down to a low of 77.
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1: Some overcast going into the evening, dropping down to a low of 77.
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to social media. At least according to a new survey, more than half of Americans are posting less on social media because nowadays posting and keeping up on social media feels more like work than enjoyment, and people are just not having it. I've been on that for like 8 years now, so Foo Fighters, Kiss.

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Few days away from AC/DC returning to San Antonio, bringing the Power Up Tour 2026 to the Alamo Dome. 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
1: Nard is supposed to be like my boy and my buddy. 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
3: Some overcast going into the evening, dropping down to a low of 77.
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11: 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Listen, there are a lot of lawyers in our city. You've driven down the roads, you've seen the billboards, and they're all ready to take your case. 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
22: And we have a stalled vehicle on the northwest side. It's I-10. This one westbound at Crossroads Boulevard. It's blocking the right lane, and we're seeing brakes from Vance Jackson. Northeast side, two right lanes still block. 35 southbound, Thousand Oaks. That's an accident. Delays at 10. That's San Antonio traffic. I'm Gary Mack.
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95.5 KISS Rock, San Antonio. Well, it looks like, and I hate giving weather reports because, well, they're not always that accurate. But according to this weather source I'm looking at, it looks like the rain is going to chill out till the wee hours of the morning and then back to the thunderstorms and a rainy Wednesday for us tomorrow. Default, wasting my time, KISS Rocks.

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1: Coming up on the program, we'll tell you why being a person with a foot fetish might be huge this summer. You won't believe the fun fact this dude found out about his girl. I got a story about a woman being married to 14 men. And a plus-size person got insulted by the restaurant order screen. And we got our big-ass world news all coming up. 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
2: Some overcast going into the evening, dropping down to a low of 77.
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17: Okay, remember, be safe out there. The 35 southbound frontage road. Southbound remains closed due to high water between Benz Engelman and Frostbank Center. Also 90 both ways. Frontage, Penn to South Callahan. That's blocked off too. That's San Antonio traffic. I'm Gary Mack.
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Women are Shrekking. What is that? Well, here's a little hint if you missed it on the Billy Madison show this morning. My wife did it. What does it women Shrekking mean? 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
2: Do you think, Nard, that a girl's going to see that level of crazy and be like, yeah, I want to be in that headache?
3: Mm-hmm.
4: Yeah, I think so. I think they will.
3: Just to like be like, oh, you, no dude is, I don't know. I don't know what their point would be.
2: Maybe a little
3: that.
2: Competition.
3: Yeah.
2: They like that.
5: These girls on his bus would always flirt with him, and so I went on his school Instagram account because he gave me their names, and I searched for them, and then I DM'd them and said, hey bitches, he has a girlfriend, because they knew and they still kept flirting with him and begging for his number.
2: All right, man, that is another level of crazy, but you love it, Nard.
4: Oh god, that's so hot.
2: I know.
4: That's the hottest thing ever.
2: I can't wait if we can do a toxic dating game with Nard with women that have criminal records.
3: Yeah.
2: Just for not for robbing people, but for putting their man in the hospital.
3: Mm-hmm.
2: That type of stuff. That level of crazy.
3: That would be really cool if we could get contestants.
2: I don't know if we will, but
3: yeah.
2: I need 3 or 4 crazy women that want to date Nard.
3: See, that's another, you get 3 or 4 crazy women, but you also have to want to date Nard.
2: That's the, I think we can find the crazy women. It's just finding women that want to date Nard, because they're going to be like, I'm not that crazy.
3: Mm-hmm.
2: Look, I stabbed my ex.
3: Yeah.
2: I've been to jail, but I'm not dating Nard.
3: It does feel like Nard's kind of the one for them, though, maybe.
2: It does. Do you have the women are Shrekking?
3: Yeah, so it's towards the bottom of 2. It's women. SAs.
2: I see it.
3: Yeah.
2: All right, this is where women are dating below them.
6: Men, women are doing something called Shrekking. And what this means is that they are dating men who are super, super, super, super beneath them on a physical level. Because they have had so many negative experiences with the hot guys that now they're like, you know what? I'm going to go to the swamp and I'm going to go get myself a Shrek. A guy who's like maybe a 3, 4, 5, 6. Because these 10s, they ain't cutting it. They're not treating me right. So I'm going to go to the swamp. I'm going to go date a Shrek. Maybe a donkey. And hopefully wish for the best. Because maybe if he's a little bit ugly, he'll treat me right. Guys, this is where women are. So please stop saying that women are going for looks and that they want a hot guy and that they want a bad guy. Because now women are Shrekking.
2: I know, but they've already humped the hot guy, the bad guy, and now the Shreks get her last.
3: Mm.
2: And here's another problem with that.
3: What?
2: So women have tried to Shrek. There's that woman, I forget her name, Margaret Qualley or something.
3: Okay.
2: She Shreked with her dude, and now after 3 years, they're getting a divorce.
3: Oh.
2: The Shreking only lasts for a short bit. You'll see women where their eggs, you know, it's, I don't know, let's say she's 32, 33. She's like, I haven't started a family. And so whatever Shrek is available at that moment, she'll, you know, have a family with him, but then she'll wake up out of the fog. She's like, gosh, I can't be with a Shrek.
3: You do see that.
2: And also, another thing is, you can't post your Shrek online.
3: Mm-mm.
2: And
3: nope.
2: That's not going to be cool. It might be fun for a little bit, but that's, I'm not buying that they're going to the swamp, getting a donkey, getting an ogre. And then
3: they are, but they're definitely not posting it.
2: Yeah, they're not going to post him online.
3: Mm-mm. I get no posts.
2: Yes, for men, they call it hogging, when men will go hog, but that's just for a night.
3: Yeah.
2: Right? That's a catch and release situation.
3: No, mine's for life. Mine is for life.
2: Stop it.
3: What?
2: You can't, just the way you say that.
3: I love it.
2: No, you went hogging for life.
3: For life.
4: Yep.
3: Don't you say yep.
4: What?
3: Don't you say yep.
2: See, you're already in trouble.
3: Yeah, you better shut your mouth.
2: She already wants to kill Daniel.
3: And
2: then Nard's over there going, yep.
3: Yep. You better fall back, bud.
4: What?
2: What do you mean?
3: What do you mean, what? Don't act dumb.
2: Yeah,
3: don't act
2: dumb. He's like, what?
3: Don't act dumb before I take you outside and you have to eat the curb.
2: I didn't know Derek was going to get mad at me. I thought we were all having funny.
3: I'll say what I want. You don't say nothing.
2: I thought we were all having funny right now.
4: I thought we were talking about how he likes hogs.
3: Yeah, for life.
4: Yeah, he was telling me about a hog.
3: Mm.
2: Oh, okay.
3: Oh, I was?
4: Yeah.
3: Oh, was that all fair?
4: When?
3: You're bringing on air now?
2: He said when.
3: When?
2: He brought it up and then he asked you to go when.
3: Yeah, yeah, yeah. He goes, he was telling me about a hog that he liked. Yeah, off air privately.
2: And then Nar goes.
3: Nobody heard it.
2: And Nar goes, yeah, oh, when was that?
3: Yeah, he goes.
2: He brought it up.
3: Yeah. He was telling me about a hog. Oh, when?
4: We were talking about how he likes the tacos.
2: What?
4: Or whatever those fat girls are called.
3: What?
2: Whoa.
3: Wow. He just called tortas tacos.
4: Yeah.
3: Whatever those fat girls are called. I thought he was talking about tacos.
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2: Some overcast going into the evening, dropping down to a low of 77.
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19: To the east side we go, I-10 Daniel, the eastbound Frontage Road at North Foster. That is a broken down vehicle, blocks the right turn lane. And then also we're losing a few minutes, 1604 south from FM 78 to I-10. That's San Antonio traffic. I'm Gary Mack.
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Gorillaz, 99.5 Kiss Rock, San Antonio. I'm Chris Fuentes. Good Tuesday afternoon. I got another round of 5 o'clock double shots on the way with Breaking Benjamin. I'm going to take the Diary of Jane. Hold on. I really like how this song starts off. It's a good one. I'm going to send to you So Cold, I Will Not Bow, and Breath to vote on with the free Kiss Rocks app. We'll do it after Pearl Jam, so vote now. Kiss Rocks.

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2: Some overcast going into the evening, dropping down to a low of 77.
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14: How you doing? Loop 1604. Let's start here westbound between Bull Verde and Highway 281. That's around a 5-minute delay. Also on the north side, 281 southbound, a wreck at Divine. That's San Antonio traffic. I'm Gary Mack.
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This happy National Mac and Cheese Day to you. That is the fattest thing I've said. 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
4: Some overcast going into the evening, dropping down to a low of 77.
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23: From the Davis Law Firm Traffic Center.
1: More rain and some strong storms, mainly concentrated now on our northwest side. Let's stay nearby west side for an accident. Ellison Drive and Marbach. Also, we have a stall in the left shoulder, just close enough, causing us slower speeds. 90 westbound at Hunt. That's San Antonio traffic. I'm Gary Mack.
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99.5 KISS Rock San Antonio. I am Chris Sepunas. I am out. Thanks a lot for hanging out with me this afternoon. Always appreciate you. Melanie Cruz up next, rocking your nights here on KISS. I leave you a blur. Woohoo! Song 2.

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Hi, hello, friends. Happy Tuesday. It's me, Melanie Cruz. I am loving this weather, and I am so ready to jump into Medina Lake right after it's done raining.